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9: On Wednesday, what we like to do is play a game where you take Adina on in basic trivia. We call it... I am looking at 10 questions. They are just a real potpourri of questions, just different topics. And we're going to see how many of those questions you can correctly answer with Adina out of the room. Then we'll bring her in the room, ask her the same questions, and compare scores.
4: All right.
9: And how are you feeling today? Good with it? I know you've been under the weather the last couple of weeks. So
4: now I'm with it.
9: Oh, you are?
4: Mm-hmm.
9: All right. So look out. Let's welcome Michael to the show. Michael, Adina is with it today, so you better look out.
10: Oh, no. Good morning,
9: Good morning, everyone. I think we got a live one, Adina.
4: Woo!
9: I don't know. I think this guy sounds smart. I think he's going to do well. All right, listen.
10: I don't know about smart, but I've had my coffee.
9: Yeah, all right, then. Here we go. Hey, Mike, we're glad to have you on. Adina's going to leave the room, and we'll ask you questions, and we'll give you all your answers after you're done, and let you know what your score is, and we'll bring her back in. You ready, Adina?
4: I'm ready. Good luck.
9: Here we go. Remember,
10: good
9: Adina.
10: Good luck to you, too.
9: When I wave you in, come right in.
4: Okay.
9: Sometimes I'm waving Adina in, and she's looking at me like, now? Is now good? Is now? Like, yes, that's the sign. All right, Michael, here we go. 30 seconds on the clock. Remember, one of the great strategies is to pass on the questions you don't immediately know and move on to the ones you do. Okay? Say pass if you get stumped. On your marks, get set, go. What pasta is shaped like an elbow?
10: Macaroni.
9: Name a famous inventor.
10: Obama.
9: What do you call a ball of dust and ice in space?
10: Pass.
9: LaGuardia, O'Hare, Reagan are names of what?
10: President.
9: What movie is about time travel?
10: Back to the Future.
9: Name a product Shaquille O'Neal endorses.
10: Big Chicken.
9: Oh, Big Chicken is right. Well, you got 4 today. 4 out of 6. Macaroni is shaped like an elbow. I'll give you Elon Musk, famous inventor. What do you call a ball of dust and ice in space? It's called a comet, like Halley's Comet. LaGuardia, O'Hare, and Reagan are names of airports. LaGuardia Airport, O'Hare in Chicago, Reagan International in Washington.
10: Shoot.
9: Yep. What movie's about time travel? Back to the Future. Whoever told you to say that, whoever's helping you today, was right. That was good. I heard someone go, Back to the Future. Really good. And a product, Shaquille.
10: What's
9: oh, good job. What's his name?
10: His name is Brandon. On our way to dropping to school.
9: Oh, Brandon, you did great. You helped your dad. You got 4 out of 6. Let's wave Adina back in. Here she comes. She's excited to see. This will be a lot of fun. All right, Adina. Okay. Out of 6, he got 4 right.
4: It's
9: pretty good.
4: That is good.
9: Yep. So let's see how you do. His son Brandon helped him. So Michael, Brandon, sit tight. Let's see how Adina does. You'll need to get 5 to win. Good luck. Say pass if you get stumped. On your marks, get set, go. What pasta is shaped like an elbow?
4: Macaroni.
9: Name a famous inventor.
4: Elon Musk.
9: What do you call a ball of dust and ice in space?
4: Pass.
9: LaGuardia, O'Hare, and Reagan are names of what?
4: Airports.

0: 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Hopefully you're having a great one so far, because keep in mind, I want you to be ready for it. Come Tuesday, the winning begins. And when I say get ready, do your stretches. This is like the Olympics or something like that, right? But the insanity to it is, not only are we giving away Disneyland tickets, you're going to get closer to winning those magic keys, the Inspire version. 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
14: Every Wednesday we play a game with this theme. Our most popular game. I don't know why, but it's all about you today, Adina. It's a lot of fun. We're going to give you 30 seconds to see how many questions you can answer. And Erica is up. Good morning, Erica. How are you today?
15: Good morning, Morning. Good morning, Adina. I'm great. I'm ready.
14: All right.
16: Oh, she ready. Sounds ready.
14: Yeah, look out. Okay, so here's what's going to happen, Erica. Adina's going to leave the room. I'm going to give you 30 seconds. I'll count you down and we'll start. I'm going to ask you questions. Okay. You give me as many answers as you can for each question, meaning just throw out whatever you can, or you can say pass if you get stumped. Don't eat up a bunch of time trying to think of the answer, okay? I'm not going to tell you whether you're right or wrong. I'm just going to move on to the next question until your time's up. We'll go over your score. Bring Adina back in, ask her the same questions, and see how closely she matches your score. If she bests it, how she does.
16: All right.
15: All right. I think I'm ready.
14: Wait, you just said you were. What just changed? Did I confuse you?
16: She got nervous.
14: Yeah, I was like, oh, God. Oh, boy. I'm nervous. All right. You know what's great? No one listens to our show, so you don't have to worry about it. It's just us here on the phone. All right, Adina.
16: All right. Good luck, Erica.
14: There she goes.
15: Thank you.
14: Yep. 30 seconds on the clock. Remember, say pass if you get stumped. On your marks, get set, go. What does CPR stand for?
15: CPR. Oh, man. It's, pass for now.
14: Name a band with more than four members.
15: A band with four members. Destiny Child.
14: What vegetable is used to make pickles?
15: What vegetable? Oh, gosh. A pass.
14: Oh, well, today you got zero. Not your day.
15: Oh, man. That was it?
14: Name a band with more than four members. Destiny's Child has four members in it. Did you think I said name a band with four members?
15: Yes, I thought that's what I heard.
14: Okay, well, you know, I'll ask Adina name a band with four members and see what she comes up with, all right? So I'll give you one. You got one today. Destiny's Child, that's a good one. CPR stands for cardiopulmonary resuscitation. And the vegetable that is used to make pickles is cucumber. You take a cucumber and you put it in that salty water and it just shrivels up, kind of like you do when you're in the pool. So, all right, cucumber is the answer to that. Let's bring Adina back in. This is going to give her a false sense of confidence. So we'll see how she does. Hold on.
15: All right.
14: Adina?
2: Yes?
14: She answered three questions.
2: Okay. Three?
14: Yes, and she got one right.
2: Oh, my God, Erica, what happened? Yeah.
14: Well, you're about to find out. Wow. Maybe it's not as easy as you think. All right, okay. Here we go, Erica. Listen in. Adina, 30 seconds on the clock. On your marks. Get set. Go. What does CPR stand for?
2: Pass.
14: Name a band with four members.
2: Four. Pass.
14: What vegetable is used to make pickles?
2: Cucumber.
14: Name the fictional city in the animated movie Cars.
2: Pass.
14: A corn dog covers the meat with what ingredient?
2: Cornbread.
14: What breed of dog is known for its black and white spots?
2: Dalmatian.
14: Oh, boy. Today you answered six, and you got two right.
2: Okay, yes!
14: CPR stands for cardiopulmonary resuscitation.
2: Oh, that's a lot to say, yeah.
14: Yep, that's why they call it CPR. Name a band with four members.
2: I'm racking my brain because I wanted to say One Direction. I'm like, no, they got like five or six. Then I wanted to say Jonas Brothers, but that's only three. Then I was going to say BTS, but they have like 10. So I can't think of four.
14: Beatles.
2: Oh, yeah, that's not in my lane. I wouldn't have remembered that.
14: I mean, D-Rock, give me some bands with four members. Destiny's Child was her answer. I mean, almost.
2: Wasn't it three only of them?
14: No, there was a fourth at the beginning, right?
4: Yeah, there was a fourth, yeah.
14: I can't remember the name of the fourth person. In any event, you won today.
2: Oh my God.
14: The fictional city in the animated movie Cars was Radiator Springs.
2: Oh, duh.
14: Corn dog covers the meat with what ingredient?
2: I said corn.
14: Yeah, big hunk of cornbread on your corn dog.
4: Just jab it in the cornbread.
14: Imagine a big brick of cornbread there on a stick. You're like, wow, that's a challenge.
4: What is this, Minecraft?
2: I don't know. What is that batter called?
14: Cornmeal.
2: Cornmeal.
4: Yeah, it's cornmeal.
2: Oh, well, that's what I meant.
14: Technicality.
4: Just say corn. Yeah,
14: look, tell you what, you go to the fair and ask one of those cornbread hot dogs and see what they do.
4: It might have scorched you out.
2: Oh,
14: what's the matter with you, you psychopath? There's a ratio. It has to be just right. Ever have one of those corn dogs that has way too much batter and you're like, too much batter. Can't do it. It's wearing me down. Dalmatian was right. Dog with black and white spots. So, Adina, you barely got a win today. Man.
15: Yeah.
14: Cucumber. You got cucumber and Dalmatian.
4: Dalmatian, yeah.
14: Out of six, you got two right.
2: Hey, it's still a W, baby.
4: Don't be proud.
15: No.
4: Don't be proud.
14: Yeah, I tell you what, we'll let you win, all right?
15: Yeah.
14: Because you just gloated, Adina. You just lost them by gloating.
4: Yep.
14: That's it.
4: Karma.
14: In your face, baby.
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know what I'm thinking about it? Next month, October 16th, is going to be like the 2-year anniversary of One Direction's very own Liam Payne, Z90 artist he is. But man, 2 years ago, just thinking about it, lost a great one, and a lot of One Direction fans have been sad ever since.

Gotta love Labor Day weekend. And remember, some of you are hip to the game because, simply put, it is all about Disneyland tickets that are coming your way Tuesday with Rick Morton, Morton in the Morning on Tuesday. Again, it's going to be crazy because not only is it Disneyland tickets, I want you to think about those Magic Passes, the Inspire version, that are worth like close to $4,000. Oh, my.

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5: All right, let's play it. Playing today, Shireen. Welcome to the show, Shireen.
6: Good morning.
5: We've had Shireen on before. I recognize your name. You've been on before with us, right?
6: Yes.
5: All right. Well, we love having you. Good energy.
6: Thank you.
5: Do you think you'll beat Adina today? What do you think the score will be at the end? What's your prediction?
6: I hope so. It's hard sometimes. I hope so.
5: What's your prediction for the score?
6: I think I'll get 4.
5: Mm-hmm.
3: Mm. And what do you think I'll get?
5: Another chance.
6: I hope Adina gets 3. Only because so I went.
7: Right. That's fair.
5: That's the object of the game. Otherwise, why try, right?
7: Yeah, you play to win, not to lose.
5: Yeah. Right?
3: I hope it's a tie. I don't know why.
5: Oh, that's so weird.
7: Aww. That is so lame.
5: All right. Well, you know, I've got 10 questions. I've got 30 seconds. Adina, we'll say goodbye.
3: All right. Good luck, Shereen.
5: She'll be back in a second.
6: Thank you.
5: There she goes. And the door is closed. She's out. She can't hear us. 30 seconds on the clock. Remember, say pass if you get stumped. On your marks, get set, go. What is the name of the Buffalo football team?
6: Bills.
5: Name a brand of fruit juice.
6: Oh my gosh. Ocean Spray.
5: What show does Terry Crews host?
6: Pass.
5: What country is Rihanna from?
6: Oh my gosh, not Bahamas. Okay, pass.
5: Name an ocean creature that has 5 arms.
6: Squid.
5: Oh. Well, you didn't get 4. I'll just leave it at that. I didn't say at least 5 arms. I said 5 arms particularly. That's a starfish. Starfish.
6: Oh my God, duh. You're right.
5: Well, you know, you don't think of it like that because it doesn't seem like arms. It seems like legs, right? So 5
6: yes.
5: arms. Right?
6: It
5: can be up to like 20, but most starfish have at least 5 arms. What is the name of the...

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13: Every Wednesday, we play a game where you got to take Adina on in basic trivia. Yes! Keep it going for Adina! You're going to take Adina on in basic trivia. We've got some really fun questions today, so I think you're going to really have some fun doing this, Adina.
14: Okay.
13: Let's talk to Kennedy. Good morning, Kennedy.
15: Good morning.
13: That's a really cool name. Yeah, I bet you love having that name. It's just so, it's just hip.
15: Thank you. I do love it.
13: Yeah. Well, you know, we've got 30 seconds here. We're going to let you go ahead and answer as many questions as you can. You can say pass on any of them to get to the easy ones. And we'll go through all 10. If we have time left over and you've passed on some, we'll go back to the ones you passed on. So don't worry about that, okay? Adina wants to take you on. So, Adina, we're going to kick her out of the room. We'll bring her back and ask her the same questions.
14: All right. Good luck.
13: All right. See you, Adina. There she goes. Now, Kenny, it sounds like we have a little bit of a delay on the phone. So I'm going to start the timer after I ask the first question to kind of account for that delay, okay?
15: Okay.
13: All right. 30 seconds on the clock. Say pass if you get stumped. On your marks, get set, go. Name an NFL mascot that's not a bird.
15: 49ers.
13: Besides being a chef, what does Bobby Flay do?
15: He's a TV show host.
13: Name a movie star known for martial arts.
15: Jackie Chan.
13: What state has Crater Lake?
15: Pass.
13: Name a power tool.
15: A drill.
13: What president was from Illinois?
15: Pass.
13: Name a CEO of a tech company. Buzzer sounded. Time's up.
15: Already.
13: All right. NFL mascot that's not a bird. 49ers, great. Bobby Flay is a TV star. That's right. Movie star known for martial arts. We'd say Steven Seagal, Chuck Norris, Bruce Lee, or Jackie Chan for sure. Crater Lake is in Oregon. And it's a giant crater that has a lake in the middle of it. Very unique. Oregon has Crater Lake. Power tool is a drill, yes. President from Illinois. Lincoln is the one that first comes to mind. Also Obama. Yeah. So I know he was in Chicago there. So there you go. So you got out of six, you got five right. Four right. You got four out of six. So let's bring Adina back in. One, two, three.
15: All right.
13: Yeah, four is pretty good. There she goes. Four out of six. She got right. Not bad.
14: Okay.
13: We'll see how you do. You never know what the question is going to be, right, Adina?
0: Right.
13: All right. I think you got a 50-50 shot on this. Kennedy, listen in. Let's see how Adina does. Out of six questions, she got four. Let's see how you do. On your marks, get set, go. Name an NFL mascot that's not a bird.
0: The Dolphins.
13: Besides being a chef, what does Bobby Flay do?
0: He writes books about cooking.
13: Name a movie star known for martial arts.
0: Pass. Jackie Chan.
13: What state has Crater Lake?
0: Pass.
13: Name a power tool.
0: A hammer. A drill.
13: What president was from Illinois?
0: Barack Obama!
13: Too late! You should have said it sooner.
0: I couldn't get the name out!
13: You got four today.
0: Oh my God.
13: You barely got the
0: really
13: Bobby Flay thing, too.
0: Stressful.
13: He's a TV star.
0: Oh, yeah.
1: Yeah.
13: Might know him from that.
0: I got those were so, they were like easy, but the answers, I don't know. Maybe it was like too easy and I was trying to overthink every single one.
1: Well, I like the strategy. You just threw words out.
13: That was good. It worked. You're like, hammer, that's not a power tool. Crater Lake is in Oregon.
0: Oh, okay.
13: That's a repeat.
0: Oh, really?
13: Yes.
0: I don't even remember that.
1: She's like, sure
0: that
1: it was.
0: That was news to me.
13: Yes. Wait till next week when you can watch Adina do Beat the Boss and her eyes roll back in her head. It's like watching an exorcism live. She floats. She's like, I have nothing. Well, you know what? It's a tie game, so we have to break the tie. Are you guys both ready?
0: Ready.
13: Here's what we're going to do. I'm going to ask a question. You have to yell out your name the second you know the answer. Now, there's a little bit of a delay on the phone, Adina, so you have to count 1001, 1002 before you can yell out your name.
0: Okay,
13: all right?
0: Fair.
13: That's how we're going to work it. Here we go. Here's your question. Name a store that sells fishing gear.
15: Kennedy.
13: What?
15: Dick's.
13: Kennedy, you have to yell out your name. Adina, are you just giving it to her?
0: Oh, Adina!
13: Yes, you have to yell out your name, not the answer.
0: I forgot!
13: What was the first thing you said, by the way, Kennedy?
1: She said Kennedy.
13: Oh, she did. Okay.
15: And what was Kennedy.
13: And what was your answer? I'm sorry.
15: My answer was Dix.
13: Oh, Dix. I thought you said Bix. Yeah, Dix.
1: Yeah, sporting goods. Yeah.
0: Listen, I think her saying that threw me off. I forgot my name. I forgot. And I was trying to figure out, like, did she say that? Oh, the store. Yes, I know that store.
13: It's like, you know, quite honestly, I think it's time to go.
0: Yeah.
13: Someone screamed. You're like, and they were right. Yeah. So you win. So congratulations and thank you for playing.
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You know, when it comes to Z90 artist Rihanna, I'm just going to call myself an official auditor because, again, another week has gone by and still no brand new album she has promised in how many years?

Hello, hi to you, my friend. It is me, Trey. And I think, you know, I mentioned this last week, but 2028 seems so far away, per se, but another part two, if you will, of the K-pop Demon Hunters is coming to a theater and a family near you.

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0: Ritmo.
1: 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And again, think about it. 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Oh, my goodness. What were you thinking?

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5: It's Wednesday. Let's play a game. It's really fun to take Adina on in basic trivia. The game is called... All you have to do is answer more questions than Adina does correctly in our list of 10 questions. On the phone, April's here today. Hi, April. How are you?
6: Hi. Good morning.
5: Well, you know what? It's time to play Beat the Bosnian. Are you alone in the car? Do you have family with you? It sounds like someone's with you in the car.
6: Yeah, I have my 3 kids.
5: Oh, wow. That's great. Well, they're really behaving. Tell them thank you.
7: Right. So, yeah. She's like, don't hype them up.
5: Yeah,
7: don't hype them up.
5: Yeah. They're in their own world.
7: Everybody be cool.
5: Yes. Everybody. Okay. We're going to play a game real quick. You've got 30 seconds on the clock. Adina's going to leave the room.
8: Good luck.
5: There she goes.
6: Thank you.
5: All right. I will tell you that today's questions are kind of all over the map, so just answer if you know. If you don't, just say pass. We'll move on. If we have time left over at the end, we'll ask you the questions you passed on, okay?
6: Okay.
5: On your marks. Now, I detect a little bit of a delay, so I'm going to start the timer after the first question. Here we go. On your marks, get set, go. What color are all John Deere products?
6: Green.
5: What actor voiced both Darth Vader and Mufasa?
6: Pass.
5: Name a U.S. president with a beard.
6: Abraham Lincoln.
5: What animal is the mascot for Frosted Flakes?
6: A tiger.
5: Name a U.S. coin worth more than a dime.
6: Quarter.
5: What is the fruit is dried to make a raisin?
6: Cherries.
5: Oh, no. Grape is the answer to that one. But you know what? Your time's up. You did pretty good.
6: That was right.
5: It was grape. Right. Mom, I was trying to tell you. All right, so... Here we go. Green and yellow are John Deere products. Darth Vader and Mufasa was voiced by James Earl Jones. He also played the father on Coming to America, the king, and he also did This is CNN. So, famous voice. Lincoln is correct. Tiger is correct. Tony the Tiger. U.S. coin worth more than a dime? Quarter. Very good. So, you got 1, 2, 3, 4 today. 4 out of 6. Let's bring Adina back in and see if she can pull it off. She might... These are not the hardest questions, but you never know what she knows, and that's what's interesting. All right, out of Adina, out of 6, she got 4 right.
9: Okay, that's pretty good.
5: That's pretty good. Okay. And if she listened to her kids, she might have got one more.
7: Oh, no.
5: All right, April, hold on. Let's see how Adina does. 30 seconds on the clock. Remember to say pass if you get stumped. On your marks, get set, go. What color are all John Deere products?
8: Green.
5: What actor voiced both Darth Vader and Mufasa?
8: Ooh, I don't know. Pass.
5: Name a U.S. president with a beard.
8: With the top hat. Lincoln. John.
5: What animal is the mascot for Frosted Flakes?
8: The tiger.
5: Name a U.S. coin worth more than a dime.
8: Pass.
5: What fruit is dried to make a raisin? Oh, time's up.
8: Grapes.
5: Grapes would have been correct.
8: Oh, I don't. I felt like I didn't know any of these. I'll
5: really?
8: Be honest.
5: Which one did you pass on?
8: A lot.
5: No, you didn't pass. You only passed on one. Oh, U.S. coin worth more than a dime.
8: I don't know.
5: No, you know U.S. coins worth more than a dime come to mind?
8: Oh, a quarter?
5: Yeah.
7: Oh, and the voice of Darth Vader?
8: It just seemed like a trick question for some reason.
5: Oh, I see.
8: And I was like, I don't know.
5: Darth Vader?
8: I don't
5: Luke,
8: know.
5: I
8: am your father.
5: Yeah, you are not the father. It'd be great if he...
7: Yeah, the whip's there, right?
5: Luke, you are not the father. Yeah!
7: Hands the envelope.
5: Yeah.

0: everywhere.
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11: All right, let's play it. Playing today, Shireen. Welcome to the show, Shireen.
12: Good morning.
11: We've had Shireen on before. I recognize your name. You've been on before with us, right?
12: Yes.
11: All right. Well, we love having you. Good energy.
12: Thank you.
11: Do you think you'll beat Adina today? What do you think the score will be at the end? What's your prediction?
12: I hope so. It's hard sometimes. I hope so.
11: What's your prediction for the score?
12: I think I'll get 4.
11: Mm-hmm.
13: Mm. And what do you think I'll get?
11: Another chance.
12: I hope Adina gets 3. Only because so I went.
14: Right. That's fair.
11: That's the object of the game. Otherwise, why try, right?
14: Yeah, you play to win, not to lose.
11: Yeah. Right?
13: I hope it's a tie. I don't know why.
11: No, that's so weird.
14: Aww. That is so lame.
11: All right. Well, you know, I've got 10 questions. I've got 30 seconds. Adina, we'll say goodbye.
13: All right. Good luck, Shireen.
11: She'll be back in a second.
12: Thank you.
11: There she goes. And the door is closed. She's out. She can't hear us. 30 seconds on the clock. Remember, say pass if you get stumped. On your marks, get set, go. What is the name of the Buffalo football team?
12: Bills.
11: Name a brand of fruit juice.
12: Oh my gosh. Ocean Spray.
11: What show does Terry Crews host?
12: Pass.
11: What country is Rihanna from?
12: Oh my gosh, not Bahamas. Okay, pass.
11: Name an ocean creature that has 5 arms.
12: Squid.
11: Oh. Well, you didn't get 4. I'll just leave it at that. I didn't say at least 5 arms. I said 5 arms particularly. That's a starfish. Starfish.
12: Oh my God, duh. You're right.
11: Well, you know, you don't think of it like that because it doesn't seem like arms. It seems like legs, right? So 5
12: yes.
11: arms. Right?
12: It
11: can be up to like 20, but most starfish have at least 5 arms. What is the name of the Buffalo football team? Bills, you got that right. Ocean Spray for fruit juice. Terry Crews hosts America's Got Talent. AGT.
12: Oh, okay.
11: All right. Rihanna is from, you're right, not Bahamas, Barbados.
12: Okay.
11: Yes.
12: Dang it.
11: An ocean creature with 5 arms is a starfish. So let's welcome Adina back in. She's excited. Okay. I can tell she's excited by the way she like looked at me like, ooh, oh, it's my turn.
13: Why are you smiling?
11: It's my job.
13: Why are you having so much fun?
11: I know, right? You are suspicious of my happiness. Sad. Out of 5, she answered. She got 2 right.
13: Ooh.
11: 2 out of 5. So let's see how you do. Listen in, Shireen. Let's see how Adina does. 30 seconds on the clock. Say pass if you get stumped.
13: Okay.
11: On your marks, get set, go. What is the name of the Buffalo football team?
13: the bills. Oh!
11: Name a brand of fruit juice.
13: Oh, Welch's.
11: What show does Terry Crews host?
13: American Idol? No, yeah.
11: What country is Rihanna from?
13: Barbados.
11: Name an ocean creature that has five arms.
13: A squid.
11: What type of solution is used on times up?
13: What type of solution? What? Ask me. I feel on fire.
11: What type of solution is used for contacts?
13: Oh.
11: Time's up.
13: That, I don't know.
11: Saline.
13: Saline. Yes, I did
11: saline
13: know that.
11: Saline solution.
13: Yeah.
11: Well, if you knew it, you'd say it. What do you mean? I did know that.
13: I did.
11: I'm trying to give the answer. You hear that, D-Rock? Yes, I knew that.
14: Yeah, it's ridiculous.
11: Really? Because I gave you a chance to tell me, and you said, I don't know.
14: He's like, you're right. I did. I got nothing.
11: That's so funny, the way your brain works like that. You're like, tell me what it is. I don't know. Saline. I knew it.
14: Right.
11: You did. Well, it's a tip of your tongue answer,
13: yeah.
11: Right? Yeah, I got that. Well, Shireen, you know what? You didn't get a win today. She beat you by one. She got the Barbados. America's Got Talent, Terry Crews host.
14: Yes.
11: Not American Idol.
13: That's right.
11: Yeah. And a small ocean creature that has five arms, not a squid.
13: No.
11: It is a starfish.
13: Well, it could be a squid.
12: I said squid, too.
13: Why not?
11: Why can it be a squid?
13: They've got five of the things floating.
14: They've got more than five.
11: They've got more than five.
13: Well, yeah. At least one could have had an accident and only had five.
11: You know what?
13: At least five.
11: Go ask a one-legged pirate. Sure, anything can happen.
13: Dang.
11: We're asking you what creature.
14: Sounds like the name of a bar. Five. Yes. A five-legged squid.
11: Yes. I'm the five-legged squid.
14: Drink specials.
11: Caught one of his legs off in a fight in the ocean.
13: Yeah.
11: All right, Uncle John. No, you don't understand. If you see him, you'll know him. His beady eye looking at you.
14: It's a legend.
11: Yes. He took down five sailors before I got his leg. All right, listen. This is really off track. Shireen, just for having to sit through that, I'm going to give you your prize today, okay?
12: Thank you.
11: Oh, she's still there. That's good.
14: Dead men tell no tales.
11: All right.
14: Arr.
11: I wonder what it is about people that want to make pirate talk. It is weird, right?
13: Yeah.
11: Like even you are, I can tell
13: I really
11: you're resisting it right
13: it.
11: Now. You're like, arr.
13: All right.
0: Lard ass.
11: Oh, that's me.
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0: talking about this again. Tuesday, it's going to be wild because Rick Moore and the crew dropping those Disneyland tickets. You're going to be winning those four times throughout the day. And, of course, somebody like yourself going to be winning those Magic Keys annual passes.
1: It's too hot

You know, when it comes to Z90 artist Dua Lipa, you know, she's dropping those little Easter eggs because, you know, you saw pictures of her in the studio. So a lot of people getting ready for some new releases like in 2027. And that's like around the corner, like, dang.

Yes, sir. Z90 Mitre. Think about this. It is almost time to be in love for Sunday night slow jams. Tell your loved one that you love them over the radio. Then tell them you're going to take them to Disneyland. Even though you don't got the money to buy them, you're going to win them on Tuesday with Z90 and maybe Magic Keys

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1: Yeah, this is actually up to my ex. We're broke, you know, we're apart, but we can't get enough of each other. We're still trying to work things out, and I'm never going to give up on her. So just want her to know that until she comes home, there ain't no sunshine.
2: I love what you just said. We're apart, but we still can't get enough of each other. Wow.
1: That's right, man. That's right. And we've been married. We would have been married for 16 years, so it's hard to walk away from that.
2: Are you still married, or is it official? Did you divorce?
1: No, we're divorced. We're divorced. We're divorced now. But I mean, like, we've never seen anybody else, and we just every day we're still, you know, seeing each other, talking to each other. It's been really smooth. It hasn't been ugly like some divorces go. But you know, we want to be back with each other, but we're just trying to get everything right.
2: Wow, sounds like a very interesting love story, and I really hope it works out. What's your name, by the way?
1: My name is Josh, and her name's Trisha, and we're out here in Carlsbad, New Mexico, man. That's that far away.
2: Carlsbad, New Mexico. Of course, they call New Mexico the land of enchantment, and I've always felt that the desert holds a sort of magic, and in your case, I hope this magic works in your favor.
1: Thank you so much. I really enjoy your station.

0: You know, I was just thinking as I walked into the studio and flipped the switch and turned on all the controls and hit off that first song, now answering the phone calls and talking on the microphone live to you tonight. They could make all the AI and all the crazy technology in the world, but nothing can ever replace an old-fashioned radio show where you play love songs and take dedications. This is it. These are the Sunday Night Slow Jams. We've stood the test of time. Thanks to your loyalty and support. Thank you for being here tonight. My name's R-Dub. We've got a great show. Let's start with these oral expressions.
1: This is Sunshine from Cleveland, Ohio. This message is for Troy DeBulls. I love you so very much, and I can't wait to hold you in my arms. Just relax, sit back, and get ready for this ride.
2: Hi, this is Teresa from Monroe, New Jersey, and I would like to send an expression to my boyfriend, Chris. And I just wanted to say that I love you so much, baby doll, and I can't wait for our life together and what's to come.
3: Hey, this is Alan from Missouri. I'm going to give an oral expression to my girlfriend, Mary Wilson from Missouri. I love you, baby. I can't wait to see you when you get off work. You know what I'm saying? Make it home safe.
4: Hi, this is Justine from Reno, Nevada. Just wanting to thank Junior in San Francisco for the best weekend date ever.
0: There it is. And we've got our weekend date tonight. It's called the Sunday Night Slow Jams. And we'll be back in just a few seconds with more of your special oral expressions and requests.
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28: 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Good morning, Christina.
29: Hey, good morning.
28: Well, you're about to play Beat the Bosnian. Have you ever played this before?
29: I have not.
28: All right. Now, the fact that it took you a second. Okay, fair enough.
29: Yeah.
28: So you've played along in your car. But
0: you had to think about it.
28: Never live on the air. I'll tell you, being quick on your feet helps you in this game. So you might want to focus that brain because Adina's about to leave the room. I'm going to give you 30 seconds. I'm going to ask you questions. You give me your answers. If you get stumped, say pass. Don't stick around on a question you don't know the answer because, well, that's going to just eat up time that's unnecessary. All right?
29: Sounds good.
28: All right, Adina.
1: Good luck.
28: We'll see you. There goes Adina. And
29: you
28: here
29: too.
28: We go. 30 seconds on the clock. Remember to say pass if you get stumped. Good luck. On your marks. Get set. Go. The bird that has a pouch under its beak is called?
29: Pass.
28: Name a sport that uses weapons.
29: Hockey.
28: Your sister's daughter is your?
29: Niece.
28: What color is an elephant?
29: Gray.
28: What company has a mermaid in its logo?
29: Starbucks.
28: Fort Knox is famous for storing what?
29: Weapons.
28: All right, time's up. You got 3 out of 6 today. The bird that has a pouch under its beak is called a pelican. Sport that uses weapons. Hockey, no. The sticks are not weapons. They're actually playing pieces. We're looking at archery or a javelin where you throw a spear or a biathlon, which has you use a gun. There's some other sports like that, but those would be weapons that are also used as sporting event items. Your sister, daughter is your niece, and elephant is gray. Mermaid is the Starbucks logo, and Fort Knox is famous for storing gold. And the old term would be like, not for all the gold in Fort Knox. And so a ton of U.S. gold is stored at Fort Knox. Let's bring Adina back in. She'll be confident that you got 3 out of 6 that she'll beat you. So watch this. Adina, out of 6, she was able to get 3 right.
1: Oh, okay.
28: So you having trouble with the headphones there?
1: I am. Okay.
28: Why not use both hands to put headphones on?
1: My left hand doesn't work today. It hurts.
28: Oh, it does?
1: Yeah.
28: Your left hand hurts?
1: So I was panicking all morning thinking, okay, for Beat the Bossing, how am I going to get my headphones back on?
0: I told you, if you're going to have breakdance rehearsal, you have to move the coffee table.
28: I'm sorry, you can't see this, but Christina, I'm watching Adina. She's trying to put headphones on with one hand.
0: Yes.
28: And so she's got her head sideways, and she's trying to like wrap them around, and it's not...
0: It was actually fascinating to watch. Like, I was like,
28: wow,
0: she's really going to do this
28: with
0: one hand.
28: What are you doing?
1: It's like a challenge.
28: Yeah. Okay. Yeah, use the other hand, too. Nope, not doing it.
0: Nope.
28: All right, she got 3 out of 6, right?
1: Okay.
28: Okay, we'll see how you do. 30 seconds on the clock. Listen in, Christina. Say pass if you get stumped. On your marks, get set, go. The bird that has a pouch under its beak is called?
1: A stork?
28: Name a sport that uses weapons.
1: Fencing.
28: Your sister's daughter is your?
1: Sister's daughter is your niece.
28: What color is an elephant?
1: Gray.
28: What company has a mermaid in its logo?
1: Starbucks.
28: Fort Knox is famous for storing what?
1: Gold.
28: What fish is the color of a rainbow?
1: A clownfish.
28: Mm.
1: I don't know. Wait, that's not right.
28: No. Clownfish. Got that one wrong. But you did win today.
1: Yes! Oh, those are easy-ish.
0: That's fair.
28: Yes. I'm not going to give you fencing because you don't use a sword in fencing. You use a foil, which is not a weapon.
0: That's an antenna.
28: Yeah.
1: It's like is that a sword?
28: No, people would lose their limbs.
1: Oh, that's right.
0: It's like a wire coat hanger, dude.
28: Yeah, it just looks like it. Yeah. Archery, javelin, biathlon all have that. Pelican is the bird that has a pouch under its beak. Mm-hmm. The stork just carries stuff in its long beak, but it doesn't have a pouch. Otherwise, why carry the diaper when you can just store it in your pouch?
0: That's true.
28: Niece.

0: This is Sunday Night Slow Jams with R-Dub.
1: Yes, sir. Is this R-Dub?
2: This sure is. Who's this?
1: This is Stacy Hedrick from Odessa, Texas.
2: Hey, Stacy, how you doing tonight?
1: I'm doing good, buddy. How are you?
2: Phenomenal, my friend. Thank you for asking.
1: Hey, I want to make an oral expression out to my fiance.
2: Okay, Stacy, what's your fiance's name?
1: Lillian.
2: All right. Well, first of all, congratulations. What do you want to tell Lillian tonight?
1: I want to tell Lillian that she's everything to me. She came into my life. She changed my whole way of doing things. And there's nobody else in my life but her. And I love her. And I'm ready to marry her and be with her for the rest of my life.
2: Stacy, you sound like a man with a plan.
1: Yes, sir, I am.
2: All right. I love it. I'll be enjoying watching this plan unfold. And you know, you can call us anytime and keep me updated on this beautiful love story, Stacy.
1: Yes, sir. This is the first time I've ever gotten through to you, man. And I appreciate everything. You've got me through a lot of rough times and hard times in prison. And I appreciate everything you do for people. It's great.
2: Stacy, it's an honor and a privilege, my friend. And your call means everything. So thank you so very much.
1: Thank you, sir. You have a good one. And you let Julia know that I love her. You say-

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1: Hi, my name is Laura Stone Baker in Jonesboro, Arkansas. Baby, I love you, and we'll make it. We'll get it together.
2: My name is Mallory Williams from Chino, California. This oral expression goes to my husband, Dennis Williams, in Soledad, California. Baby, I love you, and I am missing you like crazy, and I need your kisses and your arms around me.
3: This is Colin from Clear City, Ohio, to love my life. Janice Johnson. I love you, Janice. I know you're somewhere out there. Come on back.
4: 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Hey, this is your girl, Shay Hardaway. I'm from Victoria, Texas. 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
1: In January, we are doing Junior January. And so junior listeners are going to get to play our games. We've never done this. And so if you're between the ages of 6 and 14, we've wanted you to call and play. Today, we're being joined by Juliana, who's going to play our game. Welcome, Juliana. How are you?
2: I'm good.
1: Yeah, are you sure? You sound bored already. Are you there?
2: Yeah.
1: All right. So are you nervous? Don't be nervous.
2: No, yeah, I am.
1: Oh, don't be nervous. Listen, I'm your big brother, and I'm going to take care of you. We're going to do a good job today, okay?
2: Okay.
1: Now, how old are you?
2: I'm 14.
1: All right, 14. Ready to go. So do you know how this game works? Adina is going to leave the room, and we're going to ask you questions, but you only have 30 seconds to answer. And we're going to bring her back in. We're going to ask her the same questions, and then we'll compare scores. And she's done this for a long time, so she's kind of an expert.
2: Okay.
1: All right, so good luck to you. Adina, we'll see you.
28: All right, good luck.
1: Some of these are hard, some are easy, okay?
2: Okay.
1: And I'm going to tell you something. Say pass if you get stumped, because that 30 seconds goes really fast. So if you got a question and you don't know the answer, say pass, okay? I'm rooting for you. I want you to win. Adina can try again next week, but I know you won't be here. So let's get a win for you, okay?
2: Okay.
1: All right, speak up loud and speak quickly. Here we go. 30 seconds on the clock. On your marks. Get set. Go. What is the name of Mario's brother in Mario Brothers?
2: Luigi.
1: Which of these is the biggest, a city, a state, or a county?
2: State.
1: What does a stethoscope do?
2: Zoom in.
1: What singer has the last name Cat?
2: Oh, I don't know that one. Pause.
1: What country is Mount Everest located in? What country is Mount Everest located in?
2: Pass.
1: All right. I'll give you one more. What game has Victory Royale as the winning message?
2: Fortnite.
1: There you go. You got it right. So you got Luigi. You got State. What'd you say for stethoscope? What does a stethoscope do?
2: To zoom in.
1: Say it again.
2: Zoom out or zoom in.
1: Oh, okay. No, not necessarily. It listens to your heart. What singer has the last name Cat? Doja Cat.
2: Oh.
1: All right. What country is Mount Everest located in? You could say China or Nepal. That's kind of a hard one, but I thought you might get China. And then Victory Royale is right. You got that one right. Fortnite is the answer to that. So, you, out of six, you got three. Let's bring Adina back in. How do you feel about it?
2: Good.
1: All right, good. Juliana, hold on.
28: What am I up against here?
1: All right, Juliana got 3 out of 6.
28: I mean, that's kind of how I do. So. I may have found my match.
3: Okay. Twinsies.
1: Juliana, don't be psyched by that. Don't you worry about that, okay?
28: What's poppin', twin?
1: Slow down. Well, you haven't heard the questions yet, right?
28: I know, okay.
1: All right, here we go. 30 seconds on the clock. Listen in, Juliana. Say pass if you get stumped. On your marks, get set, go. What is the name of Mario's brother?
28: Luigi.
1: Which of these is the biggest, a city, a state, or a county?
28: A state?
1: What does a stethoscope specifically do?
28: Listens to your heart.
1: What singer has the last name Cat?
28: Pass.
1: What country is Mount Everest located in?
28: Nepal. No. Yes. Nepal.
1: What game has Victory Royale as the winning message?
28: Oh, I don't know what that one is. Oh, is it that king guy? He's always pushing rocks or something? King? Kingdom guy.
3: Kingdom guy.
1: It's not know. Kingdom guy.
28: Oh,
1: What it's Fortnite.
28: Oh.
1: So, no.
28: You kept saying, like, yeah, King what?
1: Do you I'm just looking at you going, okay, give me the answer.
28: I'm nodding yes. So like,
1: please just give me the answer. Because sitting guessing isn't fair. Yeah, I don't know.
3: That one dude.
1: Let me see. The guy.
3: The dude. Yeah.
1: Time's up.
3: He's got legs and arms. The guy with the eyes, you know.
1: Oh, that is such a ridiculous answer. I should just give Juliana the... Because you got four.
28: Oh, really?
1: You got lucky on Nepal.
28: Oh, man.
1: Yeah.
28: We interviewed someone who, like, climbed Mount Everest, and that's the only reason I remember it from the interview. Nepal.
1: What singer has the last name Cat?
28: I don't know.
1: Doja Cat.
28: Oh. Cat. That she was not in my...
1: I know. No. A stethoscope does listen to your heart. State, you got right, but you guessed it.
28: And
3: took a little too long, too, by the way.
28: Yeah. Well, because I'm like, some cities are sometimes bigger than maybe a state.
3: Really?
28: I don't know. Somewhere in the world. Or maybe a county is bigger than some state.
3: Bigger than Texas.

0: say I'm sorry.
1: On the apology line, 1-877-209-0631.
2: Hello, this is Monique from Chicago, Illinois. This is going out to Alonzo Martise Brumley. Baby, I just want to say I'm sorry. I love you, and I hope you say something to me soon. I miss you.
3: Yes, Alonzo Garcia from Modesto, California. I just called to apologize to my girlfriend and let her know that I really love her. And her name is Shara Hernandez. And she's loving my life. Okay, bye.
4: Hi, my name is Danielle. I'm from Tucson, Arizona, and I'd like to make an apology to my daddy, Joshua. I'm deeply sorry for making the mistakes I've made, and I want to thank you for staying with me through all of the things that I put you through. Please, I hope you accept my apology, and I love you, and I want you to know that I'm here, and I want to stay with you forever. Please.

Yo, this is Shaggy, and tonight I'm slow jamming with R-Dub, definitely, on the wheels of steel. Mr. Lover said that. You're a queen, and that's how you should be treated. Yo, let R-Dub, give it to you, properly. Yeah, proper loving where you need. That's right.

0: It's our dub. Quick story on how this show started. I was 16 years old, I think, maybe 17. I was in high school working at my local radio station, a little small AM hip-hop radio station in the desert. Nobody wanted to work Sunday night. I raised my hand. I said, I want to work Sunday night, but I want to play slow jams. I literally brought my own CDs in from my house. Let me play slow jams, and let me have people call in and express themselves. And Sunday Night Slow Jams was born, and here we are 32 years later, still going strong, now worldwide on over 250 radio stations. A little story about the history of Sunday Night Slow Jams, and you are part of the history just because you listen. Hopefully part of the future, too.
1: 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I can't imagine my life without you.
2: Hi, this is Josie. I'm calling from Watsonville, California, and I would like to send an oral expression to Victor. I love you, baby. I am missing you every second of the day, and I can't wait to have you back home.
3: Hey, this is Joseph from Denver, Colorado, to my baby girl and my babies. You know, we holding it down. I love y'all. And we gonna hold it down, man. I love y'all, man.
4: Hey, this is Jenny in Bellevue, Washington, and I want to send an oral expression to my husband, Jaquan, in Shelton, Washington. Baby, you are my love, my everything, and I can't wait to be with you and start our lives together.
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26: All right,
0: Let's play a game. Every Wednesday, you take Adina on in basic trivia. See who can beat you today. I'll tell you something. A couple of these questions you've had before.
1: Oh.
0: So you should know them, but maybe you will, maybe you won't. Hey, Jennifer.
2: Hey, Warren. Good morning.
0: How are you today?
2: Good. How are you?
0: Good. So we're excited to have you on. We're going to have Adina leave the room in a second. We're going to give you 30 seconds to answer as many questions as you can. We'll bring her back in, ask her the same questions, and then compare scores. You're about 50-50.
2: Okay.
1: I am.
0: You're actually about, you lost 2 weeks in a row, so you're actually down a little bit.
1: Okay.
0: Like 48-52. Okay. So you got to get a win back to get to 50-50 status.
1: I'm going to try.
3: All right. Get an average back.
0: Jen, yeah. Jen, what kind of trivia player are you? Let's gauge your level of intelligence real quick.
2: I've actually never played, so this is going to be my first time.
1: Oh.
0: So you and Adina, about 50-50.
1: Okay.
3: Yeah.
0: Yeah. She's played every week for years. And years. Some of these questions might throw you off. So.
1: All right. Let's do it. I'm ready. Okay. Good All luck.
0: Right. Say good luck. There she goes. Head out of the studio.
2: Am I allowed to say pass?
0: Of course. Yes. Easy peasy. You can't say pass. We do that on a Thursday. But Wednesdays, you can say pass. Trust me. It's part of Adina's strategy.
2: Okay.
0: Yeah. All right. Here we go. 30 seconds on the clock. Remember to say pass if you get stumped. On your marks, get set, go. Name a city in Switzerland.
2: Pass.
0: True or false, it's wintertime in Brazil.
2: False.
0: Name a human bone.
2: A femur.
0: Flathead and Phillips are types of what?
2: Screwdrivers.
0: Name a brand of bicycle.
2: E-bike.
0: What bird cannot fly?
2: A penguin.
0: All right, you got three today. City in Switzerland. Now, you would think they would just roll right off your tongue. And when I was looking them up, I'm like, man, there aren't that many famous ones that I think of. Zurich, Geneva, Bern, Lausanne, all cities in Switzerland. I wouldn't think of a lot of those other than Zurich, right? Yeah. It is wintertime in Brazil right now. May to September is their winter months. Isn't that weird? Their Christmas time is when it's warm and hot down on the beaches. But okay.
2: Yeah. My friend's Brazilian.
0: Oh, no. Well, I hope he's not listening. We'll find out. Name a human bone. You said? Do you remember what human bone you said? Yeah.
2: Oh, I said femur.
0: Femur. That is a human bone, so congratulations. Flathead and Phillips are types of screwdrivers. A brand of bicycle, Schwinn, Trek, we would accepted those. Huffy, there's a bunch of them. What e-bike is a type of bicycle, but not a brand. What bird cannot fly is a penguin. You're correct. A penguin cannot fly. So we'll bring Adina back in. She probably thinks a penguin can fly if you throw it from high enough. We'll find out what she thinks here. Hold on real quick. All right, Adina. Out of six, she got three.
1: Three.
0: Yeah.
1: Okay.
0: All right, we'll see how you do.
1: All right.
0: All right, listen in, Jennifer. 30 seconds on the clock. Say pass if you get stumped. On your marks, get set, go. Name a city in Switzerland.
1: Zurich.
0: True or false, it's wintertime in Brazil.
1: True.
0: Name a human bone.
1: Your femur.
0: Flathead and Phillips are types of what?
1: Tool belts. Tools. They're types of tools.
0: Name a brand of bicycle.
1: Mountain range.
0: What bird cannot fly? Time's up.
1: What are these questions today?
0: What bird cannot fly?
1: No bird. Because all birds can fly.
0: No, they can't.
1: Oh.
0: Penguin. You were just at SeaWorld not long ago. Penguin cannot fly.
1: Oh, man.
0: What's that, D-Rock?
3: Oh, my gosh, dude.
0: Yeah.
3: Really?
1: I feel like I didn't know one of these questions. I guessed on all of them. So I got anything right, that's a miracle.
0: Well, you said Zurich. That's not correct. But Zurich is
1: a city
0: in Switzerland.
1: Okay, that's what I was thinking about.
0: It's not Zurich. It's
1: just
0: Zurich.
1: A different, pronunciation.
0: It's really not. Because I've never heard it called Zurich. Today, they call
4: I must stick with you. Sunday.

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1: Hi, I don't know how to do this. This is my first time. My son told me about you guys. This is going to be my first time listening.
2: Well, first of all, welcome to the show. Thank your son for me. What is your name?
1: My name is Marie Gonzalez. I'm from Silver City, New Mexico.
2: Hello, Marie. I love your town, by the way. I love Silver City. What a beautiful place to live.
1: Thank you. My son listens to the Santa Fe Slow Jam, and he's the one that let me know. So he's out in Santa Fe listening to you guys.
2: Excellent. And you know you can listen on your local radio station in Silver City, right?
1: Yes, sir. I was seeing that. I did an email thingy, but I wasn't too sure. I thought I would still call just to let you know that. Thank you, and I appreciate what you do.
2: I love it so much, Marie. Who do you want to say hello to tonight? Let's take care of you.
1: Okay, Carlos Rosales.
2: All right, Marie, I want you to express yourself to Carlos tonight. Go ahead.
1: Hey, mijo, I just want you to know that I love you and keep your head up, and you can't keep a good man down. Stay up. I love you.
2: Marie, it's so nice to have you on the show tonight. I'm so glad your son referred the show to you. And, well, yeah, we're here all the time for you. So hopefully this is the first of many times that we speak, Marie.
1: Thank you so much. Yes, we're going to get to know each other, but I appreciate you.

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We're so glad you're here. 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Here comes Computer Love, your online expressions. We'll start in Seguin, Texas tonight from Leslie to William, who says, I love you and I miss you and I can't wait until you come home. Some long-distance love from Stephanie in Mitchell, South Dakota for Tyson in Florence, Colorado. I'm here, I'm loyal, and I'm not going anywhere. From Jane to Charles in Tulsa, Oklahoma, I will forever love you and miss you so very much. 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Angela for Tim in Nebraska, I love you and I'm thinking about you. From Teresa to Jeremiah in Tucson, Arizona, I can't wait to see you. Love you and miss you. Stephanie and Phil in Chico, California, I love you and things are going to get better. Rebecca's in San Angelo, Texas for Cecil in Beeville, Texas. She's thinking about you. From Ramona to Augie in Reno, Nevada, thank you for being my solid. Elizabeth and Storm in Las Vegas, Nevada, listening to Slow Jams 5 nights a week. From Elizabeth to Juice in Tacoma, Washington, Susanna and the kids in Madera, California. Susanna just celebrated the 40th birthday, so happy birthday is a big one. Misty and Mikey in Salem, Oregon. And in San Antonio, Bernice and Martine, Jacqueline and Roger, Eva and Eli. All listening tonight, 107.5 The Vibe in San Antonio tonight. Kick off another full hour of Sunday Night Slow Jams. And we'll check the apology line right after this.

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0: On Wednesdays, we play a game where all you have to do is take on Adina in basic trivia. We call it... Sonia wants to beat the Bosnian today, so let's welcome Sonia to the show. How are you today, Sonia?
1: I'm good, thank you. Good morning.
0: Good morning. Have you played this before and thought today's the day I'm going to go for it?
1: Yes, hopefully my mind is straight today.
0: Yeah, what would make it go sideways?
1: Not having my cup of coffee.
0: Oh, dear.
2: That'll do it.
0: Have you had it yet or no?
1: Nope. Well,
0: you know what?
2: Sideways we go.
0: She's saying there's a chance.
2: Yeah.
0: All right, well, listen, today's questions, I'll tell you, they're not crazy hard. They're just, you got to think for a second. And I know each of you will get some of them right. Ooh. So that's good news. How many will they get right? Well, we'll find out next as we get ready to play Beat the Bosnian. Adina, any final words?
2: Good luck.
0: All right. There you go.
1: Goodbye,
0: Adina. She's going to head into D-Rock Studio, and we'll make sure that she can't hear these questions when we ask them to you. 30 seconds on the clock. Remember to say pass if you get stumped, okay?
1: Okay.
0: On your marks, get set, go. What is the name of the numbering system at the library?
1: Duodecimal.
0: Name a type of hard candy.
1: Peppermint.
0: What is the black dot on your eye called?
1: The iris.
0: Name a skin disease.
1: Melanoma.
0: What country did the Titanic set sail from?
1: Europe.
0: What Oscar-nominated thriller starred Jodie Foster?
1: Pass.
0: All right, time's up. You got three right today. I know it seemed like more, right? But no. You were out of six. You got three right. Dewey Decimal is correct.
1: Holy.
0: Type of hard candy. I'll give you peppermint candy, 100%. Jolly Ranchers is another good one. What is a black dot on your eye called? Is your pupil. The iris is the colored part around it. Name is skin disease. I'll give you melanoma because it is. It's skin cancer. Also psoriasis, eczema, dandruff, shingles, all those would have qualified. What country did the Titanic set sail from? You said Europe. It did. Set sail from Europe, but actually England is the country. Europe is the continent. And when you hear it back, you're like, oh, my gosh. And what Oscar-nominated thriller starred Jodie Foster? Do you know? Nope.
1: No.
0: Silence of the Lambs.
1: Oh, my goodness.
0: Yes. So we're going to send you a case of fava beans to go with your liver tonight. All right, let's bring Adina back in. You're like, man, I played Beat the Bosnian. All I got are all these fava beans. All right. All right, Adina, out of six, she got three right.
2: Fair. Okay.
0: All right. Yes, it was fair. I was here for it. You're saying a fair performance?
2: Yeah, that's good.
0: All right. Know? Now listen in, Sonia. Let's see how Adina does. 30 seconds on the clock, and good luck to you. Okay. Say pass if you get stumped. What?
2: I'm just nervous now. Right. Like, wait, it just hit me.
0: I love that you're still nervous. All right, here we go. 30 seconds on the clock. Say pass if you get stumped. On your marks, get set, go. What is the name of the numbering system at the library?
2: Oh, numerical.
0: Name a type of hard candy.
2: Jolly Rancher.
0: What is the black dot on your eye called?
2: On my eye? Oh, a pupil.
0: Name a skin disease.
2: Psoriasis.
0: What country did the Titanic set sail from?
2: The United Kingdom?
0: What Oscar?
2: Wait, where was it coming from? Hold
0: on, England, but do we say United Kingdom? Isn't that a bunch of countries? That's not exactly a country,
2: yeah,
0: right?
2: Yeah, it's not necessarily a country.
0: Yeah.
2: It's literally a whole, well, it's a country.
0: It's Ireland and Scotland and the United Kingdom.
2: Still, you know. Well, what country did it start?
0: England. So, I'm going to say
2: cool.
0: It's entirely
2: yeah,
0: general.
2: All
0: yeah.
2: Right.
0: She said Europe, so at least you're a little more specific.
2: Yes. Both you guys went big.
0: All right.
3: Like, we're thinking bigger picture here, man.
0: Earth. You're right. It was Earth. Yeah, you got it. Good job. Wasn't the moon. All right. I'm going to give you a question. It's a tie game.
2: Oh, okay.
0: All right. So 3-3 today. I'm not giving you United Kingdom because that's not the country. Okay. All right. So here we go. You have to answer by yelling out your name. First person to yell out their name, I'll call on you. When I do call on you, you have 5 seconds to answer. Get it right, you win. Get it wrong, your opponent wins. And here we go. Name the main ingredient of risotto.
2: Wait, what's risotto? Hold on. I have to like unlock a part of my brain to figure this out.
1: Can we pass?
2: Can we get a different one?
0: No, you both lose.
3: Yeah.
0: You both have to lose today.
2: This is a sudden death double.
3: It's a lose-lose.
0: Yes.
2: What is that? What is it?
1: Go ahead, pasta.
0: Decimal. Dewey Decimal was the name of the numbering system at the library, by the way.
3: Yeah.
0: Yes.
1: How do I know that, but I don't know?
0: You know, I'm going to let risotto? Both of you order risotto, and then, right, tell you what, the first person to call in says the main ingredient of risotto is going to win. Should I do that, or give you guys a different question?
2: Oh, please give us a chance.
0: The answer is rice. The main ingredient of risotto is rice.
1: Wow.
0: Yes.
2: Oh.
0: So.
1: Wow.
0: No. You know, it's funny. I can tell.
3: This is so
0: just
3: revealing.
0: Waiting for you to think deeper wasn't going to help.
3: It is so revealing.
0: It's going to go nowhere. All right, let's give you an easier one. You ready?
3: So
0: here you
3: revealing.
0: Go. Here is your question.
2: Oh, God.
0: Race to the bottom today. Here we go. What is the highest court in the United States?
2: Adina.
1: Oh, yeah.
2: Supreme Court.
0: There you go. Supreme Court.
2: Okay. How do I know that?
0: Because you always order the taco supreme.
3: Yeah.
0: It's on your mind. Same as me.
2: Oh, my gosh.
0: Well, Sonia, you know what? We've got a nice parting gift for you today, so you won't go away empty-handed. But I don't know if anyone won today, quite honestly. We just got done. That's
3: like,
0: what's important.
1: I'm waiting for my fava beans.
0: So, I have given... What Oscar-nominated thriller starred Jodie Foster?
2: What?
0: I'm asking
2: is
0: you
2: that
0: one.
2: Is it a movie? Sorry.
3: Are you serious?
2: No. Hold on, wait.
3: You for real?
0: It's a movie. How often do things that aren't movies get Oscar nominated? Nothing.
2: I really don't know.
0: All right, we quit. Silence of the Lambs.
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0: It is Wednesday, and that means you will take Adina on in basic trivia, whether you're on the phone or just playing along in a game we call...
6: Popita Bosnia! Popita Bosnia!
0: Brittany's up today. Good morning, Brittany. How are you?
6: Hey, Martin.
0: Hey, are you all right? Did we catch you off guard?
6: Oh, no, you're good. You're good.
0: All right, good. Are you nervous a little bit? You sound a little bit nervous.
6: Just a little.
0: Yeah, don't worry about that. Nothing's going to happen.
3: You're good. You're
0: yeah.
3: good.
0: So here's what's going on today. I've got 10 questions. I've got a 30-second timer. Adina's going to leave the room. I will start the timer and ask you these questions, and you just give me your answers. And then we'll tell you your correct answers and bring Adina back in, ask her the same ones, and compare scores. There are some very unusual questions today. Unusual fun. It's not like you don't know the answer, but you got to think for a second.
2: Oh, this is going to be cool.
0: It'll be a lot of fun. So, Adina,
2: good luck.
0: And she leaves
6: Thank
0: the room.
6: You.
0: Yeah, there she goes. She's not slamming the headphones down anymore, Dee. That's good. All right, 30 seconds on the clock. Say pass if you get stumped. There's a little bit of a delay on our phone, so I'm going to start the timer after the first question. So here we go. On your marks, get set, go. What country has the city of Melbourne?
6: Australia.
0: Name one of the Spice Girls.
6: Sporty.
0: What country has the city of Phuket?
6: Thailand.
0: Name a brand of mustard.
6: Heinz.
0: What weighs more, a nickel or a hummingbird?
6: A nickel.
0: Good and Plenty is the brand name of what?
6: Can you repeat?
0: Good and Plenty is the brand name of what?
6: Pass.
0: All right, time's up. Candy. Is a Good and Plenty is a candy. It's like a candy-coated licorice. It's really weird. It's not great, but you can still buy it in stores. Good and Plenty. What weighs more, a nickel or a hummingbird? You're correct. A nickel. Brand of mustard, Grey Poupon. French's, we would accept Heinz. What country has the city of Phuket? Thailand is correct. Sporty Spice, Scary Spice. We'll take, you said Sporty, we'll give you that one. And Melbourne is in Australia. So very good. You have got 5 today. So congratulations. 5 out of 6. That's really good. I don't know if any of these will throw Adina off. I'm not sure if they will or not. Let's bring her back in. You getting 5 out of 6 will throw off a little bit, though. All right, Adina. Yes. Out of 6, she was able to get 5 right.
2: Oh, wow. That's excellent. Okay.
0: No, excellent is 6 out of 6.
2: I mean, yeah.
0: Yeah. It's really good. All right. Listen in, Brittany. Let's see how well Adina does. 30 seconds on the clock. Say pass if you get stumped. On your marks, on your marks, get set, go. What country has the city of Melbourne?
2: Australia.
0: Name one of the Spice Girls.
2: Mel B.
0: What country has the city of Phuket?
2: What kind? The Philippines.
0: Name a brand of mustard.
2: DiGiorno.
0: What weighs more, a nickel or a hummingbird?
2: A nickel.
0: Good and Plenty is the brand name of what?
2: Target? No, that's Good and Gather. Ah, it's Target.
0: Name a cart. No, ah, time's up.
2: Dang it.
0: Well, you got 3 today.
2: Oh, really? That's it?
0: Australia.
2: Okay.
0: Mel B, I'll give you that. You could have said Sporty Spice, Scary Spice. We would have taken those two. So real name or Spice Girl's name. That's fine. What country has the city of Phuket? Not the Philippines. It's Thailand.
2: Thailand.
0: Yes.
2: Oh, I knew that. Okay.
0: I feel like that's not the Philippines.
2: I know. I had an ex-boyfriend who actually literally went there and I had a magnet from it. It's sitting on my fridge. So I was like, oh, I kind of know. I don't.
0: Well, scoot it over closer to Thailand.
2: My bad.
0: That's all right. That's all right. Name a brand of mustard.
2: I know there's DiGiorno. But I think that's a type of mustard.
3: Like, no. That's a type of
0: Dijon
3: pizza.
0: Is a type of mustard.
2: Dijon.
0: DiGiorno is a type of pizza.
2: Oh!
3: It's not delivery. It's
2: oh my
3: mustard.
2: God. No, okay.
0: I know, right? Where did you get this? Oh, this is Grey Poupon pizza. You've never had it? Oh, yes.
2: Bye-bye.
0: From the makers of Grey Poupon. Grey Poupon, French's, Heinz, we would have accepted those.
2: Okay.
0: All right. What weighs more, a nickel or a hummingbird?
2: I said a nickel.
0: You are correct. A nickel does weigh more. Hummingbirds can weigh just above or below the weight of a penny.
2: Oh, my gosh.
0: My daughter Josie told me that. Thank you, Josie, for the fact of the day.
3: Nice.
0: Good job.
3: Look
0: yes.
3: at that.
0: Yeah, she's Josie making her trivia debut with her own question.
3: Contribution.
0: And Good and Plenty is the brand name of?
2: It sounds so familiar, and I don't know.
0: It's a candy.
2: Oh.
0: Good and Plenty is a candy. It's not Target. It's a candy-coated licorice that's not really great to eat.
2: Oh, then I don't think I've had that.
0: Oh, if you had it, you'd be like, that's delicious. Good, what are you talking about? Good and plenty.
2: Oh, okay. Well, what a dud. I'm mad. I'm annoyed. I'm mad.
0: Now, why are you annoyed and mad?
2: I don't know.
0: She's wildly wrong about stuff?
2: Yeah. I so thought I had it. I was like, oh, at least like a 4 out of 5.
0: 4 out of 5? Which still would lose.
3: Yeah, she's like, yeah. I'm still going to lose, but.
0: I thought I had it. I had 4 out of 5, which still loses, but to me, that's having it.
3: Didn't think it'd be that bad.
0: Oh, yeah. Yeah. Oh, you got it. That's right.
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9: We play a game on Wednesdays where all you have to do is beat Adina at basic trivia. It's called... Daniel is ready to play today. Let's bring him in. Daniel, welcome to Beat the Bosnian. How are you?
10: I'm doing great. Hey, Morton.
9: Hey, Morton. We've got 30 seconds on the clock, and Adina's going to leave the room. I've got 10 questions to ask you. You can either answer or say pass if you get stumped. The clock is going, so I always say pass. Okay. If it's even 1 second you don't know the answer, just say pass and move on. Get to the easy ones first.
11: There you go.
9: Yeah, be very easy. In the meantime, let's say we get through all 10 questions and you've said pass a bunch, we'll go back to the ones we said pass on and start over if there's time left, okay? Then
10: we're gonna
9: bring Adina back in. We'll ask her the same questions and compare scores. Right? Everybody up to speed?
12: Yes.
9: All right. Very good. Everybody play along in your car right now, and let's see how well you do. Adina, so long.
12: All right. Good luck.
9: That was good luck to you, Daniel.
10: Thank you.
9: Maybe to me, because you know what? It's not easy being here sometimes. All right. Here we go. 30 seconds on the clock. Say pass if you get stumped. On your marks, get set, go. Name a city in Greece.
10: Paris.
9: What fish is orange inside?
10: A scallop.
9: Name a movie with Justin Timberlake in it.
10: Out of time. In time.
9: Where would you find a piston?
10: Car motor.
9: Name an NHL team.
10: The Ducks.
9: What state has Yellowstone National Park?
10: California.
9: All right, time's up. Today you got 3 right. D-Rock, I need you to look something up real quick. In fact, I have to because Adina's in your room. I don't want Adina to see this. I'm looking up Justin Timberlake in time. Just to make sure we'll give you credit for that. Absolutely. So today, you name a city in Greece. You said Paris? No, that's France. Greece, Athens would be probably the number one, they would say. What fish is orange inside? Orange tuna. Fish inside is kind of, it's more red. We're looking at salmon for that one. Name a movie with Justin Timberlake. You said In Time, correct. Engine has a piston and an NHL team. You said the Ducks, absolutely. Anaheim Ducks. And Yellowstone National Park is in Idaho, Wyoming, and Montana. All parts of that park are in those states. California has Yosemite, and those two often get mixed up. So that's a common mistake. So out of 6, you got 3 today. Not bad. Let's bring Adina in and see how she does. Hold on. Here she comes. We'll see how this goes. All right, Adina. Okay. Out of 6, he got 3 right.
12: Oh, all right.
9: So we'll see how you do. Listen in, Daniel.

0: Good luck to you, Adina. 30 seconds on the clock. Say pass if you get stumped. On your marks, get set, go. Name a city in Greece.
1: Athens.
0: What fish is orange inside?
1: Salmon?
0: Name a movie with Justin Timberlake.
1: Oh, The Social Network.
0: Where would you find a piston?
1: In football.
0: Name an NHL team.
1: Oh, the Canada Dry team. Yeah.
0: What state has Yellowstone National Park? Time's up.
1: It's the one.
2: Canada Dry.
0: See, Daniel, you thought you were going to lose.
2: I need that jersey.
3: No, I was very, very hopeful.
0: Yeah. Well, dreams come true. Yeah.
1: Oh my gosh.
0: You haven't won yet. It's a tie game. Athens
1: wow.
0: is in Greece.
1: Yes. Okay.
0: Salmon is orange inside.
1: Okay.
0: Social Network.
1: Yes.
0: Justin Timberlake, no doubt. He was also in Trolls, Pop Star, Palmer, all movies with him. Where would you find a piston? It's very interesting that you associated a football team with that because the Detroit Lions are the football team in Detroit. The Detroit Pistons are the basketball team.
1: Oh.
0: And you would find a piston in an engine motor.
2: Yes.
0: It's part of a motor. Name an NHL team. You said the Canada Drys.
1: I know Canada Drys the drink.
2: It's
1: and
2: refreshing.
1: I they probably have a team, too. Well,
2: I don't think they have a Stanley Cup, but.
0: Yeah, no one's. It's not like, you know. Right? It's not like the Anaheim Mighty Ducks playing the Canada Drys. Yeah. Thirstiest team in all of NHL.
2: It's all product placement.
0: Yes. All right, listen. Here's what we need to do.
1: Wait, what is a team, though? A Canadian?
0: Oh, why? A Canadian team? Vancouver Canucks, Toronto Maple Leafs, Calgary.
1: Okay.
0: Yeah, right. I could go
2: Not
0: on.
2: Not the Drys.
1: Got it.
0: None of the Drys. Canada Drys. Yes. They represent the whole country. They just got one team. Yeah. Not even a state or province. All right, listen. We have a tie game. It's 3-3. We need to break this tie. All right? So here's what we're going to do. I'm going to ask you a question. You have to yell out your name the second you think you know the answer. First person to yell out their name, I'll call on you. You have 5 seconds to answer. Get it right, you win. Get it wrong, your opponent wins. Here is your question. A human, an adult human, typically has how many teeth?
1: Adina. 42, baby.
0: What's
1: 42.
0: Yes, that is wrong.
1: Oh.
0: 32.
1: Oh.
2: You said it so confident.
0: Yeah. 42. Who are you thinking of?
2: Jaws?
0: Yeah. Imagine that many more teeth.
1: Stop laughing, guys.
2: That's a smile.
3: She said 42, baby.
0: Yeah, 42, baby.
1: I knew it was a two. I was just 10 off. You know, you got to think about your wisdom teeth that haven't come in maybe yet. Those are four
0: there. That's adult human. That's why I was trying to help you out here.
2: She's like, well, what about your backup that you keep in your pocket?
0: That's right.
2: You got to have a spare, right?
0: Man, 42.
1: This just wasn't my trivia time.
2: She said it so confident, though.
0: Like. That's the thing. Yeah, you said it with such like, yeah, in your face. In your face, Danielle, 42.
2: Could have been a dentist.
0: In my face. Too many teeth. Oh, my gosh. I'm trying to figure out who that would be. That's 42 teeth. That's the way it works. Congratulations, Danielle, baby. You won, baby.
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11: Today, we play a game where you take on Adina in basic trivia. Amanda, how are you today? Sorry, Amanda, I didn't pick up the phone line, so it makes it hard for you to answer. Why can't I hear her? I'm like, oh, you got to pick up the phone
12: line. Hey, Martin.
11: Hey.
12: Good morning.
11: Good morning. I've got some really fun questions. You're going to love these. Adina will, too. And it's really, this is a really fun Beat the Bosnian. So, you know what? If you're paying attention today, your chances are really good. I'll say that.
12: Okay. If you're
11: paying close attention, your chances are really good to win. Are you paying close attention, Amanda?
12: I think so. I want to say yes.
11: All right. We're about to find out. Adina's going to leave the room.
1: Good luck.
11: There she goes.
12: Thank you. You too.
11: So she'll be out of the room. I'm going to ask you 10 questions. You'll have 30 seconds to answer as many as possible. And remember, if you don't know the answer, say pass if you get stumped, because that's always a good strategy. It helps. Okay?
12: Okay, perfect.
11: All right, there's a little bit of a delay on the phone, so I'm going to start the timer after our first question. Good luck to you. On your marks, get set, go. What country is known for its rum?
12: Russia.
11: What Friday night ABC News show is hosted by Elizabeth Vargas?
12: Pass.
11: Name an ingredient of a lasagna.
12: Ricotta cheese.
11: Complete the phrase. Hindsight is always...
12: Pass.
11: Name a Michael Jackson song.
12: Beat it.
11: What year was Joe Biden elected president?
12: Pass.
11: All right. Time's up. You got two today.
12: Ooh.
11: Now, listen, I'm going to let everybody in on a little inside joke today, okay? You ready to have some fun with me? Now, I can tell you now, Amanda, that you're done. What country's known for its rum? It's Puerto Rico. Vodka is the Russian drink you were thinking of.
13: Vodka.
11: Yes. What Friday night ABC news show is hosted by Elizabeth Vargas? It's called 2020. And it's been on for years. Barbara Walters used to host it a long time ago. An ingredient of lasagna, you got that right. Complete the phrase. Hindsight is always 2020. Can you name a Michael Jackson song? You said Beat It. Beat It is correct. What year was Joe Biden elected president? He was elected president 2020. The next question on my list is, what number is considered perfect vision? Do you know?
13: 2020.
11: Very good. So if you're paying attention today, many of the questions, in fact, four of the 10 are answered 2020. And we'll see.
13: 2020, yeah.
11: We'll see if Adina catches on. So hold on. We'll have her come back in. So you got two out of five. So it's okay, score. We'll see how she got two out of five.
14: Okay.
11: All right.
14: Well,
11: so
14: that makes me a little nervous.
11: Listen in, Amanda. If you're paying attention, you can win today, Adina. Good luck to you. Okay. 30 seconds on the clock. Say pass if you get stumped. On your marks, get set, go. What country is known for its rum?
14: Pass.
11: And what Friday night ABC news show is hosted by Elizabeth Vargas?
14: Pass.
11: Name an ingredient of lasagna.
14: Noodles.
11: Complete the phrase. Hindsight is always
14: 2020.
11: Name a Michael Jackson song.
14: Beat It.
11: What year was Joe Biden elected president?
14: 2018.
11: What number is considered perfect vision?
14: 2020.
11: All right, you got it after the buzzer, unfortunately.
14: Oh, come on.
11: So what country is known for its rum?
14: I have no idea.
11: Puerto Rico.
14: Oh.
11: Puerto Rican rum is considered the best, right, D-Rock?
15: Yep, Bacardi.
11: Yep. What Friday night ABC news show is hosted by Elizabeth Vargas? Do you have any guess?
14: I don't even know who Elizabeth Vargas is.
11: Okay. Barbara Walters used to host this show back in the day. Do you have any guess?
14: Dateline.
11: 2020.
14: 2020.
11: Yes. Name an ingredient of lasagna. You said noodles. Complete the phrase. Hindsight is always 2020. You got that right. Very good. Name a Michael Jackson song. Beat It. You got that right.
14: Okay.
11: Yeah. What year was Joe Biden elected president? Any guess?
14: I said 2018, but I was trying to...
15: What's your gut telling you?
11: What's your gut telling you? What year it is?
14: Well, it's 2025. But before that, he was... Oh, was it 2020? Mm-hmm. 2024? 2021?
11: Yes. And what number is considered perfect vision?
14: 20... Oh, my God!
15: What show is Barbara Walters on?
14: Oh, wow! Well, you tricked us!
11: I didn't. I said if you're paying attention, it'll be very obvious.
15: I was like, she doesn't get the pattern?
14: Oh, my God.
11: I'm going to catch her. She's like, nobody knows perfect vision, so that's a that's not a real question.
15: Right.
14: Oh, Amanda, that's so good.
11: Adina did beat you today.
14: I did?
11: Yeah, you got three. Lasagna, Hindsight, and a Michael Jackson song.
15: Okay, buy one. Relax.
14: Wow. Yeah. Sorry.
11: But you could have had like seven if you were just paying attention.
15: Right.
11: Yes, but we have a very nice party gift for you, Amanda, so don't worry about that. We'll take good care of you. In the meantime, it's just another strange edition of Not 2020.

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0: All right, from city to city and coast to coast, all around the world, 17 countries, 250 radio stations. These are Sunday night slow jams. My name's R-Dub. When you call in tonight, I want to get to know you a little bit. I need your name. Don't forget your location. So your name, your city, and your state, and then drop that oral expression, the phone number for all of that. I'll give it to you in about 30 seconds.
1: Hi, this is Lupa from Yuma, Arizona. I'd like to leave an oral expression to my fiancé and high school sweetheart of 9 years, Carlos, in Yuma, Arizona. Baby, I'm so excited to get married to you this December.
2: Lori from Hoopston, Illinois. I want to send an oral expression to Angel. Baby, I love you. You're my soulmate. 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
4: 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This is going out to my love, Tayshawn. I miss you so much. I hope you stay strong, and listening to this together really makes me feel closer to you.
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18: All right. Let's play a game. Every Wednesday, you take Adina on in basic trivia. See who can beat you today. I'll tell you some. A couple of these questions you've had before.
19: Oh.
18: So you should know them, but maybe you will, maybe you won't. Hey, Jennifer.
20: Hey, Warren. Good morning.
18: How are you today?
20: Good, how are you?
18: Good. So we're excited to have you on. We're going to have Adina leave the room in a second. We're going to give you 30 seconds to answer as many questions as you can. We'll bring her back in, ask her the same questions, and then compare scores. You're about 50-50.
20: Okay.
19: I am.
18: You're actually about, you lost 2 weeks in a row, so you're actually down a little bit.
10: Okay.
18: Like 48-52. So you got to get a win back to get to 50-50 status.
10: I'm going to try.
19: Yeah, all right. Get an average back.
18: Jen, yeah. Jen, what kind of trivia player are you? Let's gauge your level of intelligence real quick.
20: I've actually never played, so this is going to be my first time.
10: Oh.
18: So you and Adina, about 50-50.
10: Okay.
18: Yeah. Yeah. She's played every week for years and years. Some of these questions might throw you off, so.
10: All right, let's do it. I'm ready. Okay. Good all luck.
18: Right. Say good luck. There she goes. Head out of the studio.
20: Am I allowed to say pass?
18: Of course, yes. Easy peasy, you can't say pass. We do that on a Thursday, but Wednesdays, oh yeah, you can say pass. Trust me, it's part of Adina's strategy.
20: Okay.
18: Yeah. All right, here we go. 30 seconds on the clock. Remember to say pass if you get stumped. On your marks, get set, go. Name a city in Switzerland.
20: Pass.
18: True or false, it's wintertime in Brazil.
20: False.
18: Name a human bone.
20: A femur.
18: Flathead and Phillips are types of what?
20: Screwdrivers.
18: Name a brand of bicycle.
20: E-bike.
18: What bird cannot fly?
20: A penguin.
18: All right, you got three today. City in Switzerland. Now, you would think they would just roll right off your tongue. And when I was looking them up, I'm like, man, there aren't that many famous ones that I think of. Zurich, Geneva, Bern, Lausanne, all cities in Switzerland. I wouldn't think of a lot of those other than Zurich, right? Yeah. It is wintertime in Brazil right now. May to September is their winter months. Isn't that weird? Their Christmas time is when it's warm and hot down on the beaches. But okay.
20: Yeah. My friend's Brazilian.
18: Oh, no. Well, I hope he's not listening. We'll find out. Name a human bone. You said? Do you remember what human bone you said? Yeah.
20: Oh, I said femur.
18: Femur. That is a human bone, so congratulations. Flathead and Phillips are types of screwdrivers. A brand of bicycle, Schwinn, Trek, we would expect accepted those. Huffy, there's a bunch of them. What e-bike is a type of bicycle but not a brand? What bird cannot fly is a penguin. You're correct. A penguin cannot fly. So we'll bring Adina back in. She probably thinks a penguin can fly if you throw it from high enough. We'll find out what she thinks here. Hold on real quick. All right, Adina. Out of six, she got three.
10: Three.
18: Yeah.
10: Okay.
18: All right, we'll see how you do.
10: All right.
18: All right, listen in, Jennifer. 30 seconds on the clock. Say pass if you get stumped. On your marks, get set, go. Name a city in Switzerland.
10: Zurich.
18: True or false, it's wintertime in Brazil.
10: True.
18: Name a human bone.
10: Your femur.
18: Flathead and Phillips are types of what?
10: Tool belts. Tools. They're types of tools.
18: Name a brand of bicycle.

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1: Hi.
2: Hi.
1: Is this R-Dub?
2: This sure is. Who's this?
1: Hi, this is Cheyenne Simmons calling from Orville, California.
2: Hey, how you doing?
1: Good. I'm doing good. I just wanted to, like, tell you that I really love your radio, and, like, honestly, the music you play is so good, and I also wanted to, like, send a impression to my sister in Texas.
2: Cheyenne, you're in California?
1: Yeah, Orville, California.
2: Awesome. Thank you for listening, by the way. Thanks for the kind words. I really appreciate it. And did you say your sister's in Texas?
1: Yes.
2: Okay. What you doing all the way in Texas? It's a long way from home.
1: She was in the Army for 7.5 years, and now she has a baby, so she's living there.
2: Wow. Well, first of all, I thank her for her service, and I congratulate her on the baby. What's her name, and what would you like to tell her?
1: Her name is Ashley Collette, and I'd like to tell her that I miss her, and I hope I get to see her soon, and I hope she's safe, and I love her.
2: You're a great sister, and I will deliver the message. Thank you so much for spending some time with us tonight, the both of you.
1: Thank you.

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These are the emails that you've sent through our website at slowjams.com. Some from tonight, some from earlier in the week, maybe even a few from last Sunday. We're kind of playing catch up here. Long distance love from Kelly in Jackson, Michigan for Orlando and Salem, Oregon. You're my everything, and I can't imagine life without you. From Anna in Ruidoso, New Mexico. For Jose in Iowa Park, Texas, I love you always and forever, and I'm looking forward to moving forward with you. From Ashley to Nick, Sacramento, California, I love you, and I think about you night and day. And long-distance love from Crystal in Reno, Nevada, for Keith in Maryland, I love you, and can't wait to be together. From slowjams.com tonight, Amber to Gabriel, Kalinga, California, love you, and I can't wait to spend forever with you. Christina's in Phoenix for Drayla in Iowa Park, Texas, Kiana to Joshua in Dixon, Illinois. Joel and Trisha in Lake Stevens, Washington. Good night to Annette and Sacco in Burbank, California tonight. From Ashton to Daryl in Pampa, Texas. Jamie and Chris in Salem, Oregon. And Teresa and Bash hear us 5 nights a week in Lubbock, Texas on 104.9 The Beat. All right, back in a minute with more Sunday Night Slow Jams and your special oral expressions right after this. 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
2: Today, we play a game where you take on Adina in basic trivia. Amanda, how are you today? Sorry, Amanda, I didn't pick up the phone line, so it makes it hard for you to answer. Why can't I hear her? I'm like, oh, you got to pick up the phone
4: line. Hey, Martin.
2: Hey.
4: Good morning.
2: Good morning. I've got some really fun questions. You're going to love these. Adina will, too. And it's really, this is a really fun Beat the Bosnian. So, you know what? If you're paying attention today, your chances are really good. I'll say that.
9: Ooh, okay.
2: If you're paying close attention, your chances are really good to win. Are you paying close attention, Amanda?
4: I think so. I want to say yes.
2: All right, we're about to find out. Adina's going to leave the room.
9: Good luck.
2: There she goes.
4: Thank you. You too.
2: So she'll be out of the room. I'm going to ask you 10 questions. You'll have 30 seconds to answer as many as possible. And remember, if you don't know the answer, say pass if you get stumped, because that's always a good strategy. It helps. Okay?
4: Okay, perfect.
2: All right, there's a little bit of a delay on the phone, so I'm going to start the timer after our first question. Good luck to you. On your marks, get set, go. What country is known for its rum?
4: Russia.
2: What Friday night ABC News show is hosted by Elizabeth Vargas?
4: Pass.
2: Name an ingredient of a lasagna.
4: Ricotta cheese.
2: Complete the phrase. Hindsight is always...
4: Pass.
2: Name a Michael Jackson song.
4: Beat it.
2: What year was Joe Biden elected president?
4: Pass.
2: All right. Time's up. You got two today. now listen, I'm going to let everybody in on a little inside joke today, okay? You ready to have some fun with me? Now, I can tell you now, Amanda, that you're done. What country is known for its rum? It's Puerto Rico. Vodka is the Russian drink you were thinking of.
4: Vodka.
2: Yes. What Friday night ABC news show is hosted by Elizabeth Vargas? It's called 2020. And it's been on for years. Barbara Walters used to host it a long time ago. An ingredient of lasagna, you got that right. Complete the phrase. Hindsight is always 2020. Can you name a Michael Jackson song? You said Beat It. Beat It is correct. What year was Joe Biden elected president? He was elected president 2020. The next question on my list is, what number is considered perfect vision? Do you know?
4: 2020.
2: Very good. So if you're paying attention today, many of the questions, in fact, four of the 10 are answered 2020. And we'll see.
4: 2020,
2: We'll see if Adina catches on. So hold on. We'll have her come back in. So you got two out of five. So it's okay, score. We'll see how she got two out of five.
9: Okay.
2: All right.
9: Well,
2: so
9: that makes me a little nervous.
2: Listen in, Amanda. If you're paying attention, you can win today, Adina. Good luck to you. Okay. 30 seconds on the clock. Say pass if you get stumped. On your marks, get set, go. What country is known for its rum?
9: Pass.
2: And what Friday night ABC news show is hosted by Elizabeth Vargas?
9: Pass.
2: Name an ingredient of lasagna.
9: Noodles.
2: Complete the phrase. Hindsight is always...
9: 2020.
2: Name a Michael Jackson song.
9: Beat it.
2: What year was Joe Biden elected president?
9: 2018.
2: What number is considered perfect vision?
9: 2020.
2: All right, you got it after the buzzer, unfortunately.
9: Oh, come on.
2: So what country is known for its rum?
9: I have no idea.
2: Puerto Rico.
9: Oh.
2: Puerto Rican rum is considered the best, right, D-Rock?
17: Yep, Bacardi.
2: Yep. What Friday night ABC news show is hosted by Elizabeth Vargas? Do you have any guess?
9: I don't even know who Elizabeth Vargas is.
2: Okay. Barbara Walters used to host this show back in the day. Do you have any guess?
9: Dateline.
2: 2020.
9: Oh, 2020.
2: Yes. Name an ingredient of lasagna. You said noodles. Complete the phrase. Hindsight is always 2020. You got that right. Very good. Name a Michael Jackson song. Beat It. You got that right.
9: Okay. Yeah.
2: What year was Joe Biden elected president? Any guess?
9: I said 2018, but I was trying to...
3: What's your gut telling you?
2: What's your gut telling you? What year it is?
9: Well, it's 2025. But before that, he was... Oh, was it 2020? Mm-hmm. 2024? 2021?
2: Mm. Yes. Mm. And what number is considered perfect vision?
9: 20... Oh, my God!
3: What show is Barbara Walters on?
9: Oh, wow! Well, you tricked us!
2: I didn't. I said if you're paying attention, it'll be very obvious.
3: I was like, she doesn't get the pattern?
9: Oh, my God.
2: Not gonna catch on. She's like, nobody knows perfect vision, so that's a not a real question.
3: Right.
9: Oh, Amanda, that's so good.
2: Adina did beat you today.
9: I did?
2: Yeah, you got three. Lasagna, Hindsight, and a Michael Jackson song.
3: Okay, buy one. Relax.
9: Wow. Yeah. Sorry.
2: But you could have had like seven if you were just paying attention.
3: Right.
2: Yes, but we have a very nice party gift for you, Amanda, so don't worry about that. We'll take good care of you. In the meantime, it's just another strange edition of Not 2020.
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1: Vicki, Lake Charles, Louisiana. I just want to tell Elaine I am very sorry, and I wish she was here with me.
2: Hi, this is Demetrius in Wichita, Kansas. This one goes out to Tanessa Tolbert. I just want to say, baby, I'm sorry. I love you, and I hope we can make up and still be okay. I just need you to come home, please.
3: My name is Kimberly Medina. I'm calling from Carson City, Nevada, and this is going out to John Medina. I just want to say I'm sorry for everything that I put you through. I'm sorry for hurting you, and I'm sorry for ruining our family. And I wish you would just talk to me and give me another chance. I love you, and I always will, and I'm never going to stop loving you.

0: 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If you're going through a tough time, let's get you set up with a pen pal tonight. 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
1: Hey, this is Destiny from Alexandria, Louisiana, and I'm sending this oral expression to Madison Gillette. I just wanted to let her know I love you, I miss you, and you're my best friend.
2: Hi, everybody. This is Fatima from Sacramento, California, and I wanted to send an oral expression to my husband, Lou, in Delano, California. Have a good night. Sweet dreams.
3: Mwah. Hello, this is Renata Ellis calling from Corpus Christi, Texas, listening to the Slow Jams on Hot D95, and I'd like to send a special oral expression out to my homeboy. He's gone. He's no longer with us, but he's not forgotten. We love you and we miss you, Tyson. 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
2: Hi.
1: Yeah, I wanted to see about doing the, this is the Slow Jams with R-Dub, correct?
2: This is the Slow Jams with R-Dub. Who's this?
1: My name is Marianne.
2: Hi, Marianne.
1: Hi, I wanted to make a shout out to my two sons and my husband.
2: Marianne, where are you calling from?
1: Las Vegas, Nevada.
2: All right, what would you like to tell these gentlemen? What's your message to them tonight?
1: That I love them and I miss them, and I believe that they will all be home very soon. I look up from the-

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1: Misty McCullough, Olympia, Washington. I just wanted to say goodnight to the love of my life, Jason Hatch.
2: Mwah. This is Bray from Kalamazoo, Michigan, telling Rodney in Glenville, West Virginia, good night, and I love you. Sleep tight. Mwah.
3: Hi, this is Teresa from Myrtle Beach, South Carolina. I want to give my man, Jonathan Davis, a big kiss. Mwah. Tell him I love him and have a good night.
4: 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Mm-mm. I'm here 5 nights a week, Monday through Thursday, too. 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We'll see you tomorrow, hopefully. Not at the very least, next Sunday night here at this incredible radio station. The show is called Sunday Night Slow Jams. 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I'm R-Dub. Have a great night and an amazing week. We'll see you soon. This hour is brought to you by Convict Records, presenting Akon, Ringtone,

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5: All right, let's play it. Okay. Playing today, Shireen. Welcome to the show, Shireen.
14: Good morning.
5: We've had Shireen on before. I recognize your name. You've been on before with us, right?
14: Yes.
5: All right. Well, we love having you. Good energy.
14: Thank you.
5: Do you think you'll beat Adina today? What do you think the score will be at the end? What's your prediction?
14: I hope so. It's hard sometimes. I hope so.
5: What's your prediction for the score?
14: I think I'll get 4.
5: Mm-hmm.
15: Mm. And what do you think I'll get?
5: Another chance.
14: I hope Adina gets 3. Only because so I went.
16: Right. That's fair.
5: That's the object of the game. Otherwise, why try, right?
16: Yeah, you play to win, not to lose.
5: Yeah. Right?
15: I hope it's a tie. I don't know why.
5: Oh, that's so weird.
16: Aww. That is so lame.
5: All right. Well, you know, I've got 10 questions. I've got 30 seconds. Adina, we'll say goodbye.
15: All right. Good luck, Sheree.
5: She'll be back in a second.
14: Thank you.
5: There she goes. And the door is closed. She's out. She can't hear us. 30 seconds on the clock. Remember, say pass if you get stumped. On your marks, get set, go. What is the name of the Buffalo football team?
14: Bills.
5: Name a brand of fruit juice.
14: Oh my gosh. Ocean Spray.
5: What show does Terry Crews host?
14: Pass.
5: What country is Rihanna from?
14: Oh my gosh, not Bahamas. Okay, pass.
5: Name an ocean creature that has 5 arms.
14: Squid.
5: Oh. Well, you didn't get 4. I'll just leave it at that. I didn't say at least 5 arms. I said 5 arms particularly. That's a starfish. Starfish.
14: Oh my God, duh. You're right.
5: Well, you know, you don't think of it like that because it doesn't seem like arms. It seems like legs, right? So 5
14: yes.
5: arms. Right?
14: It
5: can be up to like 20, but most starfish have at least 5 arms. What is the name of the Buffalo football team? Bills, you got that right. Ocean Spray for fruit juice. Terry Crews hosts America's Got Talent, AGT.
14: Oh, okay.
5: All right. Rihanna is from, you're right, not Bahamas, Barbados.
14: Okay.
5: Yes.
14: Dang it.
5: An ocean creature with 5 arms is a starfish. So let's welcome Adina back in. She's excited. Okay. I can tell she's excited by the way she like looked at me like, ooh, oh, it's my turn.
15: All right. Guys, why are you smiling?
5: It's my job.
15: Why are you having so much fun?
5: I know, right? You are suspicious of my happiness. Sad. Out of 5, she answered. She got 2 right.
15: Ooh.
5: 2 out of 5. So let's see how you do. Listen in, Sheree. Let's see how Adina does. 30 seconds on the clock. Say pass if you get stumped.
15: Okay.
5: On your marks, get set, go. What is the name of the Buffalo football team?
15: What? The Bills. Oh!
5: Name a brand of fruit juice.
15: Oh, Welch's.
5: What show does Terry Crews host?
15: American Idol? No, yeah.
5: What country is Rihanna from?
15: Barbados.
5: Name an ocean creature that has 5 arms.
15: A squid.
5: What type of solution is used? Oh, time's up.
15: What type of solution? What? Ask me. I feel on fire.
5: What type of solution is used for contacts?
15: Oh.
5: Time's up.
15: That, I don't know.
5: Saline.
15: Saline. Yes, I did
5: saline
15: know that.
5: Saline solution.
15: Yeah.
5: Well, if you knew it, you'd say it. What do you mean? I did know that.
15: I did.
5: I'm trying to give the answer. You hear that, D-Rock? Yes, I knew that.
16: Yeah, it's ridiculous.
5: Really? Because I gave you a chance to tell me, and you said, I don't know.
16: He's like, you're right. I did. I got nothing.
5: That's so funny, the way your brain works like that. You're like, tell me what it is. I don't know. Saline. I knew it.
16: Right.
5: You did. Well, it's a tip of your tongue answer,
15: yeah.
5: Right? Yeah, I got that. Well, Shireen, you know what? You didn't get a win today.
15: Woo!
17: When you have a question, there's nothing we can't answer. Whatever you want to know, just ask for it by name. Hey, Morton.
18: Hey, Morton.
19: Hey, Morton.
20: Hey, Morton.
21: Hey, Morton.
17: Hey, Morton.
22: Hey, Morton.
23: Hey, Morton.
5: Anything you want to know, it's on the table if you ask us in our DMs at Hey Morton.
15: Dean asks, Hey, Morton, what movie would you just beg Hollywood not to do a sequel of?
5: You know what? No more Willy Wonka. No more. No more.
16: Knock it off.
5: Done. We're
15: You're
5: done.
15: Right.
5: You know what? The poor guy. Let the guy make his candy. Just done.
15: I'm with you.
5: Leave him alone. It was good with the first one, not with the second one, and I'm not sure the origin story helped out either.
16: No. I'm so shocked that Tim Burton ruined it.
5: Like, I know.
16: It's so weird.
5: Why did you do that?
15: I'd say the new Barbie movie that came out, it does not deserve a sequel.
5: Oh.
15: There have been rumors like, oh, it might be, you know, it's now Barbie in the real world. World and how she handles it. Don't do it. We don't need to see that portion of it. We got it. There was a perfect fine ending to the Barbie movie.
18: Had a good ending, right?
15: Stop it right now.
18: Yes.
16: Mine, definitely the Goonies. Do not touch it. Don't look at it. Don't do anything to it. Look, and it was horrible when it first came out. And that's the whole point. Like, leave it as is. It was great.
18: Yes,
16: don't
18: polish it up.
16: Yeah, no.
18: Don't polish it.
16: No CGI, none of that.
18: You know what I would go for a sequel for? Shawshank Redemption. I want to see how those guys are getting along with their boat down there
16: on
18: in
16: an
18: Mexico.
16: Island.
18: Yeah. See if they're still hanging out, being friends.
16: Right.
17: Got a question? DM us at Hey Morton, MORTON, on Instagram and ask for it by name. Hey Morton.
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1: Hey, Morton.
2: There's this kid, Adrian, that's going viral on TikTok because in his home, behind the walls, he has discovered there is some serious cash. Take a look.
3: Look at all that I've taken out already. I don't know if I want to peel it more. I pull it, and there's more. The walls are super patched up. If there's money in that hollow spot, there's probably money in all these. I can see that it goes further, but I don't want to rip it more. I don't know if it's more expensive to just rip it and then fix it, but dog. There's obviously more to look at. I don't know if I really want to destroy this whole place up.
4: Right. For context, he's renting the place, so that may be his reluctance to tear it apart. But my feeling is if you're finding thousands of dollars, even hundreds of dollars, you can hire a drywall guy pretty quick.
5: Oh, yeah.
4: He's like, yeah. What's his total haul, does he say?
2: I don't know the total haul, but in the very first video that he had posted, it looked like a couple $100, maybe $250, $300. Then in the second video, he was pulling out $50 bills. Again, kind of looked like the same amount, maybe a couple more $100. I'd say maybe a total, let's say it's $1,000.
4: Okay.
2: I want to know, though, if you are putting a picture frame up or you accidentally tear your wall and you see money behind that wall, what is your next move?
4: Oh, tearing that wall apart, like, absolutely, all the way to the studs. I'm tearing the walls all in a bunch of different rooms.
5: I'm backing my truck into that wall.
2: And then, okay, so you retrieve all this money.
4: Oh, there's more money in there?
2: Like, well, let's say there's more money even there.
4: Or how much?
2: $1,000.
4: Oh, then I'll just keep it.
2: So what are you doing? You're keeping it and you're not saying a word to anybody?
4: No, it's $1,000. It's not that much.
5: Yeah,
2: how much would it take for you to not want to keep it?
4: $10,000.
2: You'd feel a little nervous about that?
4: I would think that that amount of money would be sought after. And if it's not being sought after, I'll get it back because I can record the serial numbers. And then if somebody's missing it or it went missing, the serial numbers will have been entered in a database. So if it belongs to someone, it'll be found at that point. If not, those serial numbers, I can say, hey, I want my money back. And if they go, we don't know what you're talking about, I'm like, yes, I'm talking about these right here.
2: Who are you going to?
4: I would go right to like a federal agency, or I would go to a law enforcement agency nearby and go, I found this money in my wall. Here's the deeds to whom owned this house before me.
2: Yeah.
4: So if they haven't made a claim on this money, I'd like to keep it.
5: That is very noble.
2: But that's definitely risking whether they will let you keep it or not.
4: Well, why would they not let me keep it? I have a legal right to it because possession is 9/10 of the law. That being the case.
2: Finders keepers.
4: It's kind of finders keepers, not really. It's the burden is on them to prove that someone else has made a claim against it. And if not, since I've recorded the serial numbers, if it's deposited in any federally insured institution, I can track that and go, hey, that money's actually rightfully mine. And here's my record of it.
2: Oh, okay.
4: Yeah.
2: What about you, D-Rock?
5: I'm not saying a damn thing. I'm keeping it. I'm not telling anybody. It's mine. And I'll probably move immediately after that, but I will patch it up so nice and clean and be on with my life.
4: What's the price for your conscience?
5: There isn't one, to be honest with you. It's cash money. It's cash money, dude. I will take it. I'll take it.
2: I'd be so nervous, you guys. I want that in my, like, outside Adina is like, yeah, I'm taking the money. I'm taking off. Like, I'm booking a trip right away to, like, Las Vegas.
5: Yeah, but that's the thing. You got to split immediately, yeah.
2: But I would be looking over my shoulder forever. And I am so paranoid, and I believe in so many conspiracy theories that I would think I'm a part of, like, some bigger, you know.
4: Okay, what are the possible conspiracy theories? That somebody hid $10,000 in the wall over drugs?
2: Yeah, drugs, like maybe hush money, maybe like a murder for hire situation.
4: But if it's hush money, someone wouldn't put it in the wall.
5: Still a bad situation.
2: But now I'm a part of it, and if I've like accepted it and say they've got the guy and they've been surveillancing maybe the, you know, apartment or the house, now maybe they think I'm a part of this like murder for hire situation because now I took the money.
4: Okay, well, let me ask you this real quick. Let's go with you. Let's say your house is being surveilled. So your worst fears come true. What could you do about that that would help you get that peace of mind you want so you can have that money?
2: Well, nothing. There's nothing for me to do because even if I'm telling the truth, like, hey, it's not mine. And I have no part of it. It's just my word against someone else's. And if they've built a case already, boom.
5: But also in the bigger picture, like, I mean, you moved into that place, so you're already involved. You do understand
2: that,
5: right?
2: And now I ripped up the wall and repatched it. I'm sure like a construction guy would like see that, you know, or like know that I've
5: But regardless, yeah. You're in question because you're there.
4: Here's a real simple way to do it is turn it in. And if it's not in question, then it's yours. It's back to you. But if it is in question, then it's probably good you're not carrying it because you were putting yourself in a bad spot just to go on a trip.
5: Just for Cabo.
4: I'm just saying.
2: But that's just me.
4: I'm just saying common sense and honesty will help you out, but you live with your fear and guilt.
5: Your well-being or Cabo San Lucas.
4: Yes.
2: Oh my God.
4: Had a great week in Cabo, and now I can never relax for the rest of my life.

0: 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Jibba, are you ready for another phone, Jibba?
1: It's our phone prank, the phone, Jibba. I'm going to call Alex, who works at a bakery, and say, hey, my gender reveal is coming up, so can we have you hide a dye pack in the cake and let it explode blue all over everybody?
2: Like a bank robber.
1: Yeah. I want to order a cake like that, not like a sheet cake. I'm looking to do like a two-layer cake, and on the top, it would just say, congratulations to Dennis and Camille.
3: Dennis and Camille.
1: Yeah. Congratulations on your little dot, dot, dot.
3: Okay.
1: All right, and that'll be the message on top. And then I need you to do me something. I'm going to place something inside the cake that has a little tab that needs to stick out. Are you guys able to do that when you put it together?
3: Like you're going to bring something in?
1: Yeah, I'll give you an item, and I'm going to have you put it in there, and then it has a little tab on the side that I need to stick out, okay?
2: Oh, man.
1: Wait till he finds out it's a dye pack. It's our phone prank, the phone, Jibba, next here on Hey Morton.

0: Today's hit music is on Z90. Jibba, are you ready for another phone, Jibba?
1: Alex works at a major grocery store bakery. I'm going to say, hey, I need a cake for a gender reveal, and I'm going to need you to stick something in there. It's a blue dye pack, so the cake will explode and get over everybody for the gender reveal. I'm not going to go for this. It's our phone prank, the phone, Jibba.
2: Bakery, this is Alex.
1: Hey, Alex, listen, my name's Rick, and I want to know, do you guys do custom cakes?
2: Yeah, custom cake, definitely. We've done those, yeah.
1: Okay, well, I'm doing a gender reveal. I'm sure you guys have done gender reveal cakes before.
2: Yeah, blue or pink on the inside of the cake and, you know, neutral frosting.
1: Right, exactly.
2: We can do that.
1: Okay, I want to order a cake like that, not like a sheet cake. I'm looking to do like a two-layer cake, and on the top, it would just say, congratulations to Dennis and Camille.
2: Dennis and Camille.
1: Yeah, congratulations on your little ...
2: Okay.
1: All right, and that'll be the message on top. And then I need you to do me something. I'm going to place something inside the cake that has a little tab that needs to stick out. Are you guys able to do that when you put it together?
2: You're going to bring something in?
1: Yeah, I'll give you an item, and I'm going to have you put it in there. And then it has a little tab on the side that I need to stick out, okay?
2: What size is it? Because it depends.
1: Well, it would just, I'm trying to think, the size is probably going to be like 6 inches by 3 inches, not that big.
2: Okay, can you tell me what it is? Maybe I can help figure it out.
1: Yeah, it's. I work at a bank, and so what I thought would be fun is, you know what a dye pack is?
2: A dye pack, I've heard of it, but I'm not exactly sure what it is.
1: Oh, so it's, in case the bank, you know, someone robs a bank, there's a dye pack that will go off when we put it inside the bag, and so when the thief gets away with the money, it'll go off and blue ink will come out, and they're having a boy. So I thought it would be perfect. We'll put the dye pack inside the cake, and right when they're going to cut it, the dye pack it'll blow basically, and the blue ink will come out, and everyone will know that it's a boy. So what I would do is I'll bring
2: sounds
1: you.
2: Sounds a bit dangerous.
1: No, it's not dangerous at all. It just ink comes out. It's not like anything more than that. You know how those gender reveals go viral on the internet? That's what I'm trying to do.
2: Well, yeah, I'm not sure we can do something like that because someone might get
1: hurt.
2: No,
1: nobody gets hurt. It's not like it's not an explosive like a bomb or anything. It's just enough for the ink to shoot out.
2: I would probably have to talk to my boss.
1: You don't need to talk to your boss.
2: I don't know, dude. I'm a bit nervous of setting something up like that.
1: No. Listen, it's going to be fine. Do you want a cake you make to go viral? Imagine that. You're going to probably get a raise for your cake going viral on the internet.
2: Going viral for the wrong thing.
1: No, it's going to go viral because it's like a TV show, and they're going to be like, look at this unusual way this couple found out.
2: Why don't I put you on hold?
1: No. Wait. Just say yes.
2: Oh, man. I'm sorry, dude. I think you're going to have to get a hold of another bakery to be able to
1: You're serious.
2: Like that for you.
1: You're serious. You cannot help me. It's a small dye pack. Here's exactly what happens. I pull the tab. I bring the cake.
2: Start yelling at me.
1: The blue dye will come out and get on everybody, and everyone will laugh, and it'll go viral. It's like, it'll be called like the bank robber cake.
2: It's a gender reveal cake.
1: It's a gender reveal cake, bank robber cake. It's going to go viral.
2: I'm not going to risk my job over an exploding cake.
1: It's not exploding. It's some, what's going to happen? Frosting's going to get on someone's face? Is that what you're worried about? Oh, no. You put exploding candles on cakes all the time.
2: I'm sorry. I have to actually get to work.
1: It's a no. So you're not putting it on there.
2: No way. Listen, I gotta go.
1: No. So you're really not gonna do it.
2: We could do a blue cake. We could do a pink cake. You could cut into it.
1: Or you could do a cake with a dye pack. Oh, man.
2: You can't do that. Sorry.
1: Okay, fine. One last thing. What if this is a total prank call and it's not even real?
2: What do you mean?
1: What I mean is, this isn't real. It's the phone, Jibba. It's a prank call. It's Rick.
2: Oh, dude. You guys are...
1: You're a good employee, man. You don't want an exploding cake? Come on, yeah.
2: Really, you're stressing me out, man. Everybody in here is lucky, and I just, what if it blows up the wrong way, and people get hurt,
0: You just made a phone, Jibba. 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
1: It is Wednesday, and that means it's time to play one of our favorite games. Everybody play along. All you got to do is take a Dina on in basic trivia. Greg is ready to play. Good morning, Greg.
15: Good morning.
1: All right, so who do you think will win today, you or Adina? What's your guess? Even though you're confident you're calling to play, what is your guess?
15: Sorry, Adina, I got to put my money on me.
1: Yeah,
16: oh, okay.
1: That's good. And what would make you better than her at trivia? I'd like to flesh this out a little bit before we play.
15: Well, I never made the choice to have bangs. How about that?
16: Fair enough.
1: Did you have the option? That's another question. All right.
15: I'm sure she still would look better with them anyway.
1: Yeah. All right, so let's do this. Adina, you head out of this room.
16: Good luck.
1: Greg and I are going to go. We're going to have 30 seconds, Greg. There she goes. All right.
15: All right.
1: Say pass if you get stumped on a word. If we have time left over, we'll come back to it. I've got 10 questions, 30 seconds, and good luck to you. On your marks, get set, go. Name a country where pineapple is grown.
15: Hawaii.
1: Name a high fashion scarf brand.
15: Louis Vuitton.
1: What name is the popular video game streaming platform?
15: Twitch.
1: What channel has the show SportsCenter?
15: ESPN.
1: What city has an opera house on the bay?
15: Sydney.
1: Name an SUV from England.
15: Aston Martin.
1: All right, time's up. Wow, you did pretty good. Out of six, you got five right. You would have got six right. I said, name a country where pineapple is grown. Hawaii is a state, but not a country. USA would have been the answer for that, but that's good. The rest of it, you got right.
15: We'll give Adina a chance.
1: All right. Let's give her a chance. We'll bring her right back in. So out of six, you got five right. All right, Adina, out of six, you got five right.
16: Oh, my God. That's good.
1: Yeah. Okay. What do you got to say to Greg about that?
16: You led me to believe that, you know, you would do average, but you did above average. And so now, yeah, I'm a little nervous, but it doesn't mean we can't at least tie. I'm not even trying to win. I'm just trying to tie down.
1: Okay.
15: Fair enough. Good luck.
16: All right. Thank you.
1: You got to get five. Greg, listen in. Good luck. 30 seconds on the clock.
16: Okay.
1: Remember to say pass if you get stumped. On your marks. Get set. Go. Name a country where pineapple is grown.
16: Hawaii? America.
1: Name a high fashion scarf brand.
16: Hermes.
1: What is the name of a popular video game streaming platform?
16: Xbox?
1: What channel has the show SportsCenter?
16: ESPN.
1: What city has an opera house on the bay?
16: Oh, in Australia. Pass. Sydney.
1: Sydney is right.
16: Yes.
1: You got that right.
16: Oh.
1: Well, you didn't think of it quickly enough.

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5: On Wednesdays, it's time to play a game. Let's do it. Could you beat the Bosnians? Sonia's on the phone, and she's going to see if she can beat the Bosnian today. How are you, Sonia?
14: Good morning. I'm good. How about you?
5: Hey, excited to have you on. Now, Adina has had a pretty good track record lately.
15: Mm-hmm.
5: It's been, I think, more than 50-50. I think you've been winning more than 50-50.
15: I think so, too.
5: Yes. So today, might be the day that you beat Adina and put her back in the losers category. Ooh. We'll see what happens. We're going to give you 30 seconds to answer trivia questions while she's out of the room. When you're done, I'll give you the correct answers on the ones you got wrong, give you your score. We'll bring her back in, ask her the same questions, and compare scores. And that's where it gets interesting. So let's do it.
15: Good luck, Sonia.
14: Thank you.
5: Right, there she goes. Gently puts down the headphones and door shut. All right, 30 seconds on the clock. Now, Sonia, remember to say pass if you get stumped. There's no point spending time on questions that you don't know the answer. Just get to the ones you do, okay?
14: Okay.
5: All right, there's a little bit of a delay, so I'm going to start the timer right after the first question. Here we go. On your marks, get set, go. Who started Apple Computers with Steve Jobs?
14: Pass.
5: Name a candy bar without chocolate.
14: Payday.
5: What movie has the quote, "You're gonna need a bigger boat"?
14: Pass.
5: Besides a camel, what animal is known for its hump?
14: Toad.
5: Where would you order the tour of Italy?
14: Olive Garden.
5: Name a store that sells fishing gear.
14: REI.
5: Where is the car company Audi from?
14: New Zealand.
5: All right. Apple Computers,
14: horrible.
5: You passed on that. No, actually, not as bad as you think. So out of seven, actually, you know, you answered a lot of questions. Usually we get to about five. So out of seven questions, you got one, two, three right. So the person that started Apple.
14: That's less than half.
5: It's not. You're right. This actually wasn't that good. I'm going to be honest. Now, hold on. Let's go over your correct answers, and you can feel good about that. The person who started Apple Computers with Steve Jobs was Steve Wozniak. Candy bar without chocolate. Gosh. Payday. You got that one right away. That's really good. Movie quote. You're going to need a bigger boat. Do you know what that is? Jaws.
14: No.
5: Jaws. He sees the shark for the first time. Now you know, right? What animal is known for its hump besides a camel? Not a toad, but a humpback whale. Humpback whale's the answer.
14: Oh my gosh.
5: You got Tour of Italy right? Correct. You got REI right? They sell fishing gear. And the car company Audi is actually from Germany. So
14: Germany.
5: Yes. But if you want to buy an Audi in New Zealand, they probably sell them there too. It's just not from there. So we won't stop you. All right. So let's go over this again. You got Payday right. You got Tour of Italy right. And fishing gear. So three out of seven. Let's bring Adina in. The longer we take, by the way, the more nervous she gets. So.
14: Okay.
5: Yeah.
14: Yes.
5: All right, Adina.
16: Deer in the headlights right now.
5: Out of seven, she answered seven. She got three right.
15: Ooh, okay.
5: All right, 30 seconds on the clock. Listen in, Sonia. Let's see how Adina does. Say pass if you get stumped. On your marks, get set, go. Who started Apple Computers with Steve Jobs?
15: Tim Cook.
5: Name a candy bar without chocolate.
15: Payday.
5: What movie has the quote, "You're gonna need a bigger boat"?
15: Jaws.
5: Besides a camel, what animal is known for its hump?
15: A rhino.
5: Where would you order the tour of Italy?
15: Olive Garden.
5: Name a store that sells fishing. All right.
15: Oh, ask me.
5: It's too late.
15: I feel confident.
5: The
15: come on.
5: The buzzer sounded. Sells fishing gear.
15: The Men's Sports Goodman Warehouse.
5: Sure, is, of course.
15: I don't know that one.
5: You know what would have been a good answer? Walmart.
15: Yeah. Oh, yeah.
5: There's one.
16: Cabela's, Gas,
15: oh,
16: Bass
15: that's
16: Pro.
15: Right. Yeah.
5: Bass Pro Shops, Cabela's,
15: that's
5: Walmart,
15: the one I was thinking of.
5: Target.
15: Yeah, oh, all of them.
5: Yeah, there you go. Why not just throw a store out there, right? And occasionally, probably, TJ Maxx, because they'll sell anything.
16: Occasionally.
15: Yeah.
16: You never know. You might see a fishing reel.
5: Wow, well, all right.
16: You might see a reel there.
5: Right?
16: Yeah.
5: So listen, it's 3-3.
15: Oh, really? I thought
5: yes.
15: I did so much better.
5: Steve Jobs started Apple Computers with Steve Wozniak.
15: Oh, yeah.
5: All right. Name a candy bar without chocolate. Payday, you got that. Jaws, you got that right. A camel, that besides a camel, humpback whale.
15: Oh.
16: It's got a hump.
5: For its humpback whale. and then Tour of Italy is Olive Garden. So you got Payday, okay. Jaws, and Olive Garden.
15: Okay.
5: It's
15: I'm
5: a tie
15: ready
5: game.
15: For a tie. Let's go.
5: All right. Are you both ready?
15: Yes.
14: Ready.
5: All right. I'm going to ask a question. You have to yell out your name the second you think you know the answer. First person to yell out their name, I'll call on you. You have 5 seconds to answer. Get it right, you win. Get it wrong, your opponent wins. Here's your question. Name a movie with Shaquille O'Neal.
14: Oh, my God.

0: You send us your questions, and we answer them in our DMs at Hey Morton on Instagram, and we answer them actually live on the air. We're obligated to do it.
1: Colleen asked, Hey Morton, what book has had the greatest influence on your life?
0: D-Rock?
2: I don't really have one that left an impacting like thing. No, I don't have one.
1: Well, hopefully one of ours will be
2: maybe.
1: That.
0: It's too late. Impact on your life. His life is... You're
2: a grown man.
0: Yeah.
1: True.
0: Yeah. Not a lot of impact time left. Yeah.
1: My book is called Go Ask Alice. I think if you are a teenager and a young adult, everyone, you know, that genre or that age group should read this book, because that's when I read it. It's about a 15-year-old girl who gets addicted to drugs and her life spirals out of control. And it really shows you the dark side of things and how bad they can get.
0: How graphic is it?
1: It's not graphic, but it's just a very sad story for this girl named Alice. And it puts your life into perspective where you go, I will never do that.
0: Is it a true story?
1: Based on a true story.
0: Okay.
1: Yeah.
0: And so would you say it's PG, PG-13?
1: It's like, PG-13.
0: Okay. So don't let.
1: Yeah. It was recommended at school for us to read it. So right. That's how I kind of got my hands on it. And I'm so glad.
0: So what age group?
1: I would say between 13 to 19.
0: Okay.
1: Perfect.
2: That's fair.
0: 13 to 19. I have a book called Ragged Dick and Mark the Match Boy. And that sounds
1: what?
0: Right. It sounds like something racy. It's not at all. It's written by a guy named Horatio Alger.
2: Okay.
0: He's a famous American writer, and it's about these boys. One of them grows up extremely poor, living underneath a fire escape in an alley in New York City when he was like 5, 6 years old.
2: Oh, wow.
0: He becomes very rich in this book by working hard and saving, working hard and saving. He finds another boy who is young and broke and poor, and then helps him become rich as well.
1: Oh.
0: But the book is all about how personal responsibility can make you somebody who can advance yourself in life, whether you're going to be rich or whatever you're going to do.
1: I love that.
0: I read that book, and man, it just, because the whole book is about, I didn't have much, but I was able now to buy myself a full loaf of bread, and I could do this, and it just shows how...
1: You
0: can follow Crypto Bros on Instagram.
1: Same thing, no.
0: Kind of the same, but not really. It's really good. Just DM us again if you want to know. These 5 ChatGPT prompts will make you a millionaire in 1 week. Yes. It's not that. It's really, really, really, really an amazing book. Everybody should read it.
3: Got a question? DM us at Hey Morton, MORTON, on Instagram, and ask for it by name. Hey Morton.
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0: first a dad and my daughter came into the world, enough people had told me, hey, it goes fast, so cherish it. It doesn't feel like it when you're in the middle of it. You're like, this couldn't go fast. It's going to be years of this insanity. But it does. It does. And now my daughter's turning 7 in a couple weeks. And what happened?
1: Yeah.
0: What just happened? So when enough people tell you something, you kind of have to believe it. And the internet has weighed in on the answer to this question. What improved the quality of life so much you wish you did it sooner? Here are the most popular responses. One of them is so wild until you start reasoning on it and go, oh, yeah, okay. I'll start with that one.
2: Okay.
0: Number 10. Things that improved your quality of life. Start a band. And why would you start a musical band? Start a band. They said two reasons. One, you learn a musical instrument. It's good for you to do that. And you've got to start somewhere, so why not? Second, you're hanging out with your friends regularly. And so why wouldn't you do that?
2: And having a good time,
0: with your friends, learning to play music together.
2: Yeah.
0: That could be incredibly rewarding at the very least. People say, do it sooner, you'll feel better. Number 9. Deleting social media, moving it off your phone to a secondary device so it's something you can escape, so you're not just tapping it going, oh, let's tap in here, I'm used to it.
2: Right.
0: I mean, that tap in and scrolling, how have you caught yourself recently going, wait, I'm in the middle of doing something. How did I end up right here?
2: Yeah, that's crazy.
0: What was I doing? Oh, I was paying my DMV registration.
1: Yeah.
0: Yeah. So they say move it off your primary devices. You'll be way happier right away. You disagree with that, I can see.
1: Yeah, both of these so far I'm like, okay. Is there something better? Because I'm not starting a band and I'm not taking off social media.
0: Here's what you're doing. You're ignoring what a ton of people with life experience are telling you. You tend to do that sometimes with an idea that, nah, you know better. It's constructive in life to set those prejudices aside and go, all right, maybe there's merit to this because enough people are saying it.
1: You guys want to be in my band?
0: I would love, I'll be honest with you, we have a friend that plays in a band, Lenny, right?
2: Yeah.
0: And he loves being in a band and he loves hanging out with those guys.
1: He's good. You kind of have to have some talent and
0: Adina,
1: skill.
0: He's good now.
1: I just mean some people are, that's their thing and some just don't enjoy it. So like maybe a book club instead of a band if that's like not your thing. It couldn't be everyone's thing. That's just a weird...
0: I think it could be anyone's thing if you take some time to hang out with your friends and try and learn to play music. You're acting like it's something that's... they're not asking you to go on tour with you too. It's just having a jam band you hang out in your garage
1: just
0: with.
1: Trying to figure out like how frustrating it would be to get like 3 of my girlfriends to like do this for one. And all of us, you know, aren't good, right? And it just sounds terrible. My ears would bleed. Like, there's no way I could even sit through it.
2: Again, you're not opening for Aerosmith.
1: Right.
0: This isn't a band that's playing bars live. Yeah. This is just you and some friends jamming out.
1: Yeah. You're just going to relax. Okay.
0: Yeah, relax.
2: It's for jam sessions.
1: Oh, yes. Sorry, Rick. All right. Go. Got it.
2: Garage band.
1: Yeah. The second you said it, everything went through my head like, uh-oh.
0: Well, here's the funny thing. You think you have to get friends you already have to do it.
2: Right.
0: You're forcing people. Go find the people that would like to do it.
1: That's a good point.
2: Neutrals, yeah.
0: And then next, we're going to do some pottery. Blackout curtains.
1: Oh, yes.
2: Yes.
1: All right, yes, I like that.
2: Absolutely.
0: My daughter has them in her room. We don't. And we get a lot of nighttime light when the clouds are low and the city lights are on.
2: Oh, yeah.
0: It really makes our room much lighter than I would like. And I've had really good sleeps in her room.
2: Mm-hmm.
1: Yeah.
0: You know, when we've laid down to take a nap and I'm like, we need this for our room. Blackout curtains change your life. Another one, move out of your hometown.
1: Ah, yeah.
0: Get out.
2: I get it.
1: Just for a little bit. At least. Yeah. Yeah. I feel like I would have been so stuck had I not done that. And I see friends who I grew up with who never moved out, never even experienced college in a different town or just anything.
2: Mm-hmm.
1: And their life kind of does seem a little stuck.
0: Stagnant,
1: it's nice,
0: right?
1: But yeah, it's like go experience something at least temporary. It doesn't maybe have to be forever.
0: Here's one that is, these are things that you wish you would have done them sooner based on people with life experience. Replacing a cheap office chair with something that offers really good support.
1: Oh my God, can we send this one to our general managers? Yes.
0: I think you got to do it for yourself.
2: Yeah.
0: But it is true.
1: It'll change your life.
0: Yep. I don't know about this one. It's on the list. I'm just going to put it out there. Buying an automatic nasal rinse kit.
1: Oh, I don't know.
0: Yeah,
1: that is,
0: where you do that. I don't know, but you can, I guess it's like a neti pot. I've used that, and that's good, but an automatic one. It's like just, I don't know how you would do that, but okay.
2: People praise those things, but they're also like ads. So like, you know what I mean? Like you can't really, you know. No.
0: Here's something you should do right away. Women do it much sooner than men. Stop folding any of your undergarments. Stop.
1: Hmm. What? Is that the suggestion?
0: Yes. Why would you?
1: I could never not do that.
0: What is the point of it?
2: Yo, that's a good point. Like, you don't need a crease or like a...
1: I grew up having to iron our undergarments.
0: Yeah, that's psychotic.
2: Like, why would you do that? Yeah.
0: Yes. Is the Gestapo going to be like, let us see your underwear?
1: I don't know what it is. I mean, I don't do that now, but I definitely fold, like, precisely...
0: To what end?
1: It just, I have to. I can't just throw it in a drawer.
0: No. Here's
2: you
0: another
2: actually
0: one.
2: Could. I never thought of that.
0: Most of the money you're spending is on a debit card. They do the math for you. And since you're not handing bills or change to somebody at a window, stop pumping gas when you feel like it. It doesn't have to be on the 0000. Oh. Okay? When I get gas, I go to like, $21.22 seems good. Oh. Right. You're so uptight, Adina.
1: What difference does it make?
0: Well, let me ask you this. When you go to the store, do you have to purchase things until they're exactly?
1: Kind of. Not exactly, but like if I'm like $40, I'm like, well, just buy something else so it's $50, you know, or just get number.
0: When you go to a restaurant, you're like, we must make sure that this rounds to exactly 000. No.
1: Not at a restaurant, no. But a grocery store, yes. Or if I'm purchasing something online from Amazon, it's like I added something, it's $23. Like, I'll just throw in something else that's a few bucks, so it's $30. You know?
2: Add that to the list. I'm judging.
0: Yeah, this is revealing a lot of
2: Yeah, man.
0: Yes.
1: Oh, boy.
0: Yeah. walking every day. Now, this sounds dumb, but man, we moved to an area where we walk a lot because there's restaurants and stores within reach, and I love it. And
1: yeah, everyone says that.
0: Listen, it is really game-changing. There's something that happens to your body when you walk every day.
2: Yeah.
0: And I don't know what it is. You walk with your wife now, right?
2: I do, absolutely.
0: Yeah, when you get a kid, you walk a lot because you want to put him in a stroller and get him outside.
2: Yeah.
1: Oh, yeah.
0: Man, it's so good for you. Just going and walking. You come back and you're like, I just changed my mental frame of mind doing that.
2: Like, well, that was refreshing.
0: Yeah, it really is. And last but not least, and I think this one is something I hear all the time, but I'm still not on it, but everybody says get a bidet.
1: Oh yeah, they are nice. Oh,
2: dude,
1: yeah,
2: my parents swear by it. They swear by it. I won't use it because it's weird.
1: It is life-changing because then you can't ever go back. You just can't.
2: That's what they
0: go
2: say.
0: Back to dry rub.
1: Yeah, you're like, I can't do
2: like
1: this.
2: Toilet
1: this
2: paper
1: wrong.
2: How dare you.
1: Not like even a wet wipe won't do it. You're like, I can't, now I have to have it. So
0: yeah, yeah, that's everybody says it.
2: Dang.
0: And I have to agree with it, even though I've never used one and I have no desire, because everyone says it that uses it.
2: Dude, I had a hotel room that had one in it, and I just kept staring at it. I'm like, well, how do you use it? There's no... Never mind. I'm not even going to bother.
0: Right.
2: You're it's like, in there.
0: It's going to get up in my face. I don't want to do that.
2: Yeah. Kind of weird fountain is this?
1: I could really see you struggling to figure it out.
2: Like, you turn it on and like... What do you do? I don't know what to do with it.
0: Yeah, do I lean forward? Or?
1: Yeah. One leg up.
2: You lunge?
0: Doing lunges over the toilet? Get in there good. Get in there good.
1: Do I swap forward or backwards?
2: Right, yeah.
0: So I think we're done.
2: Yeah, we're done. Let's go.
0: I don't think we
3: Dude,
0: I know.
3: Making it worse.
0: I know. All right, we're done.

0: Today's hit music is on Z90. Jibba, are you ready for another phone, Jibba?
1: It's our phone prank, the phone, Jibba. I'm about to call the hardware store and tell them that the toaster I bought, well, it keeps shocking me. Because, you know, I use my fork to get a bagel out of it. Yes. Yeah, hi. I need your help real quick. I brought a toaster from you guys about a month ago.
2: So how can I help you?
1: Well, I went to make an English muffin today, and when it got stuck in there, I went to get it out with a fork. And every time I try and move it, it shocks me something good.
2: Oh, geez. All right. So you can't unplug it?
1: No, it's behind one of those scoot-up counters, like a butcher counter. It's plugged in way down there. So it was plugged in before I even went to...
2: Oh, my God. All right.
1: I had the hardest time keeping a straight face pretending to get shocked. It's our phone prank, the phone, Jibba, next here on Hey Morton.

0: Today's hit music is on Z90. Jubba, are you ready for another phone, Jubba?
1: We're about to call the hardware store, tell them that we bought a toaster, but we got a fork stuck in it, and we can't let go of it, because every time we move it, it locks us. The hardest time keeping a straight face doing this one. It's our phone prank, the phone, Jibba.
2: Hardware, this is Johnny.
1: Yeah, hi, I need your help real quick. I brought a toaster from you guys about a month ago.
2: So, how can I help you?
1: Well, I went to make an English muffin today, and when it got stuck in there, I went to get it out with a fork. And every time I try and move it, it shocks me something good.
2: Oh, geez. All right. So you can't unplug it?
1: No, it's behind one of those scoot-up counters, like a butcher counter. It's plugged in way down there. So it was plugged in before I even went to...
2: Oh, my God. All right. Okay, is there any way that you can move the counter?
1: Let me try. Hold on.
2: Oh, God.
1: It won't move. I just got shocked again. If I even just move a little bit, I get shocked. Yeah, hold on now.
2: All right, Rick, just take a minute and relax. Take a deep breath. Is there anyone else there at the home with you?
1: No, nobody's here.
2: All right, I want you to hang up with me and go ahead and try to call the fire department.
1: Well, that's the problem. Every time I turn and call the fire department, the phone will shock me.
2: Are you currently touching the fork that's in the toaster?
1: My hand is on it right now. Yeah, I can't move my hand on. Well, like, watch.
2: Oh, my gosh. Don't you know that you shouldn't be putting forks in
1: yes,
2: the toaster?
1: Yes, yes, I know that. What I'm really hoping is you can tell me something I can do. Like, can I cut the cord with scissors?
2: Oh, God, no. That is not a good idea.
1: Okay, well, what would you do?
2: Well, if it were me right there, I would probably try to figure out how to call 911 or something.
1: Like, well, like I said, I'm not able to hang up on the phone. Like, listen, even if I get my finger near the phone, it shocks me like that.
2: All right. Do you expect anyone at the house very soon?
1: No.
2: Okay. Let me think. Rick, what's your address?
1: I'm at 2235 Road, and I'm down in off of Leadville.
2: Okay. All right, so you'd say you're probably about, what, a half-hour drive from us or something?
1: Yeah.
2: All right, I hate to be the one recommending this. You really should be talking to a 911, someone else, an emergency dispatcher. But let's try this, Rick. With one swift yank of that fork, do you think you'd be able to pull it out of the toaster or no?
1: It's pretty wedged in there. Let me try it real quick, okay?
2: Okay.
1: Sorry, yeah. I'm getting myself psyched up. I'm getting myself psyched up to do it because I got to tell you something. I'm getting exhausted. Okay. One, two. I'm afraid to do it.
2: Yank it as hard as you can.
1: All right. One, two. It didn't work.
2: Are you serious or is this a joke?
1: It's serious.
2: Let me get this straight. You've got a fork completely wedged in there that you can't let go of.
1: Yeah.
2: I'm sorry. It's kind of hard to believe.
1: Why don't you believe me?
2: I mean, I think you'd be unconscious right now.
1: I feel like it.
2: Well, we can try to send someone out there, but I got to tell you, I find this really hard to believe.
1: Well, if you send someone, could they bring a Jibba?
2: A Jibba?
1: Yeah, they could bring a Jibba to get me loose.
2: What's a Jibba? I don't know what that is.
1: A Jibba is a prank call that your coworkers, Dennis and
2: right
1: Larry,
2: now.
1: Yes, Dennis and Larry called and said they could prank you.
2: Oh my God, I knew it. I'm going to freaking kill him. There was no way you're getting shocked by a toaster.
1: Oh, come on.
2: Right now.
1: No.
2: Like, this guy's probably dead.
1: At first you believed it.
2: At first I believed it, but I mean, after a while I was like, no, you got to be joking. No way. Who can't yank a fork out of a toaster?
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8: It is Wednesday, and that means you will take Adina on in basic trivia, whether you're on the phone or just playing along in a game we call... Brittany's up today. Good morning, Brittany. How are you?
16: Hey, Morton.
8: Hey, are you all right? Did we catch you off guard?
16: Oh, no, you're good. You're good.
8: All right, good. Are you nervous a little bit? You sound a little bit nervous.
16: Just a little.
8: Yeah, don't worry about that. Nothing's going to happen.
17: You're good.
8: So here's what's going on today. I've got 10 questions. I've got a 30-second timer. Adina's going to leave the room. I will start the timer and ask you these questions, and you just give me your answers, and then we'll tell you your correct answers and bring Adina back in, ask her the same ones, and compare scores. There are some very unusual questions today. Unusual fun. It's not like you don't know the answer, but you got to think for a second.
18: Oh, this is going to be cool.
8: It'll be a lot of fun. So, Adina,
18: good luck.
8: And she leaves
16: Thank
8: the room.
16: You.
8: Yeah, there she goes. She's not slamming the headphones down anymore, D. That's good. All right, 30 seconds on the clock. Say pass if you get stumped. There's a little bit of a delay on our phone, so I'm going to start the timer after the first question. So here we go. On your marks, get set, go. What country has the city of Melbourne?
16: Australia.
8: Name one of the Spice Girls.
16: Sporty.
8: What country has the city of Phuket?
16: Thailand.
8: Name a brand of mustard.
16: Heinz.
8: What weighs more, a nickel or a hummingbird?
16: A nickel.
8: Good and Plenty is the brand name of what?
16: Can you repeat?
8: Good and Plenty is the brand name of what?
16: Pass.
8: All right, time's up. Candy. Is it Good and Plenty is a candy? It's like a candy-coated licorice. It's really weird. It's not great, but you can still buy it in stores. Good and plenty. What weighs more, a nickel or a hummingbird? You're correct. A nickel. Brand of mustard, Grey Poupon. French's, we would accept Heinz. What country has the city of Phuket? Thailand is correct. Sporty Spice, Scary Spice. We'll take, you said sporty, we'll give you that one. And Melbourne is in Australia. So very good. You have got five today. So congratulations. 5 out of 6. That's really good. I don't know if any of these will throw Adina off. I'm not sure if they will or not. Let's bring her back in. You getting 5 out of 6 will throw off a little bit, though. All right, Adina. Yes. Out of 6, she was able to get 5 right.
18: Oh, wow, that's excellent. Okay.
8: No, excellent is 6 out of 6.
18: I mean, yeah. Yeah.
8: It's really good. All right. Listen in, Brittany. Let's see how well Adina does. 30 seconds on the clock. Okay. Say pass if you get stumped. On your marks? On your marks? Get set. Go. What country has the city of Melbourne?
18: Australia.
8: Name one of the Spice Girls.
18: Mel B.
8: What country has the city of Phuket?
18: What kind? The Philippines.
8: Name a brand of mustard.
18: DiGiorno.
8: What weighs more, a nickel or a hummingbird?
18: A nickel.
8: Good and Plenty is the brand name of what?
18: Target? No, that's Good and Gather. Ah, it's Target.
8: Name a cart. No, time's up.
18: Dang it.
8: Well, you got 3 today.
18: Oh, really? That's it?
8: Australia.
18: Okay.
8: Mel B, I'll give you that. You could have said Sporty Spice, Scary Spice. We would have taken those two. So real name or Spice Girl's name. That's fine. What country has the city of Phuket? Not the Philippines. It's Thailand.
18: Thailand.
8: Yes.
18: Oh, I knew that. Oh, okay.
8: I feel like that's not the Philippines.
18: I know. I had an ex-boyfriend who actually literally went there and I had a magnet from it. It's sitting on my fridge. So I was like, oh, I kind of know. I don't.
8: Well, scoot it over closer to Thailand.
18: My bad.
8: That's all right. Name a brand of mustard.
18: I know there's DiGiorno, but I think that's a type of mustard.
19: Like, no. That's a type of
8: Dijon
19: pizza.
8: Dijon is a type of mustard.
18: Dijon.
8: DiGiorno is a type of pizza.
18: Oh!
19: It's not delivery.
18: Oh,
19: it's mustard.
18: No, okay.
8: I know, right? Where did you get this? Oh, this is Grey Poupon pizza. You've never had it? Oh, yes. From the makers of Grey Poupon. Grey Poupon, French's, Heinz, we would have accepted those.
18: Okay.
8: All right. What weighs more, a nickel or a hummingbird?
18: I said a nickel.
8: You are correct. A nickel does weigh more. Hummingbirds can weigh just above or below the weight of a penny.
18: Oh, my gosh.
8: My daughter Josie told me that. Thank you, Josie, for the fact of the day.
19: Nice.
8: Good job.
19: Look at that.
8: Yeah, she's Josie making her trivia debut with her own question.
19: Contribution.
8: And Good and Plenty is the brand name of?
18: It sounds so familiar, and I don't know.
8: It's a candy.
18: Oh.
8: Good and Plenty is a candy. It's not Target. It's a candy-coated licorice that's not really great to eat.
18: Oh, then I don't think I've had that.
8: Oh, if you had it, you'd be like, that's delicious. Good, what are you talking about? Good and Plenty.
18: Oh, okay. Well. What a dud. I'm mad. I'm annoyed. I'm mad.
8: Now, why are you annoyed and mad?
18: I don't know.
8: She's wildly wrong about stuff?
18: Yeah. I so thought I had it. I was like, oh, at least like a 4 out of 5.
8: 4 out of 5? Which still would lose.
19: Yeah, she's like, I'm still going to lose, but.
8: I thought I had it. I had 4 out of 5, which still loses, but to me, that's having it.
19: Didn't think it'd be that bad.
8: Oh, yeah. Oh, you got it. That's right.
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9: Ask us anything and we'll answer it live on the air. Just hit us up in the DMs at Hey Morton.
10: Catherine asks, Hey Morton, what makes you feel your sexiest?
9: Oh, I'll tell you.
10: Whoa.
9: Being in shape. Simple as that. I think for most guys, it's just being in shape.
11: For sure, yeah.
9: Yeah, because I got the rest of the package going. Humor, I got confidence. But yeah, I feel like having a flat stomach is most directly like, oh yeah, I feel sexy if I have a flat stomach.
10: Oh, okay.
9: Yeah. Why, not you?
10: No.
9: Oh, it's so different.
10: Yeah. Mine is definitely, okay, this is very, very, very specific. It's sitting in a sauna. You know, like when you've been in there for like 10 minutes and you're all like hot, sweaty. It just, in my head, I'm like, ooh, this is about to be like either a romance moment or like a music video.
11: Oh, so yours is activity. Got it. Yeah.
9: Then an 80-year-old woman comes in and drops her towel like, hi, honey.
12: I'm Meredith. Nice to meet you.
9: Yeah, she's in there. She's like,
13: I'm so excited.
9: Yeah, I was. What about you, D-Rock?
11: I think confidence. Confidence makes me feel very sexy. I mean, you could have whatever body type, you could have whatever attitude, but I think if you're more confident when you walk into things, when you walk into a room.
9: But what makes you feel sexy?
11: Confidence.
9: When you're confident.
11: No, the confidence makes me feel sexy. Me being headstrong about what I intend to do, my goals.
9: Oh, okay.
11: That makes me feel very sexy.
9: I get okay.
11: Absolutely.
10: Well.
11: All right.
9: Yeah.
10: Just be over here in my sauna hoping something happens.
11: Don't sweat.
5: I'm all sweaty. Come in. I'm ready for it.
11: Oh, no.
1: Got a question? DM us at Hey Morton, MORTON, on Instagram, and ask for it by name. Hey Morton.
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1: Welcome to our show, and thanks for hanging out with us.
2: You know, so many people are always looking for a side hustle. Like, how can I make a few extra dollars, you know, to help out? Mm-hmm. Just whether it's for the bills or maybe you're saving up for a vacation. And a lot of the times in the last couple of years, people thought, hey, you know, I could become a food delivery driver or a shopper, one of those.
1: That was a good side hustle.
2: It was good for a little while, and now it's become a little, I guess, corporate and
3: crapped out a little bit.
2: Yeah. So here are five side hustle ideas that are unique. You don't have to have

0: don't know, special skills to do them, and people make good money.
1: All right. Here are your side hustles, and I want to hear what good money is. This could be totally true.
0: Number one is doing other people's laundry. You kind of become your own laundromat. It's a drop-off, pick-up type of service, so you're not having to leave your house. 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You pick them up. You wash them, fold them, leave them again out in front of the door. They pick them up. So you kind of set your own schedule, however many loads you want to do, a 1, 2, 3 times a week, whatever it is. Usually people charge about $2 per pound of laundry, which, trust me, it's always more than a pound of laundry. Typically, people are making, even if it's like part-time, they're not putting too much effort into it, $10,000 a year up to $30,000 a year.
1: Okay, $10,000 a year at $2 a pound. You got to do 5,000 pounds of laundry.
2: $2 a pound. Which, isn't that, listen, that's cheaper than
3: that's
2: a laundromat,
3: so
2: right?
3: Cheap.
0: Yeah.
1: I don't know why you would do that. That one I'm going to skip on because, what, do you have to fold it?
0: I mean, you're just, you're already doing laundry. You might as well do another load and get paid for it.
1: Well, that's because if you have kids, you already have a side hustle. So I'd be a millionaire off kids. Like, okay.
0: Number two is becoming a remote notary person. Like, so you can notarize.
1: Oh, that's a good one.
2: I heard of that.
0: They say you can apply online. It's a quick turnaround for you to get certified. You can charge anywhere between $25 to $75 per session. Most are making $25,000 a year or more.
1: Really good. Okay. I love that.
2: Yeah.
1: You just got to stamp stuff, and then you're legally liable for that transaction.
0: Correct. Yeah.
1: May end up in court. But hey,
0: in this day and age,
1: lose your shirt getting sued in court. So
0: court cases, more frankly.
1: No, I made that up. I don't know. I think that's I think that's really good then.
2: Yeah.
0: Number three, surprisingly, repainting house numbers like on sidewalks for people.
1: No. That's a no.
0: For whatever reason, it's become popular again with like new homeowners.
1: Do not do that. It is a popular scam that travelers do going neighborhood to neighborhood where they use non-permanent paint. And they will tell you that they're going to knock on your door and they're going to paint your numbers and do it special and all that. Don't get caught up in that because you could end up talking to the police because that's a popular scam that goes around.
0: Oh, well, I mean, if you do it legitimately and like actually have a little business, you can make good money. So I don't know.
1: That's a no. It's 100%. Don't do that. I would discourage you from doing that. It's a long-term scam. They used to go in neighborhoods and do that. And what would happen is it would rain and the waters would the paint would just...
0: Oh, this is
1: away.
0: Like legitimate. Like there, I've seen it on social media with like actual businesses. So,
1: no, I understand that. Yeah. But the problem is the people that are posing as scam artists are getting busted for it, and you don't want to be out there trying
0: like
1: to
0: like a part of that group, if you will. Well,
1: like, also, would you like to buy some meat? I've got in my van for some speakers.
0: Yeah. Okay. Number four, rent table and chairs via Facebook Marketplace for parties, weddings, whatever.
1: Ooh,
0: if you've got some storage space and you have, you know, 10 tables or, you know, whatever, how many chairs, people are usually making about $25,000 a year or more if you want to put a lot of effort into it by renting out your table and chairs.
1: I think that's a really good one. If you've got collapsible tables, you can put them all up for a wedding or whatever. That's really good.
0: And the last one is, now this sounds, if you can bake just a few good things, do your own kind of farm stand. It's become very popular. So people are doing their table/farm stand in their own neighborhoods. And they're making between $10,000 and $20,000 a year just doing a few baked goods like some bread or banana, you know, muffins or whatever it is. And what's great about that is people are so surprised and impressed by it that they leave crazy tips if you have like your little Venmo Cash App up there as well.
1: Now, there's something where you could really exploit your kid.
0: Yeah. Yes,
2: oh, for
0: exactly.
2: Sure.
1: Out there like, little Johnny's just trying to save up for his summer trip.
0: Yep.
2: Wear these overalls. Okay?
1: He's been saving for a summer trip for like 6 years. He's selling brownies. He's already out of grade school. What are you talking about? Okay.
0: There you go.
1: Good. All right. I like those side hustles.
2: That's good.
1: Those were the top four and one scam. Yeah. It's been very popular. Well, blacktop your driveway as well. Yeah. Don't worry about it.

0: Today's hit music is on Z90. Jibba, are you ready for another phone, Jibba?
1: It's our phone prank. We call it the phone Jibba. I'm going to call Mike. He is a postal service worker who has a walking route.
2: Okay.
1: I'm going to give him an address that's on his route. Tell him it's my house. And could he do me a favor? I forgot to flush the toilet and my fiance's coming home. I don't want her to see what I left behind. Oh, so man. Could he go in and flush the toilet when he gets to my house? I wanted to know if you would flush the toilet for me. It's right across from where you're laying the mail. You just have to take like 5 steps and flush. I would be mortified if anyone saw what I left behind.
3: So you want me to see what you left in the bathroom?
1: Yes, I have my fiance coming home before I get home tonight, and I don't want her to see that.
3: I don't want to see that either, though.
1: Are you serious?
3: Yeah, I don't want to see that.
1: Okay, well, just please.
3: You know what? I don't feel comfortable doing
1: that. Why is that? If you ask me to do it, I'd be happy to do it for you.
3: I would never ask you to do it for me, because that's disgusting.
2: This is honest.
1: Please flush my toilet. It's our phone prank, the phone Jibba, next here on Hey Morton.

0: Today's hit music is on Z90. Jibba, are you ready for another phone, Jibba?
1: Mike is a postal worker with a walking route, and I'm going to call him and pretend to be one of the people on his route and tell him, hey, I forgot to flush my toilet. It's really gross, and my fiance is coming home, so could you just sneak in my house real quick and flush it for me? Oh, it's so nasty. It's our phone prank, the phone, Jibba.
2: Hello?
1: Yeah, hi, I'm calling for Mike.
2: Speaking?
1: Mike, hi, this is Rick. I live at 1023 Gardner Street, right on the corner in the greenhouse. I think you deliver mail on my route, am I correct?
2: Yeah, I deliver to that house.
1: Okay, I have a quick question. Have you delivered there yet today?
2: No, I haven't made
1: okay,
2: it there yet.
1: Good. I have a favor. I'm not going to be home till later tonight, and I won't be able to check my box. Is there any way you could just take the mail around to the back? Would that be all right?
2: Yeah, I guess.
1: Okay. You know the big wraparound porch to the right-hand side?
2: Yeah.
1: Go around there. You'll see the first door right there, and when you get there, just open it up and set the mail right on the counter right there.
2: Wait, go in your house?
1: Yeah, just open the door. You don't have an issue with going into my house, right?
2: I kind of do have an issue going
1: okay,
2: in your
1: what's,
2: house.
1: Okay, what's the issue?
2: I don't feel comfortable going
1: okay.
2: in your house.
1: Why is that?
2: Because I don't live there.
1: Okay, I understand, but I know who you are. You know who I am. It's no big deal. It'll take 1 second.
2: And where do you want me to leave it again?
1: When you walk into the door, you're going to take 2 steps. You'll just set it on the counter, and then you lock the door and walk out, okay?
2: All right. I don't really feel comfortable doing
1: okay.
2: it.
1: Listen.
2: So, you know.
1: Oh, by the way, oh, my God. While you're standing there, if you look to the right, there will be a bathroom across the hallway. Could you please go in and flush the toilet? I had to run out the door.
2: Wait, what?
1: I wanted to know if you would flush the toilet for me. It's right across from where you're laying the mail. You just have to take like 5 steps and flush. I would be mortified if anyone saw what I left behind.
2: So you want me to see what you left
1: well,
2: in the bathroom?
1: Yes, I have my fiance coming home before I get home tonight, and I don't want her to see that.
2: I don't want to see that either, though.
1: Are you serious?
2: Yeah, I don't want to see that.
1: Okay, well, just please.
2: You know what? I don't feel comfortable doing
1: that. Why is that? If you asked me to do it, I'd be happy to do it for you.
2: I would never ask you to do it for me, because that's disgusting.
1: Well, if you really are a good mailman, you'll go in and do it.
2: I'm sorry, I can't do
1: really?
2: It for
1: your stomach you. Is your stomach is that weak?
2: No,
1: really.
2: Not that. No,
1: oh,
2: it's not
1: I'll
2: that.
1: Bet it is. You can't handle it, huh? You can't handle a little bit
2: no.
1: of duty.
2: No, what? I can't. No, it's not that.
1: Okay, then what is it? Flush it. It's no big deal.
2: I don't want
1: flush
2: to
1: it.
2: Flush your toilet for
1: flush
2: you.
1: Flush it.
2: I'm not going to flush it.
1: You are going to flush it. Flush it.
2: Not.
1: Flush it.
2: Flush it.
1: Yep.
2: No.
1: Yep. Flush it.
2: Nope.
1: Yep.
2: Nope.
1: Yes. You're going to flush
2: no.
1: it. Yes. Please.
2: No, I'm not going to flush it. No.
1: Yes.
2: Nope.
1: Yep. Flush
2: nope.
1: it. Yep.
2: Nope.
1: Yep.
2: Nope.
1: Yep.
2: Nope.
1: Yep. Yep.
2: Nope.
1: Yep. Yep.
2: No. No.
1: Oh,
2: no.
1: Oh, come
2: no.
1: on, man.
2: No. I'll just leave your mail on
1: no,
2: the back
1: no, wait,
2: porch.
1: Wait. Wait. Wait. Wait. Wait. Wait. Can I just say one more thing?
2: What?
1: Before you go.
2: What?
1: I don't really live at that address. My name is Rick.
2: Wait.
1: But
2: so you don't live at that address?
1: No, huh? That's not my address. You're on the radio right now. It's a phone prank. It's the phone, Jibba. This is Rick.
2: Oh, you're kidding me.
1: Yes. So here's the deal. Your guys at work gave us one of your addresses with a Rick, and I thought I would call you and see if I could get you to go in and flush the toilet in the house.
2: I've done a lot of things, uh-huh. but I got to draw a line somewhere.
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1: All right, let's play a game. Every Wednesday, you take Adina on in basic trivia. Today, I'll tell you some. A couple of these questions you've had before.
14: Oh.
1: So you should know them, but maybe you will, maybe you won't. Hey, Jennifer.
16: Hey, Warren. Good morning.
1: How are you today?
16: Good. How are you?
1: Good. So we're excited to have you on. We're going to have Adina leave the room in a second. We're going to give you 30 seconds to answer as many questions as you can. We'll bring her back in, ask her the same questions, and then compare scores. You're about 50-50.
16: Okay.
14: I am.
1: You're actually about, you lost 2 weeks in a row, so you're actually down a little bit.
14: Okay.
1: Like 48-52. Okay. So you got to get a win back to get to 50-50 status.
14: I'm going to try.
17: All right. Get an average back.
1: Jen, yeah. Jen, what kind of trivia player are you? Let's gauge your level of intelligence real quick.
16: I've actually never played, so this can be my first time.
14: Oh.
1: So you and Adina, about 50-50.
14: Okay.
17: Yeah.
1: She's played every week for years and years. Some of these questions might throw you off, so.
14: All right, let's do it. I'm ready. Okay. Good All luck.
1: Right. Say good luck. There she goes. Head out of the studio.
16: Am I allowed to say pass?
1: Of course, yes. Easy peasy, you can't say pass. We do that on a Thursday. But Wednesdays, you can say pass. Trust me, it's part of Adina's strategy.
16: Okay.
1: Yeah. All right, here we go. 30 seconds on the clock. Remember to say pass if you get stumped. On your marks, get set, go. Name a city in Switzerland.
16: Pass.
1: True or false, it's winter time in Brazil.
16: False.
1: Name a human bone.
16: Femur.
1: Flathead and Phillips are types of what?
16: Screwdrivers.
1: Name a brand of bicycle.
16: E-bike.
1: What bird cannot fly?
16: A penguin.
1: All right, you got three today. City in Switzerland. Now, you would think they would just roll right off your tongue. And when I was looking them up, I'm like, man, there aren't that many famous ones that I think of. Zurich, Geneva, Bern, Lausanne, all cities in Switzerland. I wouldn't think of a lot of those other than Zurich, right? Yeah. It is wintertime in Brazil right now. May to September is their winter months. Isn't that weird? Their Christmas time is when it's warm and hot down on the beaches. But okay.
16: Yeah. My friend's Brazilian.
1: Oh, no. Well, I hope he's not listening. We'll find out. Name a human bone. You said? Do you remember what human bone you said? Yeah.
16: Oh, I said femur.
1: Femur. That is a human bone, so congratulations. Flathead and Phillips are types of screwdrivers. A brand of bicycle, Schwinn, Trek, we would accepted those. Huffy, there's a bunch of them. What e-bike is a type of bicycle but not a brand? What bird cannot fly is a penguin. You're correct. A penguin cannot fly. So we'll bring Adina back in. She probably thinks a penguin can fly if you throw it from high enough. We'll find out what she thinks here. Hold on real quick. All right, Adina. Out of six, she got three.
17: Three.
1: Yeah.
17: Okay.
1: All right, we'll see how you do.
17: All right.
1: All right, listen in, Jennifer. 30 seconds on the clock. Say pass if you get stumped. On your marks, get set, go. Name a city in Switzerland.
17: Zurich.
1: True or false, it's wintertime in Brazil.
17: True.
1: Name a human bone.
17: Your femur.
1: Flathead and Phillips are types of what?
17: Tool belts. Tools. They're types of tools.
1: Name a brand of bicycle.
17: Mountain range.
1: What bird cannot fly? Oh, time's up.
17: What are these questions today?
1: What bird cannot fly?
17: No bird. Because all birds can fly.
1: No, they can't.
17: Oh.
1: Penguin. You were just at SeaWorld not long ago. Penguin cannot fly.
17: Oh, man.
1: What's that, D-Rock?
18: Oh, my gosh, dude.
1: Yeah.
18: Really?
17: I feel like I didn't know one of these questions. I guessed on all of them. So if I got anything right, that's a miracle.
1: Well, you said Zurich. That's not correct. But Zurich is
17: the same
1: as
17: Zurich.
1: Okay,
17: that's what I was thinking about.
1: It's not Zurich. It's
17: just
1: Zurich.
17: A different, pronunciation.
1: It's really not. Because I've never heard it called Zurich. Today, the accords were signed in Zurich. No. True or false, it's wintertime in Brazil.
17: True.
1: That's right.
17: Oh,
1: you got that right. A femur is a bone in human. Flathead and Phillips are types of what?
17: I know it's in the toolbox.
1: Yeah, I need more specificity.
18: Yeah.
17: I have no
1: screwdrivers.
18: Yeah.

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4: It is Wednesday, and that means it's time to play one of our favorite games. Everybody play along. All you got to do is take Adina on in basic trivia. Greg is ready to play. Good morning, Greg.
13: Good morning.
4: All right, so who do you think will win today, you or Adina? What's your guess? Even though you're confident you're calling to play, what is your guess?
13: sorry, Adina. I got to put my money on me.
4: Yeah, oh, okay. That's good. And what would make you better than her at trivia? I'd like to flesh this out a little bit before we play.
13: Well, I never made the choice to have bangs. How about that?
14: Fair enough.
4: Did you have the option? That's another question. All right.
13: I'm sure she still would look better with them anyway.
4: Yeah. All right. So let's do this. Adina, you head out of this room.
14: Good luck.
4: Greg and I are going to go. We're going to have 30 seconds, Greg. There she goes. All right.
13: All right.
4: Say pass if you get stumped on a word. If we have time left over, we'll come back to it. I've got 10 questions, 30 seconds, and good luck to you. On your marks, get set, go. Name a country where pineapple is grown.
13: Hawaii.
4: Name a high fashion scarf brand.
13: Louis Vuitton.
4: What name is the popular video game streaming platform?
13: Twitch.
4: What channel has the show SportsCenter?
13: ESPN.
4: What city has an opera house on the bay?
13: Sydney.
4: Name an SUV from England.
13: Aston Martin.
4: All right, time's up. Wow, you did pretty good. Out of six, you got five right. You would have got six right. I said name a country where pineapple is grown. Hawaii is a state, but not a country. USA would have been the answer for that, but that's good. The rest of it, you
13: that's
4: got
13: good.
4: Right.
13: Then we'll give Adina a chance.
4: All right, let's give her a chance. We'll bring her right back in. So out of six, you got five right. All right, Adina, out of six, you got five right.
14: Oh, my God, that's good.
4: Yeah.
14: Okay.
4: What do you got to say to Greg about that?
14: You led me to believe that, you know, you would do average, but you did above average. And so now, yeah, I'm a little nervous, but it doesn't mean we can't at least tie. I'm not even trying to win. I'm just trying to tie now.
4: Okay.
13: Fair enough. Good luck.
4: All
14: oh,
4: right.
14: Thank you.
4: You got to get five. Greg, listen in. Good luck. 30 seconds on the clock.
14: Okay.
4: Remember to say pass if you get stumped. On your marks. Get set. Go. Name a country where pineapple is grown.
14: Hawaii? America.
4: Name a high fashion scarf brand.
14: Hermes.
4: What is the name of a popular video game streaming platform?
14: Xbox?
4: What channel has the show SportsCenter?
14: ESPN.
4: What city has an opera house on the bay?
14: Oh, in Australia. Pass. Sydney.
4: Sydney is right.
14: Yes.
4: You would have got that right.
14: Oh.
4: Well, you didn't think of it quickly enough. A video game streaming platform. I will give you Xbox. Twitch is the platform. But,
15: right, but they have Xbox Live.
4: And they do stream, so we'll have to give that to you.
15: Yeah.
14: Okay.
4: So, name a country pineapple is grown. You said America.
14: Yeah.
4: That's not a country. Those are continents, North and South America. The United States of America is a country. Little insulting to South Americans go, no, we're
14: Sorry,
4: America.
14: No, I know.
15: Come on.
14: Well, because I said Hawaii, and then I was like, oh my God, that's a state. And then I was, yeah.
4: He said Hawaii, too, so don't feel bad. But the rest, he got right. High fashion scarf brand?
14: Hermes,
4: yes. Popular video game, Xbox.
14: Okay.
4: ESPN does have SportsCenter.
14: Okay.
4: Good job. Sydney is an opera house on the bay.
15: Yeah.
14: So?
4: And we asked him, name an SUV from England.
14: Ooh.
15: For real?
14: Porsche?
4: That's from Germany.
14: Oh, I
4: yes,
14: don't
4: know. Dr. Ferdinand Porsche.
14: What's England?
15: Land Rover.
4: Range Rover.
14: Yeah. Oh,
4: Bentley.
14: Duh.
4: Yes.
14: Oh.
4: So you did not win. You got.
14: Did we tie?
4: You got
15: no.
4: Hermes. You got ESPN and Xbox. 3-5.
14: Man, I want a redo with Greg.
4: Why?
13: Anytime. Bring it on.
14: I don't know. I feel like I can really take him on, and this just—I don't know—wasn't it?
4: Greg, she wants you to call back next week and play. Now, I love to give everyone else a chance, but I'm more than willing to have them. You guys want to do a tiebreaker?
14: I want to do it, yes.
4: All right. He won already, right? We've established
14: okay,
4: that.
14: Yeah,
4: all right.
15: Ball
4: this
15: game.
4: Is
15: yeah.
4: just for everyone's entertainment. Yours especially, Greg. Here we go.
13: Fair enough.
4: All right.
13: Oh, boy.
4: Here's how this works. I'm going to identify a clue. I'm going to ask you a question. When I ask you a question, you know the answer, yell out your name. First person to yell out their name, well, I'll call on you. Once I call on you, you have 5 seconds to answer. Get it right, you win. Get it wrong, your opponent wins.
14: It's on.
4: All right.
13: Yeah.
4: Here's your question. What ingredient makes Coca-Cola have bubbles?
13: Greg.
4: Greg.
13: Soda water. Well, soda.
4: No.
14: Don't even come to me. All I got is bubbles? I don't know. What do you mean? What ingredient?

0: When you have a question, there's nothing we can't answer. Whatever you want to know, just ask for it by name. Hey, Morton.
1: Hey, Morton.
2: Hey, Morton.
3: Hey, Morton.
4: Hey, Morton.
5: Hey, Morton.
0: Hey, Morton.
2: Hey, Morton.
6: Hey, Morton.
7: It's Hey Morton, where no matter what you ask us in the DMs at Hey Morton, we promise to answer. Quentin wants to know, Hey Morton, what emotion do you think is stronger, the emotion of love or the emotion of pain? Boy, when you feel pain, you really feel it. When you feel love, you feel it strongly too. But I have an opinion about this. So I want to know what you think.
3: Personally, I think it's pain that overpowers the amount of love. Because with love, it's so positive and it's... You kind of can't really grasp and hold on to how much you love someone or something, but pain or loss and that bringing on pain, I think changes a person emotionally for the rest of their life that maybe they can't recoup and recover even with enough love coming their way.
8: I feel like love, because I think love lasts longer than pain, even in muscle memory. Love lasts longer.
7: You know, I think love too. Those are both, I think, really deep answers, and I don't disagree with what you're saying. Mm-hmm. I think this, though. I think the only thing that's stronger than pain is love, because love can heal pain.
8: Exactly.
7: Love has the ability to make pain go away. Pain doesn't last when the presence of love. And even if you keep injecting pain into a loving situation, it still goes away, because love can overcome that pain. Pain is a strong teaching emotion, right? I don't know if love is, but love is a state of being that can erase pain more easily than the other way around.
8: Yeah.
3: I've never seen it done.
7: I'm living proof of that. I'm living proof of it with my daughter and my wife and being in love with them, and that causing me to have a better relationship with my family than in the first part of my life caused me a great deal of pain to the point of going to get therapy. Mm-hmm. And then finding a healthy relationship and now developing one with my daughter, the amount of love I get sometimes almost makes me cry.
3: Wow.
7: And I'll be getting in my car, like riding along, and I'll get tears in my eyes going, why am I so emotional? It's, because I have the strength of love coursing through my veins that I didn't have early in my life. I think love is far more powerful.
3: But God forbid something was to happen to, you know, say a child.
7: To my daughter. Let's say something happens and she goes away. It's okay. My love for her will still overcome the pain of that loss. No doubt about it.
3: Wow.
8: Adina, it's like this. Beautiful. You know how I get on your nerves and it's painful?
3: Yeah.
8: But you still love me, so you still come into work?
7: Got
0: a question? DM us at Hey Morton. MORTON

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1: I want to share with you a story about a wildlife photographer who ended up going into the wilds of Alaska, and it turns out, simply reading his license to be out there, his hunting license, I believe his hunting license, simply reading that license could have radically altered his life. Oh. Here's a story of Carl McCunn, wildlife photographer, who was somewhat stranded out in the wilds of Alaska. Listen to this.
2: Today's story is a stark reminder as to why you should always read the fine print. On the morning of August 7th, 1981, a 34-year-old wildlife photographer named Carl McCunn stood on the edge of a lake in the Alaskan wilderness and chucked a box of ammunition into the water. Carl was on the last day of a five-month-long solo camping trip in a very remote area of northern Alaska. A plane had dropped him off here in early spring, and he had set up his tent by this lake. No people around for at least 100 miles.
1: Now, you would think to yourself, why would you chuck your ammunition in the water?
3: Yeah, that's crazy.
1: Right?
2: Carl looked up into the sky and listened carefully for the low roar of the plane that was supposed to pick him up today. The type of plane that was going to be picking him up today, it was his buddy Rory's plane. It was really small. He didn't need all of his ammo, so that's why he was chucking his ammo into the lake.
1: Okay, now that finally makes sense, right? Okay.
2: And he decided that, you know what? I'll hold on to at least one box of ammunition. It was about mid-afternoon. Still, no sign of the plane. The sun was beginning to set. This far north, the sun stayed out for nearly 20 hours a day in the summer. That meant it had to be near midnight. Carl knew his friend had officially missed the date. And finally, he had to reset up his tent, but then another day came and went, and then another, and still no plane. Carl remembered something that made him feel sick to his stomach. On the night 6 months earlier, when he and Rory had discussed pickup plans, Carl remembered that night had been filled with drinking. Rory had also said that he would have to check his schedule first, and Carl, in his excitement about going on this trip, had just forgotten to follow up with Rory and make absolutely sure he could pick him up.
4: Oh my God!
3: Dude.
1: Okay, is a panic setting in?
3: Yeah.
1: Oh.
2: Rory wasn't coming. And all of this meant, now, Carl was going to face a brutal Alaskan winter all by himself. But sure enough, he looked up into the sky. He saw a plane flying directly towards his camp. Carl ran in his tent and grabbed the most brightly colored thing he could find, his sleeping bag, which was bright orange, and began waving it back and forth to get the pilot's attention. Carl saw the plane belonged to the Alaska State Troopers. Carl could actually see the pilot looking back at him. He threw his fist up in the air in excitement. The plane just kept on flying away from Carl's campsite until it disappeared over the horizon.
5: Oh no.
1: But you gotta believe he's probably like, okay, well, they've spotted me, I'm good, right? I threw my fist up in the air.
3: We saw each other?
1: Yes. It continues.
2: Lying inside his tent that night, Carl couldn't sleep. He didn't understand. Why didn't they stop? Carl has been stranded for weeks. He has read all of his books. He was looking for literally anything else to read. And suddenly, he found something. His hunting license. Then he saw something that made his heart practically stop. He suddenly understood why that pilot had left him. By October, Carl was getting really skinny. By November, Carl was genuinely starving. On November 26th, Thanksgiving Day, Carl laid inside of his tent and made a diary entry. He wrote, "They said it doesn't hurt." Then he reached for his and his last box of ammo. A single shot rang out across the lake.
1: Just gave up because he probably couldn't even hardly sit up anymore.
2: A couple months later, Alaska State Troopers would find Carl. Carl was deceased. What Carl had only realized later was that fist pump had sealed his fate because, like it said on Carl's hunting license, a single arm raised in the air is the universally recognized body sign for all okay, do not wait. If Carl had only read that hunting license a little bit sooner, he would have known to have raised two hands in the air for the universal sign that means pick me up.
1: Wow.
5: Oh, man.
1: One more arm in the air, and they would have said, oh, okay, but that trooper.
3: Dang, dude.
1: Saw him, said, oh, no, he said, that guy's good. And how often during a day does an Alaska State Trooper see someone out camping somewhere?
3: Right. Gotta be rare, dude.
1: I don't know. Maybe if you see a lot of hunters out there and they're just waving, like, hey, what's up? You're like, okay.
3: I see that point. But the pilot's probably like, thumbs up. Yeah, cool.
1: Yeah, all right. You said one arm in the air. We get it. Okay. Obviously, you've read the hunting license and you're not doing two arms.
3: Dang, dude.
5: Do the Rocky, you know?
3: Touchdown. Field goal.
6: Do the Rocky.
3: Something. It's good.
5: Oh, man.
1: Rest in peace, Carl McCunn. Wow, what a story, right?

0: Labor Day, celebrating your hard work so you don't have to dress up on a Monday with no makeup and still look demure at Target.
1: You see how I do my makeup for work? Very demure, very mindful.
2: Z90.

0: Today's hit music is on Z90. Jibba, are you ready for another phone, Jibba?
1: It's our phone prank, the phone, Jibba. I'm going to call a loan officer and ask him to give me a loan because I would like to start a bank. And I need a lot of money to
2: really?
1: Do it.
3: Oh, wow.
1: I mean, if they're making money at it, it must be a good business. Why wouldn't they loan me money on it? Come on.
4: Hi, Rick. How much are you looking to get?
1: Well, you know what? I'm thinking probably $100,000.
4: $100,000?
1: Yeah, $100,000.
4: So $1 million.
1: Is that how much a million is?
4: I believe that's how much a million is.
1: Okay.
4: We don't loan out $1 million. We just don't do that.
1: Okay, well, how much could I get?
4: Well, that depends on your credit history, how much debt you have, what your credit score is. Is this going to be a personal loan, or are you going to use this loan for a car?
1: Okay, it's not for a car. I don't have any bad history with credit, and I don't have any debts right now. That's why I'm trying to get some money, so I can start making some money. Yeah, with a bank.
2: Wow. That is so
1: start
2: crazy.
1: My own bank. It's our phone prank, the phone, Jibba. Don't miss it. It's next, here on Hey Morton.

0: Today's hit music is on Z90. Jibba, are you ready for another phone, Jibba?
1: Dennis is a loan officer, and he's a good guy. I'm about to call him to get a gigantic loan. I'm going to prank him and tell him I need like $1 million to start my own bank, because it's a good business. Obviously, or else they wouldn't be doing it, right? I need a loan from the bank to start a bank. It's our phone prank, the phone, Jibba.
2: Credit Union, this is Dennis.
1: Yeah, hi. I wanted to talk to the loan department.
2: Sure, yeah. What can we help you with?
1: Well, I wanted to get a loan and wanted to know how much you could get a loan for.
2: Okay, sure. What was your name?
1: My name is Rick Wilkerschein.
2: Hi, Rick. How much are you looking to get?
1: Well, you know what? I'm thinking probably $100,000.
2: $100,000?
1: Yeah, $100,000.
2: So $1 million.
1: Is that how much $1 million is?
2: I believe that's how much $1 million is.
1: Okay.
2: We don't loan out $1 million. We just don't do that.
1: Okay, well, how much could I get?
2: Well, that depends on your credit history, how much debt you have, mm-hmm. What your credit score is. Is this going to be a personal loan, or are you going to use this loan for a car?
1: Okay, it's not for a car. I don't have any bad history with credit, and I don't have any debts right now. That's why I'm trying to get some money, so I can start making some money.
2: What exactly do you plan on using this loan for?
1: Do you have any friends and stuff that owe you like some money, right?
2: Sure.
1: Okay. Like what? $10, $5, whatever, right? I just think
2: yeah, sure.
1: I could help a lot of people like that. Like I could find your friends and give them money and they give it to you and then they just pay me a little more back. Like it's kind of like I do with you guys, like interest, and then I'll make money.
2: So loan sharking?
1: No, not loan sharking. That's against the law.
2: Well, that's exactly what loan sharking is.
1: So when you gave your friends the money, that was loan sharking?
2: Not quite.
1: What's the difference?
2: Well, I want my friends to pay me back the original amount. I'm mm-hmm. not trying to make extra money off of them.
1: Right. They will pay you the regular amount when I give them the money to pay you.
2: But then you're charging more money to my friends on top of the money they're paying you.
1: No. What they're doing is they're giving me a little bit of money because I gave them some money to give to you. So it's not like...
2: Sir, that's loan sharking.
1: That's not loan sharking. Loan sharking is when you're like, hey, if I give you some money, then you got to give me a whole lot more back. It's like a whole lot. I'm not asking for a whole lot. It's too different.
2: I don't think we can help you out with this loan.
1: Yeah, it's two different types of money. One goes to them to pay you, and then later they're just like, hey, you're a good friend of mine. Here's some money. And I just have it. Like, I just get it.
2: And you need $1 million for this loan, sir?
1: I just want to get as much as I can. I don't know how much is the most I can get is what I want to get.
2: Listen, sir, I'm very sorry, but I don't think we'll be able to help you with this. The banking industry is very regulated, and they would very much crack down on something like this. If this were for a car, I would be able to understand, but I don't think we'll be able to help you.
1: Okay, let's say this. Let's say it is for a car, and then you guys just give me the check, right? And then I just make the payments to you guys. What would the interest rate be?
2: Well, what car is it specifically? We need the VIN number and the make and model of the car.
1: Really? Well, that seems kind of unfair that you guys get to give out money and just keep extra money for it. But if I do it, it's loan sharking, and you loaned your friends money, and here I am. I'm the one getting screwed.
2: Okay, well, sir, we're a federal banking institution. We have laws we have to follow and bylaws and everything like that.
1: I'm not trying to be like a big thing like that. I'm not going to have a building or anything like that. My operation is going to be small, like real small. I'll probably keep it on my phone, and I'm helping people. Like, don't you want to get your money back from your friends?
2: Yes, of course. Okay. I wouldn't want to charge my friend's interest.
1: Okay, you don't have to. I'm not even charging him interest. I'm just saying, here, give your friend the money back. Here's some money. And then later they're like, hey, partner, here's some money. And then they just give me some money. We just spread it all around.
2: Well, now you're talking about a pyramid scheme.
1: You mean like the people in Egypt that email you and they want to get money from you? I'm not doing that.
2: I'm sorry. Is this for real?
1: Dennis, no, it's a prank call. It's the phone, Jibba. It's Rick. You're on the radio right now. It's not real.
2: Oh, my God. This is the dumbest call I've ever received. I've heard people get loans before, but not for something as dumb as this.
1: You don't want to give me $100,000? Come on, man.
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1: On Wednesdays, we play a game where you take Adina on in basic trivia. We call it... Do you think you would do answering questions against Adina? Everybody play along. Today there are some hard questions. I'm not going to lie, there are some tough questions.
16: Okay.
1: So you might want to just say pass. All right, so good luck to you. Who are we playing against today, D-Rock?
17: Today we have Monica.
1: Welcome to the show, Monica.
18: Ready?
1: Are you ready to play Beat the Bosnian?
18: Yes.
1: All right. So, Adina, you're going to have to leave the room.
16: All right, good luck.
1: There she goes. You've got 30 seconds on the clock. Remember to say pass if you get stumped on one, okay?
16: Okay.
1: Now, there's a little bit of a delay, so I'm going to start the timer right after the first question. Here we go. Say pass if you get stumped. On your marks, get set, go. What is the name of someone who fixes shoes?
16: Pass.
1: Name something with nutmeg in it.
16: Oh, my gosh. What's it called? Pass.
1: What animal does a farrier work with?
16: A bird?
1: Name a famous sports trophy.
16: The Heisman Trophy.
1: What city has the giant arch?
16: St. Louis, Missouri.
1: There you go. I'll give you two right there. You got two out of five. You definitely, definitely want to yell pass the second you don't know the answer, because there may be other really easy questions, and that will help you get to those ones sooner. What is the name of someone who fixes shoes? That's a cobbler. Name something with nutmeg in it. Pie, cider, pumpkin spice latte, all... you could even add it to most, I mean, you could put it in stuffing too. Probably stuffing has some in it. But what animal does a farrier work with? Equine animals, horses, donkeys, zebras. They help horseshoe horses. A farrier would be someone who does the horseshoes. And a famous sports trophy, you got that right. Heisman Trophy, that's great. What city has the giant arch? St. Louis. So you got two out of five, and that's not bad. Let's bring Adina back in. That'll give her a false confidence. I'll tell you that right now, Monica. So,
16: okay.
1: Out of five, she was able to get two right. Two out of five.
17: I think I'll win today.
1: All right. 30 seconds on the clock. Now, she may be a Rhodes Scholar. You don't know. And you're just like way overstating.
17: Oh.
1: You don't know that? These questions are hard.
17: Okay.
1: All right. Good luck to you. Listen in, Monica. 30 seconds on the clock. Say pass if you get stumped. On your marks, get set, go. Name someone who fixes shoes. What is the name?
18: A shoe repairman.
1: Name something with nutmeg in it.
18: Apple pie?
1: What animal does a farrier work with?
18: Pass.
1: Name a famous sports trophy.
18: The Stanley Cup.
1: What city has the giant arch?
18: St. Louis.
1: Name a science fiction movie.
18: Pass.
1: Name someone Tom Cruise has dated.
18: Katie Holmes.
1: What company makes Mars candy bars?
18: Mars.
1: Time's
18: what
1: up.
18: What company makes Mars candy bars?
1: Mm-hmm.
18: Mars.
19: Did you hear it deflate like a balloon?
18: I know I nailed some of them.
1: Shoe repairman is wrong. Cobbler.
19: Yeah. A cobbler.
18: Oh.
1: So it's a cobbler. Pumpkin spice latte.
18: Okay, yeah.
19: Nutmeg.
1: Yep, nutmeg.
18: Isn't
1: cider,
18: nutmeg
1: pie.
18: Apple pie?
1: Pumpkin pie.
18: Not
1: I don't think you put
18: pie.
1: Nutmeg in apple pie.
19: No.
18: Yeah.
19: Nope.
1: Unless you want it to taste like...
19: Why is it spicy?
1: Yes. Farrier works with horses, donkeys, animals with hooves. That's what a farrier
19: does.
1: That's
19: so funny. I was going to say a ferret. I don't know. Farrier.
1: Yeah. Name a famous sports trophy. You said Stanley Cup.
18: Okay.
1: That got you one. St. Louis Arch got you one. Science fiction movie. Not even Star Wars.
18: Oh, yeah.
1: None.
18: I just couldn't even think.
1: That's the best way to do it.
19: Yeah.
1: And then someone Tom Cruise has dated. Now, he married Katie Holmes.
19: Right.
1: But did he date her? I guess he did before they got married.
18: Yeah.
19: I don't know.
17: They had to date before they got married.
19: They
18: actually did it for like a couple of years. And then they got married.
1: Are you sure?
19: She's making this up as we go.
1: Please. All right. That's a technicality, but I'll give it to you.
19: Yeah.
1: But I'm still going to give the prize to Monica.
18: Do you want to do a tiebreaker?
1: Oh, you want to do a tiebreaker?
18: Yeah. Just to be fair and clear.
1: All right. Yell out your name the second you know the answer. Now, she has a 1 second delay on her phone, so.
18: Okay, I can do
1: all right, so
18: 1 second.
1: Just say 1001 in your head and then yell out your name if you know the answer. Here's your question. Haribo is famous for making what?
18: Oh, Adina.
16: Monica.
1: What do you say, Monica?
18: I forgot to wait.
16: Is it La Boo Boo?
1: No.
18: Oh. Girl, what? No. Monica.
16: Haribo.
18: No.
1: Haribo Boo.
19: And you're going to die laughing because the commercials have these grown people with kid voices, and they talk about their favorite candy, the gummy bear.
18: Yeah, I was going to say gummy bear or the bottle, Coke bottle.
1: gummy
18: bear.
1: Gummy candy.
18: Yeah.
19: Yeah.
18: Haribo
1: gummy candy. You know, one thing is nice about Beat the Boss in today, now that we're at the end of it, I'm glad. And that never

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5: On Wednesday, what we like to do is play a game where you take Adina on in basic trivia. We call it... I am looking at 10 questions. They are just a real potpourri of questions, just different topics. And we're going to see how many of those questions you can correctly answer with Adina out of the room. Then we'll bring her in the room, ask her the same questions, and compare scores.
13: All right.
5: And how are you feeling today? Good with it? I know you've been under the weather the last couple weeks. So
13: now I'm with it.
5: Oh, you are?
13: Mm-hmm.
5: All right. So look out. Let's welcome Michael to the show. Michael, Adina is with it today, so you better look out.
14: Oh, no. Good morning,
5: good
14: everyone.
5: Morning. I think we got a live one, Adina.
13: Woo!
5: I don't know. I think this guy sounds smart. I think he's going to do well. All right, listen.
14: I don't know about smart, but I've had my coffee.
5: Yeah, all right, then. Here we go. Hey, Mike, we're glad to have you on. Adina's going to leave the room, and we'll ask you questions, and we'll give you all your answers after you're done, and let you know what your score is, and we'll bring her back in. You ready, Adina?
13: I'm ready. Good
5: all right,
13: luck.
5: Here we go. Remember,
14: good
5: Adina.
14: Good luck to you, too.
5: When I wave you in, come right in. Okay. Sometimes I'm waving Adina in, and she's looking at me like, now? Is now good? Is now? Like, yes, that's the sign. All right, Michael, here we go. 30 seconds on the clock. Remember, one of the great strategies is to pass on the questions you don't immediately know and move on to the ones you do. Okay? Say pass if you get stumped. On your marks, get set, go. What pasta is shaped like an elbow?
14: Macaroni.
5: Name a famous inventor.
14: Elon Musk.
5: What do you call a ball of dust and ice in space?
14: Pass.
5: LaGuardia, O'Hare, Reagan are names of what?
14: President.
5: What movie is about time travel?
14: Back to the Future.
5: Name a product Shaquille O'Neal endorses.
14: Big Chicken.
5: Oh, Big Chicken is right. Well, you got four today. Four out of six. Macaroni is shaped like an elbow. I'll give you Elon Musk, famous inventor. What do you call a ball of dust and ice in space? It's called a comet, like Halley's Comet. LaGuardia, O'Hare, and Reagan are names of airports. LaGuardia Airport, O'Hare in Chicago, Reagan International in Washington.
14: Shoot.
5: Yep. What movie's about time travel? Back to the Future. Whoever told you to say that, whoever's helping you today, was right. That was good. I heard someone go, Back to the Future. Really good. And a product Shaquille.
14: That was my son.
5: What's good job. What's his name?
14: His name is Brandon. On our way to dropping to school.
5: Oh, Brandon, you did great. You helped your dad. You got four out of six. Let's wave Adina back in. Here she comes. She's excited to see. This will be a lot of fun. All right, Adina.
13: Okay.
5: Out of six, he got four right.
13: You got it.
5: Wow. It's pretty good.
13: That is good.
5: Yep. So let's see how you do. His son, Brandon, helped him. So, Michael, Brandon, sit tight. Let's see how Adina does. You'll need to get five to win. Good luck. Say pass if you get stumped. On your marks, get set, go. What pasta is shaped like an elbow?
13: Macaroni.
5: Name a famous inventor.
13: Elon Musk.
5: What do you call a ball of dust and ice in space?
13: Pass.
5: LaGuardia, O'Hare, and Reagan are names of what?
13: Airports.
5: What movie is about time travel?
13: When in Rome.
5: Name a product Shaquille O'Neal endorses.
13: A Gold Bond.
5: What detergent is named after the early morning? Oh, time's up.
13: Oh, I have no idea.
5: You got four today.
13: Oh.
5: So it's a tie game.
13: Okay, I'll take it. I'll take a tie.
5: All right.
13: Yeah.
5: Michael, what about you? You take a tie?
14: Sure.
5: You don't
14: I like
5: have
14: Adina a lot.
5: All right. Pasta, yes. Macaroni is good. Elon Musk. Would have also taken Edison, Ben Franklin, the Wright brothers. What do you call a ball of dust and ice in space? That's a comet, like Halley's Comet.
13: Oh.
5: LaGuardia, O'Hare, and Reagan are names of airports. What movie's about time travel? You said when in Rome? I have no idea what that is.
13: You don't want to. It's with Kristen Bell. It has nothing to do with time.
5: Okay. Back to the Future would be the number one answer. Bill and Ted's Big Adventure, and then Looper, another one.
13: Oh, yeah. Yes. I do now. See, now when you say it.
5: Is it called One Night in Paris? Is that the one that Owen Wilson goes back and meets all a bunch of famous people?
13: Don't worry about it.
5: Yeah, we're moving on. Name a product Shaquille O'Neal endorses. I think he does endorse Gold Bond. That's right. I was thinking Icy Hot, but very good. Gold Bond. Boy, he does a lot. He does Pepsi, Papa John's, Buick, General Insurance.
13: Oh, wow.
5: Yeah. Yeah, that's right. And then what detergent is named after the early morning? Do you know it?
13: No.
5: What do you say, Michael?
14: I'm lost on that one.
5: Dawn.
14: My wife does my laundry.
5: That's not helping your cause at all, bro. But good for you. All right, here we go. Okay. I'm going to give you both a question.
15: He's like, did I say that out loud?
5: He's like, uh-oh. Here's your question. You'll have to yell out your name the second you think you know the answer. So yell out your name. First person to yell out their name, I'll call on you. You'll have 5 seconds to answer. Get it right, you win. Get it wrong, your opponent wins. Here we go. Spell coupon.
13: Adina.
14: Michael.
5: Adina.
13: C-O-U-P-O-N.
5: Very good.
14: Great job. I didn't know how to spell that one anyway.
5: You would if you're doing your laundry, because you'd have to save on detergent.
15: His wife does all the couponing.
5: Yeah.

0: and singing.
1: It was too late for him to apologize?
0: Exactly. That's how I felt.
2: Yes. Out of time.
1: All those emotions at 17.
2: Yeah.
1: All of them in, what's the word? They're not illegitimate. Illegitimate. when you're that age, they are, though.
2: The end of the world.
0: Let me tell you, the world was ending.
1: Yeah.
0: And that was the song I was going to hear last.
1: All right, D-Rock, what was yours?
2: All right, mine was during a breakup as well in the early 2000s, and I'm so irritated by the song because it did, like, jerk a tear or two out of me.
1: Here it is.
3: Damn it, Mario Brothers.
2: I win!
1: He leveled up.
2: It's Mariah Carey, Don't Forget About Us.

0: forget about it, girl. It's so good.
1: That's right, Mariah.
0: Do you know the words of this?
2: I don't even know the words.
0: Sing a little bit here. Oh, there's a tear. He's choking up a little bit right now. Oh, I didn't know we'd be laughing at this. I don't know if mine's funny. It might be funny. But I was just thinking about my daughter and growing up. And, you know, like when I grew up, it was a turbulent childhood.
2: Yeah.
0: And I ended up running away from home because things got rough. And because of that, this song came on. And for whatever reason, I was listening to the lyrics and it just started like building and building. It's called Matilda by Harry Styles. Have you ever heard this?
1: No.
0: He's singing to a friend who kind of had, you get the gist, they kind of had a turbulent upbringing. Hmm. And here's what he says.

0: got a little deep. So then I turned this on. Brought me right back. It was so beautiful, baby. We used to go to Sbarro together. Share a stuffed pizza.
1: Oh, my God. Oh.
2: Got a question? DM us at Hey Morton, MORTON, on Instagram and ask for it by name. Hey Morton.
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1: From time to time, I go and collect facts, figures, interesting things, well, at least interesting to me. But the fact is, they are facts. They are actual, they're real, and I have verified them. I call this segment Randos. Random facts to educate, entertain, and amuse you. I've got five of them. First one's great. You're going to love this rando. Nintendo named Mario, the entire Mario franchise, their world Mario, after the landlord of their first warehouse, Mario Segale. It was a way to get an extension on paying rent.
2: Wow.
3: Wow.
1: They hadn't made any money, and they needed an extension. Said, hey, Mario, we'll name our character after you.
2: We'll make you famous.
3: That is so cool.
1: Who knew, right?
2: It worked.
1: Yeah, I don't know if he's alive still, but that's pretty cool.
2: That is cool.
1: Random number two, Google was not called Google at the beginning. It was called Backrub. That was the idea in 1996 to have a search engine called Backrub, which at the time, you had weird stuff like that anyhow. I can't even... What were the other ones at that? Netscape was one of them.
2: That's right. Netscape was there.
1: Netscape, Explorer, Internet Explorer was Microsoft.
2: Yeah.
1: And then there were some other weird ones. Lycos was the search engine.
2: Oh, that's right.
1: Yep. So Backrub's good as any. They changed it to Google about a year later because, well, they got intellectual. Random number three. On average, giraffes sleep for less than 2 hours a day. However, and the good news, pythons sleep for at least 18 hours. Oh. If you die of a python, you had a 1 in 3 chance of missing it while it was sleeping.
2: Dang, dude, yeah.
1: That's on you.
2: For real.
1: Random number four. There are only two common words in the English language that end in G-R-Y. Angry and hungry.
3: Oh.
1: So when you put them together, hangry, you've kind of stolen the only two words that ended G-R-Y and made them one.
3: That's cool.
1: Yep. And last but not least, I never even was suspicious of this, but I guess it makes sense. There is no difference between Slurpees and Icy's. They're both made by the Icy company, but 7-Eleven has a licensing deal to call them Slurpees.
2: Oh.
1: Same machine, same product, same sound, different name.
2: Interesting. Oh.
1: There you go. Different stickers on the machine.
3: Oh.
1: And those are your randos here on Hey Morton.

0: Today's hit music is on Z90. Jibba, are you ready for another phone, Jibba?
1: It's our phone prank, the phone Jibba. This floral company made a delivery to an old lady the day before.
2: Okay.
1: I'm going to call them and say, hey, we want a refund because when you brought balloons and flowers to my grandma, she thought she won the Publisher's Clearinghouse sweepstakes.
2: Oh, no.
1: And now she's heartbroken.
2: Oh, no.
1: The way you went about it was the wrong way.
3: Oh, my God.
1: I'm trying to paint a picture for you. Let me say it again. He pulled up in a van with balloons and flowers and a giant card and went to an old lady's door. Okay? Are you getting the picture?
4: No, I'm sorry.
1: Okay, well, have you ever heard of Publisher's Clearinghouse?
4: Oh, my God.
1: That's right. You ruined my grandma's life. It's our phone prank, the phone Jibba, next here on Hey Morton.

0: Today's hit music is on Z90. Jibba, are you ready for another phone, Jibba?
1: All right, I'm calling a florist. We're going to prank them and say, hey, you delivered to my grandma yesterday, and the way you went about your delivery made her think she was winning the Publisher's Clearinghouse. She came out with balloons and a card and flowers, and now she's heartbroken, so we want a refund. It's our phone prank, the phone, Jibba.
2: Flowers and More, this is Leslie.
1: Yes, hi, I'd like to speak to the manager.
2: Hi, yes, I'm the manager.
1: Yeah, hi, my name is Nathan Drumholtz, and yesterday I ordered a delivery from you for my grandmother, Evelyn Shoemaker. It went out probably about 2 in the afternoon.
2: Okay, how can I help you?
1: Well, so I ordered the birthday bouquet, pansies and begonias, and then it comes with 5 Mylar balloons, the giant oversized birthday card. Do you know what I'm talking about?
2: Yes.
1: Okay.
2: Yes, absolutely.
1: Okay. I don't know who your driver is. Who did you have delivering yesterday?
2: Ryan was our driver yesterday.
1: Okay. And is Ryan the one wearing the big blue blazer?
2: Yes, that was Ryan yesterday, and all of our drivers wear blue blazers.
1: Okay,
2: yes.
1: Well, yesterday, Ryan pulls up to my grandmother Evelyn's house. He gets out with the balloons. He gets out with the bouquet and the big card with his blue blazer on, and he goes up and he knocks on the door. Imagine how disappointing that was to her.
2: I'm sorry, I don't understand what the problem is.
1: Huh, really? So none of this sounds familiar to you.
2: Right, that's what we instruct our drivers to do. When you ordered the birthday bonanza, right. That's what was explained. That's what they do.
1: Well, I'm trying to paint a picture for you. Let me say it again. He pulled up in a van with balloons and flowers and a giant card and went to an old lady's door. Okay, are you getting the picture?
2: No, I'm sorry.
1: Okay. Have you ever watched TV?
2: Of course I have.
1: Okay, well, have you ever heard of Publishers Clearinghouse?
2: Oh, my gosh. Yes, I have.
1: You can imagine the disappointment my grandmother Evelyn had when she opened the door, and there he is handing her a birthday card, not a check for $50,000.
2: Listen, sir, I'm so sorry that she was disappointed, but that is the birthday bonanza that you requested. It's just a perception issue. I'm really sorry she's disappointed.
1: Yeah, but don't you think it's probably not a good idea to send your drivers out in a blue blazer with balloons, especially for an old lady whose eyesight isn't that good?
2: Well, I believe we explained to you what service we were providing prior to our drivers going to your grandmother's home.
1: I knew what we were buying, but I didn't know he was going to get out in a blue blazer out of a van. Imagine.
2: Well, sir, we can't tell if that's what she thinks. We don't know what every customer is going to think when our clients
1: know,
2: blow
1: but,
2: up.
1: Yeah, but if you got out in an orange jumpsuit and handcuffs, she'd probably think that you escaped from a jail, right? I mean, you got to think about the way it looks.
2: Sir, sorry, we cannot run our business based on the perception of every single customer.
1: Oh, come on.
2: We really have to rely on their family members.
1: Really?
2: To make
1: so if that guy pulled up to
2: them.
1: Your if that guy pulled up to your house with a blue blazer, you wouldn't be like my grandmother.
2: Sir, I'm sorry. We provided the service that you asked for. Mm-hmm. I'm sorry that the results were not what you wanted, but how else could I possibly help?
1: I'll tell you how you can help. Go back to the house with a giant check for the amount of my refund, give her fresh flowers, and this time, let an old lady whose eyesight isn't that good think that she won something.
2: I can't help the fact that your grandmother doesn't see that well.
1: Oh, really?
2: I don't know that.
1: Really?
2: The least I can do, I can refund the flowers.
1: Oh, yeah, you
2: will. I cannot resend a new bouquet. I can refund the flowers. Mm-hmm. I do not have time to send Ryan, unfortunately, back to a
1: Well, here's what I would like.
2: I am willing to send it.
1: Here's what I want you to do.
2: There's nothing else I can do. You can take that or you can leave it.
1: Well, I'll tell you what you can do. Send that check and convince my grandma that she just won the refund sweepstakes.
2: We're not going to do
1: refund sweepstakes. Ladies and gentlemen, congratulations. You won the refund sweepstakes.
2: That's what we're not going to do. You know what, sir? At this point, you're just being rude.
1: Leslie.
2: Yes.
1: I'm sorry. I don't mean to be rude. I don't even have a Grandma Evelyn.
2: What?
1: You're on a phone, Jibba, our phone prank. Good one.
2: Oh, my God. Oh, I'm thinking, who thinks they're winning $50,000? Oh, my God. Are they going to be out
1: there? Yeah, we're all here.
3: What's up?
2: Oh, my God. I'm getting so heated.
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9: Every Wednesday we play a game with this theme.
18: Oh, people love to play Beat the Bosnian. It's our most popular game. I don't know why, but it's all about you today, Adina. It's a lot of fun. We're going to give you 30 seconds to see how many questions you can answer. And Erica is up. Good morning, Erica. How are you today?
19: Good morning, Morgan. Good morning, Adina. I'm great. I'm ready.
18: All right. Oh, she ready. Sounds ready.
9: Yeah, look out. Okay, so here's what's going to happen, Erica. Adina's going to leave the room. I'm going to give you 30 seconds. I'll count you down and we'll start. I'm going to ask you questions, okay? You give me as many answers as you can for each question, meaning just throw out whatever you can, or you can say pass if you get stumped. Don't eat up a bunch of time trying to think of the answer, okay? I'm not going to tell you whether you're right or wrong. I'm just going to move on to the next question until your time's up and we'll go over your score. Bring Adina back in, ask her the same questions, and see how closely she matches your score. If she bests it, how she does.
20: All right.
19: All right. I think I'm ready.
9: Wait, you just said you were. What just changed? Did I confuse you?
20: She got nervous.
9: Yeah, I was like, oh, God. Oh, boy. I'm nervous. All right. You know what's great? No one listens to our show, so you don't have to worry about it. It's just us here on the phone. All right, Adina.
20: All right. Good luck, Erica.
9: There she goes.
19: Thank you.
9: Yep. 30 seconds on the clock. Remember, say pass if you get stumped. On your marks, get set, go. What does CPR stand for?
19: CPR,
3: Oh, man. It's, pass for now.
9: Name a band with more than four members.
3: A band with four members. Destiny Child.
9: What vegetable is used to make pickles?
3: Oh, gosh. A pass.
9: Oh, well, today you got zero. Not your day.
3: Oh, man, that was it?
9: Name a band with more than four members. Destiny's Child has four members in it. Did you think I said name a band with four members?
3: Yes, I thought that's what I heard.
9: Okay, well, you know, I'll ask Adina name a band with four members and see what she comes up with, all right? So I'll give you one. You got one today. Destiny's Child, that's a good one. CPR stands for cardiopulmonary resuscitation. And the vegetable that is used to make pickles is cucumber. You take a cucumber and you put it in that salty water and it just shrivels up, kind of like you do when you're in the pool. So, all right, cucumber is the answer to that. Let's bring Adina back in. This is going to give her a false sense of confidence. So we'll see how she does. Hold on.
3: All right.
9: Adina?
7: Yes?
9: She answered three questions.
7: Okay. Oh, three?
9: Yes, and she got one right.
7: Oh, my God, Erica, what happened? Yeah.
9: Well, you're about to find out. Wow. Maybe it's not as easy as you think.
7: Oh,
9: all right,
7: okay.
9: Here we go, Erica. Listen in. Adina, 30 seconds on the clock. On your marks. Get set. Go. What does CPR stand for?
7: Pass.
9: Name a band with four members.
7: Pass.
9: What vegetable is used to make pickles?
7: Cucumber.
9: Name the fictional city in the animated movie Cars.
7: Pass.
9: Corn dog covers the meat with what ingredient?
7: Cornbread.
9: What breed of dog is known for its black and white spots?
7: Dalmatian.
9: Oh, boy. Today you answered six, and you got two right.
7: Okay, yes!
9: CPR stands for cardiopulmonary resuscitation.
7: Oh, that's a lot to say, yeah.
9: Yep, that's why they call it CPR. Name a band with four members.
7: I'm racking my brain because I wanted to say One Direction. I'm like, no, they got like five or six. Then I wanted to say Jonas Brothers, but that's only three. Then I was going to say BTS, but they have like 10. So I can't think of four.
9: Beatles.
7: Oh, yeah, that's not in my lane. I wouldn't have remembered that.
9: I mean, D-Rock, give me some bands with four members. Destiny's Child was her answer. I mean, almost.
7: Wasn't it three only of them?
9: No, there was a fourth at the beginning, right?
20: There was a fourth, yeah.
9: I can't remember the name of the fourth person. In any event, you won today.
7: Oh, my God.
9: The fictional city in the animated movie Cars was Radiator Springs.
7: Oh, duh.
9: Corn dog covers the meat with what ingredient?
7: I said corn.
9: Yeah, a big hunk of cornbread on your corn dog.
20: Just jab it in the cornbread.
9: Imagine a big brick of cornbread there on a stick. You're like, wow, that's a challenge.
20: What is this, Minecraft?
7: I don't know. What is that batter called?
9: Cornmeal.
7: Cornmeal.
20: Yeah, it's cornmeal.
7: Oh, well, that's what I meant. Well,
9: just technicality.
20: Just say corn.
9: Yeah, look, tell you what, you go to the fair and ask one of those cornbread hot dogs and see what they do.
20: It might have scorched you out.
7: Oh, my God.
9: What's the matter with you, psychopath? There's a ratio. It has to be just right. Ever have one of those corn dogs that has way too much batter and you're like, nope, too much batter. Can't do it. It's wearing me down. Dalmatian was right. Dog with black and white spots. So, Adina, you barely got a win today. Man.
3: Yeah.
9: Cucumber. You got cucumber and Dalmatian.
20: Dalmatian, yeah.
9: Out of six, you got two right.
7: Hey, it's still a W, baby.
20: Don't be proud.
3: No, no.
20: Don't be proud.
9: Yeah, I tell you what, we'll let you win, all right?
3: Yes.
9: Because you just gloated,
3: Adina.
9: You. You just lost him by gloating.
20: Yep.
7: Oh,
9: that's
7: man.
9: It.
20: Karma.
9: In your face, baby.
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Cuba Loco, buenos mornings, Louis Loco right here on Z90, today's hit music all day. Happy Labor Day, and I am super excited because we have great news. Man, it's amazing news. A giveaway like no other. 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

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Hear me out for a second. 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
6: Play a game where you just take Adina on in basic trivia. Today we play with Christina. Good morning, Christina.
15: Hey, good morning.
6: Well, you're about to play Beat the Bosnian. Have you ever played this before?
15: I have not.
6: All right. Now, the fact that it took you a second. Okay, fair enough. Yeah. So you've played along in your car. But
16: you had to think about it.
6: Never live on the air. I'll tell you, being quick on your feet helps you in this game. So you might want to focus that brain because Adina's about to leave the room. I'm going to give you 30 seconds. I'm going to ask you questions. You give me your answers. If you get stumped, say pass. Don't stick around on a question you don't know the answer because, well, that's going to just eat up time that's unnecessary. All right?
15: Sounds good.
6: All right, Adina.
17: Good luck.
6: We'll see you. There goes Adina. And here we go. 30 seconds on the clock. Remember to say pass if you get stumped. Good luck. On your marks. Get set. Go. The bird that has a pouch under its beak is called?
15: Pass.
6: Name a sport that uses weapons.
15: Hockey.
6: Your sister's daughter is your?
15: Niece.
6: What color is an elephant?
15: Gray.
6: What company has a mermaid in its logo?
15: Starbucks.
6: Fort Knox is famous for storing what?
15: Weapons.
6: All right. Time's up. You got 3 out of 6 today. The bird that has a pouch under its beak is called a pelican. Sport that uses weapons. Hockey, no. The sticks are not weapons. They're actually playing pieces. We're looking at archery or a javelin where you throw a spear, or a biathlon, which has you use a gun. There's some other sports like that, but those would be weapons that are also used as sporting event items. Your sister, daughter is your niece, and elephant is gray. Mermaid is the Starbucks logo, and Fort Knox is famous for storing gold. And the old term would be like, not for all the gold in Fort Knox. And so a ton of U.S. gold is stored at Fort Knox. Let's bring Adina back in. She'll be confident that you got 3 out of 6, that she'll beat you. So watch this. Adina, out of 6, she was able to get 3 right.
0: Oh, okay.
6: So you having trouble with the headphones there?
0: I am. Okay.
6: Why not use both hands to put headphones on?
0: My left hand doesn't work today. It hurts.
6: Oh, it does?
0: Yeah.
6: Your left hand hurts?
0: So I was panicking all morning thinking, okay, for Beat the Bossing, how am I going to get my headphones back on?
4: I told you, if you're going to have breakdance rehearsal, you have to move the coffee table.
6: I'm sorry, you can't see this, but Christina, I'm watching Adina. She's trying to put headphones on with one hand.
4: Yes.
6: And so she's got her head sideways, and she's trying to like wrap them around, and it's not...
4: It was actually fascinating to watch. Like, I was like, she's really going to do this with one hand.
6: What are you doing?
0: It's like a challenge.
6: Okay. Yeah, use the other hand too. Nope, not doing it.
4: Nope.
6: All right, she got 3 out of 6, right?
0: Okay,
6: we'll see how you do. 30 seconds on the clock. Listen in, Christina. Say pass if you get stumped. On your marks, get set, go. The bird that has a pouch under its beak is called?
0: A stork?
6: Name a sport that uses weapons.
0: Fencing.
6: Your sister's daughter is your?
0: Sister's daughter is your niece.
6: What color is an elephant?
0: Gray.
6: What company has a mermaid in its logo?
0: Starbucks.
6: Fort Knox is famous for storing what?
0: Gold.
6: What fish is the color of a rainbow?
0: A clownfish. Mm. I don't know. Wait, that's not right.
4: No.
6: Clownfish. Got that one wrong. But you did win today.
0: Yes! Oh, those are easy-ish.
4: That's fair.
6: Yes. I'm not going to give you fencing because you don't use a sword in fencing. You use a foil, which is not a weapon.
4: That's an antenna.
6: Yeah. Really, it's like
0: is that a sword?
6: No, people would lose their limbs.
0: Oh, that's right.
4: It's like a wire coat hanger, dude.
6: Yeah, it just looks like it. Yeah. Archery, javelin, biathlon all have that. Pelican is the bird that has a pouch under its beak. The stork just carries stuff in its long beak, but it doesn't have a pouch. Otherwise, why carry the diaper when you can just store it in your pouch?
4: That's true.
6: Niece, correct. Gray, correct. Starbucks, correct. Fort Knox, correct.
0: All right.
6: And the fish that is the color of a rainbow.
0: Oh, it's
6: a rainbow.
15: Rainbow fish.
6: Yeah, nope.
4: Trout, right?
6: Yeah, trout.
0: Oh,
6: yeah.
0: Trout.
6: I was going to try and let him answer, D.
4: She wouldn't.
6: He couldn't help himself.
4: Dude,
0: no,
4: her
0: I was
4: head
0: thinking
4: was,
0: a beta fish.
4: Anytime Adina's head is tilted sideways, you guys can't see in the studio, but when she tilts her head sideways, she's puzzled.
0: Yeah.
4: I'm just going to help her out.
0: I'm looking for the answers.
4: Like, scheduling purposes.
0: God,
4: I'm just going to help her out.
6: I really was interested in what she was going to say.
4: I'm sorry, bro.
6: Yeah. Because it wasn't going to be trout.
4: Yeah, it wasn't.
6: Oh, well, Christina, you know we've got a great parting gift for you, so don't go anywhere. We'll get you hooked up with that. But, Adina, you squeaked out a win.
4: And lucky you.
6: All of us are surprised here on Beat the Bossing.
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Tua Loco, Louis Loco, right here on Z90. Today's hit music all day. It's Labor Day in San Diego. You know what that means. Beaches are going to be packed. There's going to be fights in the parking lot. You know, nothing says a day off like spending 45 minutes looking for somewhere to park.

We're giving away the keys here at Z90, today's hit music all day. What keys? Well, you know that thing you always say? Man, I wish I could go to Disneyland more. Well, Z90's got your back because we're handing you the key to the happiest place on earth. We're giving away Magic

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Everyone counting on me, drop the ball, yeah.

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Cuba Loco! It's Louie Loco here on Z90. Today's hit music all day. If you're at the carne asada, remember, it's Labor Day. It's about celebrating American workers. So make somebody else cook the burgers. That's patriotism right there. It's Z90.

It's Z90, today's hit music all day. My name is Louis Loco. Tell me why I know your schedule for today. It was wake up, eat, nap, eat again, wonder why you're tired, nap again. It's not laziness, that's just your holiday tradition. It's Z90.

it's Louis Loco. 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
6: It is Wednesday, and that means it's time to play one of our favorite games. Everybody play along. All you got to do is take Adina on in basic trivia. Greg is ready to play. Good morning, Greg.
12: Good morning.
6: All right, so who do you think will win today, you or Adina? What's your guess, even though you're confident you're calling to play? What is your guess?
12: Sorry, Adina, I got to put my money on me.
13: Yeah, oh, okay.
6: That's good. And what would make you better than her at trivia? I'd like to flesh this out a little bit before we play.
12: Well, I never made the choice to have bangs. How about that?
13: Fair enough.
6: Did you have the option? That's another question. All right.
12: I'm sure she still would look better with them anyway.
6: Yeah. All right, so let's do this. Adina, you head out of this room.
13: Good luck.
6: Greg and I are going to go. We're going to have 30 seconds, Greg. There she goes. All right.
12: All right.
6: Say pass if you get stumped on a word. If we have time left over, we'll come back to it. I've got 10 questions, 30 seconds, and good luck to you. On your marks, get set, go. Name a country where pineapple is grown.
12: Hawaii.
6: Name a high fashion scarf brand.
12: Louis Vuitton.
6: What name is the popular video game streaming platform?
12: Twitch.
6: What channel has the show SportsCenter?
12: ESPN.
6: What city has an opera house on the bay?
12: Sydney.
6: Name an SUV from England.
12: Aston Martin.
6: What in... All right, time's up. Wow, you did pretty good. Out of six, you got five right. You would have got six right. I said, name a country where pineapple is grown. Hawaii is a state, but not a country. USA would have been the answer for that, but that's good. The rest of it, you got right.
12: We'll give Adina a chance.
6: All right. Let's give her a chance. We'll bring her right back in. So out of six, you got five right. All right, Adina, out of six, you got five right.
13: Oh, my God. That's good.
6: Yeah.
13: Okay.
6: What do you got to say to Greg about that?
13: You led me to believe that, you know, you would do average, but you did above average. And so now, yeah, I'm a little nervous, but... It doesn't mean we can't at least tie. I'm not even trying to win. I'm just trying to tie down.
6: Okay.
12: Fair enough. Good luck.
6: All
13: oh,
6: right.
13: Thank you.
6: You got to get five. Greg, listen in. Good luck. 30 seconds on the clock.
13: Okay.
6: Remember to say pass if you get stumped. On your marks. Get set. Go. Name a country where pineapple is grown.
13: Hawaii?
6: Name a high...
13: America.
6: Name a high fashion scarf brand.
13: Hermes.
6: What is the name of a popular video game streaming platform?
13: Xbox?
6: What channel has the show SportsCenter?
13: ESPN.
6: What city has an opera house on the bay?
13: Oh, in Australia. Pass. Sydney.
6: Sydney is right.
13: Yes.
6: You would have got that right.
13: Oh.
6: Well, you didn't think of it quickly enough. A video game streaming platform. I will give you Xbox. Twitch is the platform.
0: But, right, but they have Xbox Live.
6: And they do stream, so we'll have to give that to you.
0: Yeah.
13: Okay.
6: So, name a country pineapple is grown. You said America.
13: Yeah.
6: That's not a country. Those are continents, North and South America. The United States of America is a country. Little insulting to South Americans go, no, we're
13: Sorry,
6: America.
13: No, I know.
0: Come on.
13: Well, because I said Hawaii, and then I was like, oh, my God, that's a state. And then I was, yeah.
6: He said Hawaii, too, so don't feel bad. Great sense. But the rest, he got right. High fashion scarf brand?
13: Hermes.
6: Hermes, yes. Popular video game, Xbox.
13: Okay.
6: ESPN does have SportsCenter.
13: Okay.
6: Good job. Sydney is an opera house on the bay.
0: Yeah.
13: And, so?
6: And we asked him, name an SUV from England.
13: Ooh.
0: For real?
13: Porsche?
6: That's from Germany.
13: Oh, I
6: yes, Dr. Ferdinand Porsche.
13: What's England?
0: Land Rover.
6: Range Rover.
13: Yeah. Oh,
6: Bentley.
13: Duh.
6: Yes.
13: Oh.
6: So you did not win. You got.
13: Did we tie?
6: You got Hermes. You got ESPN and Xbox. 3-5
13: Man, I want a redo with Greg.
6: Why?
12: Anytime, bring it on.
13: I don't know. I feel like I can really take him on, and this just—I don't know. Wasn't it?
6: Greg, she wants you to call back next week and play. Now, I love to give everyone else a chance, but I'm more than willing to have them. You guys want to do a tiebreaker?
13: I want to do it, yes.
6: All right. He won already, right? We've established
13: okay,
6: that.
0: Yeah,
6: all right, this
0: game.
6: Is just for everyone's entertainment. Yours especially, Greg. Here we go.
12: Fair enough.
6: All right.
12: Oh, boy.
6: Here's how this works. I'm going to identify a clue. When I ask you, I'm sorry, I'm going to ask you a question. When I ask you a question, you know the answer, yell out your name. First person to yell out their name, well, I'll call on you. Once I call on you, you have 5 seconds to answer. Get it right, you win. Get it wrong, your opponent wins.
13: It's on.
6: All right.
12: Yeah.
6: Here's your question. What ingredient makes Coca-Cola have bubbles?
12: Greg. Soda water. Well, soda.
6: No.
13: Don't even come to me. All I got is bubbles? I don't know. What do you mean? What ingredient? I didn't know an ingredient makes the bubbles.
4: ¿Qué pasó? It's Louie Loco right here on Z90, today's hit music all day. You know, we live in such a

It's Z90 with Hey More in today's hit music all day. ¿Qué pasó? It's Louie Loco. You know, I can't think of a better time than Halloween time at the Disneyland Resort. But what's better? Multiple visits. Because we're giving away Magic Key annual passes. And for a lot of people, that's a Disney version of winning the lottery. Because now you're not just planning one Disney trip. You're thinking, should we go this weekend? We got the hookup back tomorrow with Hey More in at 6 a.m.

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5: Today, we play a game where you take on Adina in basic trivia. Amanda, how are you today? Sorry, Amanda, I didn't pick up the phone line, so it makes it hard for you to answer. Why can't I hear her? I'm like, oh, you got to pick up the phone
14: line. Hey, Martin.
5: Hey.
14: Good morning.
5: Good morning. I've got some really fun questions. You're going to love these. Adina will, too. And it's really, this is a really fun Beat the Bosnian. So, you know what? If you're paying attention today, your chances are really good. I'll say that.
15: Ooh, okay.
5: If you're paying close attention, your chances are really good to win. Are you paying close attention, Amanda?
14: I think so. I want to say yes.
5: All right. We're about to find out. Adina's going to leave the room.
15: Good luck.
5: There she goes.
14: Thank you. You too.
5: So she'll be out of the room. I'm going to ask you 10 questions. You'll have 30 seconds to answer as many as possible. And remember, if you don't know the answer, say pass if you get stumped, because that's always a good strategy. It helps. Okay?
14: Okay, perfect.
5: All right. There's a little bit of a delay on the phone, so I'm going to start the timer after our first question. Good luck to you. On your marks, get set, go. What country is known for its rum?
14: Russia.
5: What Friday night ABC News show is hosted by Elizabeth Vargas?
14: Pass.
5: Name an ingredient of a lasagna.
14: Ricotta cheese.
5: Complete the phrase. Hindsight is always...
14: Pass.
5: Name a Michael Jackson song.
14: Beat It.
5: What year was Joe Biden elected president?
14: Pass.
5: All right. Time's up. You got two today.
14: Ooh.
5: Now listen, I'm going to let everybody in on a little inside joke today, okay? You ready to have some fun with me? Now, I can tell you now, Amanda, that you're done. What country is known for its rum? It's Puerto Rico. Vodka is the Russian drink you were thinking of.
14: Vodka.
5: Yes. What Friday night ABC news show is hosted by Elizabeth Vargas? It's called 2020, and it's been on for years. Barbara Walters used to host it a long time ago. An ingredient of lasagna, you got that right. Complete the phrase. Hindsight is always 2020. Can you name a Michael Jackson song? You said Beat It. Beat It is correct. What year was Joe Biden elected president? He was elected president 2020. The next question on my list is, what number is considered perfect vision? Do you know?
14: 2020.
5: Very good. So if you're paying attention today, many of the questions, in fact, four of the 10 are answered 2020. And we'll see.
14: 2020,
5: We'll see if Adina catches on. So hold on. We'll have her come back in. So you got two out of five. So it's okay, score. We'll see how she got two out of five.
15: Okay.
5: All right.
15: Well,
5: so
15: that makes me a little nervous.
5: Listen in, Amanda. If you're paying attention, you can win today, Adina. Good luck to you. Okay. 30 seconds on the clock. Say pass if you get stumped. On your marks, get set, go. What country is known for its rum?
15: Pass.
5: And what Friday night ABC news show is hosted by Elizabeth Vargas?
15: Pass.
5: Name an ingredient of lasagna.
15: Noodles.
5: Complete the phrase. Hindsight is always...
15: 2020.
5: Name a Michael Jackson song.
15: Beat It.
5: What year was Joe Biden elected president?
15: 2018.
5: What number is considered perfect vision?
15: 2020.
5: All right, you got it after the buzzer, unfortunately.
15: Oh, come on.
5: So what country is known for its rum?
15: I have no idea.
5: Puerto Rico.
15: Oh.
5: Puerto Rican rum is considered the best, right, D-Rock?
16: Yep, Bacardi.
5: Yep. What Friday night ABC news show is hosted by Elizabeth Vargas? Do you have any guess?
15: I don't even know who Elizabeth Vargas is.
5: Okay, Barbara Walters used to host this show back in the day. Do you have any guess?
15: Dateline.
5: 2020.
15: Oh, 2020.
5: Oh. Yes. Name an ingredient of lasagna. You said noodles. Complete the phrase. Hindsight is always 2020. You got that right. Very good. Name a Michael Jackson song. Beat It. You got that right.
15: Okay.
5: Yeah. What year was Joe Biden elected president? Any guess?
15: I said 2018, but I was trying to...
16: What's your gut telling you?
5: What's your gut telling you? What year it is?
15: Well, it's 2025. But before that, he was... Oh, was it 2020? Mm-hmm. 2024? Mm. 2021?
5: Yes. Mm. And what number is considered perfect vision?
15: 20... Oh, my God!
16: What show is Barbara Walters on?
15: Oh, wow! Well, you tricked us!
5: I didn't. I said if you're paying attention, it'll be very obvious.
16: I was like, she doesn't get the pattern?
15: Oh, my God.
5: I'm not going to catch her. She's like, nobody knows perfect vision, so that's not a real question.
16: Right.

working hard. Yeah, right, picture that with a Kodak. Or better yet, go to Times Square, take a picture of me with a Kodak. Took my life from negative to positive, I just want y'all to know that. And tonight, let's enjoy life.

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5: Every Wednesday, we play a game where you got to take Adina on in basic trivia. Yes! Keep it going for Adina! You're going to take Adina on in basic trivia. We've got some really fun questions today, so I think you're going to really have some fun doing this, Adina.
12: Okay.
5: Let's talk to Kennedy. Good morning, Kennedy.
13: Good morning.
5: That's a really cool name. Yeah, I bet you love having that name. It's just so, it's just hip.
13: Thank you. I do love it.
5: Yeah. Well, you know, we've got 30 seconds here. We're going to let you go ahead and answer as many questions as you can. You can say pass on any of them to get to the easy ones. And we'll go through all 10. If we have time left over and you've passed on some, we'll go back to the ones you passed on. So don't worry about that, okay? Adina wants to take you on. So, Adina, we're going to kick her out of the room. We'll bring her back and ask her the same questions.
0: All right. Good luck.
5: All right. See you, Adina. There she goes. Now, Kenny, it sounds like we have a little bit of a delay on the phone. So I'm going to start the timer after I ask the first question to kind of account for that delay, okay?
13: Okay.
5: All right. 30 seconds on the clock. Say pass if you get stumped. On your marks, get set, go. Name an NFL mascot that's not a bird.
13: 49ers.
5: Besides being a chef, what does Bobby Flay do?
13: He's a TV show host.
5: Name a movie star known for martial arts.
13: Jackie Chan.
5: What state has Crater Lake?
13: Pass.
5: Name a power tool.
13: A drill.
5: What president was from Illinois?
13: Pass.
5: Name a CEO of a tech company. Buzzer sounded. Time's up.
13: Already.
5: All right. NFL mascot that's not a bird. 49ers, great. Bobby Flay is a TV star. That's right. Movie star known for martial arts. We'd say Steven Seagal, Chuck Norris, Bruce Lee, or Jackie Chan for sure. Crater Lake is in Oregon. And it's a giant crater that has a lake in the middle of it. Very unique. Oregon has Crater Lake. Power tool is a drill, yes. President from Illinois. Lincoln is the one that first comes to mind. Also Obama. Yeah. So I know he was in Chicago there. So there you go. So you got out of six, you got five right. Four right. You got four out of six. So let's bring Adina back in. One, two, three.
13: All right.
5: Yeah, four is pretty good. There she goes. Four out of six. She got right. Not bad.
0: Okay.
5: We'll see how you do. You never know what the question is going to be, right, Adina?
0: Right.
5: All right. I think you got a 50-50 shot on this. Kennedy, listen in. Let's see how Adina does. Out of six questions, she got four. Let's see how you do. On your marks, get set, go. Name an NFL mascot that's not a bird.
0: The Dolphins.
5: Besides being a chef, what does Bobby Flay do?
0: He writes books about cooking.
5: Name a movie star known for martial arts.
0: Pass. Jackie Chan.
5: What state has Crater Lake?
0: Pass.
5: Name a power tool.
0: A hammer. A drill.
5: What president was from Illinois?
0: Barack Obama!
5: Too late! You should have said it sooner.
0: I couldn't get the name out!
5: You got four today.
0: Oh, my God.
5: You barely got the
0: really
5: Bobby Flay thing, too.
0: Stressful.
5: He's a TV star.
0: Oh, yeah.
5: Might know him from that.
0: I got those were so, they were, like, easy, but the answers, I don't know. Maybe it was, like, too easy, and I was trying to overthink every single one.
12: Well, I like the strategy. You just threw words out. That
5: yep,
12: was good.
5: It worked. You're like, hammer, that's not a power tool. Crater Lake is in Oregon.
0: Oh, okay.
5: That's a repeat.
0: Oh, really?
5: Yes.
0: I don't even remember that.
12: She's like, sure
0: that
12: it was.
0: That was news to me.
5: Yes. Wait till next week when you can watch Adina do beat the boss and her eyes roll back in her head. It's like watching an exorcism live. She floats. She's like, I have nothing. Well, you know what? It's a tie game, so we have to break the tie. Are you guys both ready?
0: Ready.
5: Here's what we're going to do. I'm going to ask a question. You have to yell out your name the second you know the answer. Now, there's a little bit of a delay on the phone, Adina, so you have to count 1001, 1002 before you can yell out your name.
0: Okay,
5: all right?
0: Fair.
5: That's how we're going to work it. Here we go. Here's your question. Name a store that sells fishing gear.
13: Kennedy.
5: What?
13: Dick's.
5: Kennedy, you have to yell out your name. Adina, are you just giving it to her?
0: Oh, Adina!
5: Yes, yes.

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Think about what this means if you have kids. You're not just winning passes, you're potentially creating a whole year of memories. Random Saturday, Disneyland. Birthday, Disneyland. Tuesday and you're bored? You know

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5: Every Wednesday we play a game with this theme.
15: Oh, people love to play Beat the Bosnian. It's our most popular game. I don't know why, but it's all about you today, Adina. It's a lot of fun. We're going to give you 30 seconds to see how many questions you can answer. And Erica is up. Good morning, Erica. How are you today?
16: Good morning, Morton. Good morning, Adina. I'm great. I'm ready.
5: All right.
17: Oh, she ready. Sounds ready.
5: Yeah, look out. Okay, so here's what's going to happen, Erica. Adina's going to leave the room. I'm going to give you 30 seconds. I'll count you down and we'll start. I'm going to ask you questions, okay? You give me as many answers as you can for each question, meaning just throw out whatever you can, or you can say pass if you get stumped. Don't eat up a bunch of time trying to think of the answer, okay? I'm not going to tell you whether you're right or wrong. I'm just going to move on to the next question until your time's up. We'll go over your score. Bring Adina back in, ask her the same questions, and see how closely she matches your score. If she bests it, how she does.
17: All right.
16: All right. I think I'm ready.
5: Wait, you just said you were. What just changed? Did I confuse you?
17: She got nervous.
5: Yeah, I was like, oh, God. Oh boy. I'm nervous. All right. You know what's great? No one listens to our show, so you don't have to worry about it. It's just us here on the phone. All right, Adina.
18: All right. Good luck, Erica.
5: There she goes.
16: Thank you.
5: Yep. 30 seconds on the clock. Remember, say pass if you get stumped. On your marks, get set, go. What does CPR stand for?
16: CPR. Oh, man. It's, Pass for now.
5: Name a band with more than four members.
16: A band with four members. Destiny Child.
5: What vegetable is used to make pickles?
16: What vegetable? Oh, gosh. A pass.
5: Oh, well, today you got zero. Not your day.
16: Oh, man, that was it?
5: Name a band with more than four members. Destiny's Child has four members in it. Did you think I said name a band with four members?
16: Yes, I thought that's what I heard.
5: Okay, well, you know, I'll ask Adina name a band with four members and see what she comes up with, all right? So I'll give you one. You got one today. Destiny's Child, that's a good one. CPR stands for cardiopulmonary resuscitation. And the vegetable that is used to make pickles is cucumber. You take a cucumber and you put it in that salty water and it just shrivels up, kind of like you do when you're in the pool. So, all right, cucumber is the answer to that. Let's bring Adina back in. This is going to give her a false sense of confidence. So we'll see how she does. Hold on.
16: All right.
5: Adina?
18: Yes?
5: She answered three questions.
18: Okay. Oh, three?
5: Yes, and she got one right.
18: Oh, my God, Erica, what happened? Yeah.
5: Well, you're about to find out. Wow. Maybe it's not as easy as you think. All right, okay. Here we go, Erica. Listen in. Dina, 30 seconds on the clock. On your marks, get set, go. What does CPR stand for?
18: Pass.
5: Name a band with four members.
18: Pass.
5: What vegetable is used to make pickles?
18: Cucumber.
5: Name the fictional city in the animated movie Cars.
18: Pass.
5: A corn dog covers the meat with what ingredient?
18: Cornbread.
5: What breed of dog is known for its black and white spots?
18: Dalmatian.
5: Oh, boy. Today you answered six, and you got two right.
18: Okay, yes!
5: CPR stands for cardiopulmonary resuscitation.
18: Oh, that's a lot to say, yeah.
5: Yep, that's why they call it CPR. Name a band with four members.
18: I'm racking my brain because I wanted to say One Direction. I'm like, no, they got like five or six. Then I wanted to say Jonas Brothers, but that's only three. Then I was going to say BTS, but they have like 10. So I can't think of four.
5: Beatles.
18: Oh, yeah, that's not in my lane. I wouldn't have remembered that.
5: I mean, D-Rock, give me some bands with four members. Destiny's Child was her answer. I mean, almost.
18: Wasn't it three only of them?
5: No, there was a fourth at the beginning, right?
19: Yeah, there was a fourth, yeah.
5: I can't remember the name of the fourth person. In any event, you won today.
18: Oh, my God.
5: The fictional city in the animated movie Cars was Radiator Springs.
18: Oh, duh.
5: Corn dog covers the meat with what ingredient?
18: I said corn.
5: Yeah, big hunk of cornbread on your corn dog.
19: Just jab it in the cornbread.
5: Imagine a big brick of cornbread there on a stick. You're like, wow, that's a challenge.
19: What is this, Minecraft?
18: I don't know. What is that batter called?
5: Cornmeal.
18: Cornmeal.
19: Yeah, it's cornmeal.
18: Oh, well, that's what I meant. Well,
5: just technicality.
19: Just say corn. Yeah,
5: tell you what, you go to the fair and ask one of those cornbread hot dogs and see what they do.
19: It might have scorched you out.
18: Oh,
5: what's the matter with you, you psychopath? There's a ratio. It has to be just right. Ever have one of those corn dogs that has way too much batter and you're like, nope, too much batter. Can't do it. It's wearing me down. Dalmatian was right. Dog with black and white spots. So, Adina, you barely got a win today. Man.
16: Yeah.
5: Cucumber. You got cucumber and Dalmatian.
19: Dalmatian, yeah.
5: Out of six, you got two right.
18: Hey, it's still a W, baby.
19: Don't be proud.
16: No.
19: Don't be proud.
5: I tell you what, we'll let you win, all right?
16: Yes.
5: Because you just gloated, Adina. You just lost them by gloating.
19: Yep.
18: That's it.
19: Karma.
5: In your face, baby.
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¿Qué pasó, Louis Loco? 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
7: It is Wednesday, and that means it's time to play one of our favorite games. Everybody play along. All you got to do is take a Dino on in basic trivia. Greg is ready to play. Good morning, Greg.
13: Good morning.
7: All right, so who do you think will win today, you or Adina? What's your guess? Even though you're confident you're calling to play, what is your guess?
13: Sorry, Adina, I got to put my money on me.
7: Yeah, oh, okay. That's good. And what would make you better than her at trivia? I'd like to flesh this out a little bit before we play.
13: Well, I never made the choice to have bangs. How about that?
14: Fair enough.
7: Did you have the option? That's another question. All right.
13: I'm sure she still would look better with them anyway.
7: Yeah. All right, so let's do this. Adina, you head out of this room.
14: Good luck.
7: Greg and I are going to go. We're going to have 30 seconds, Greg. There she goes. All right.
13: All right.
7: Say pass if you get stumped on a word. If we have time left over, we'll come back to it. I've got 10 questions, 30 seconds, and good luck to you. On your marks, get set, go. Name a country where pineapple is grown.
13: Hawaii.
7: Name a high fashion scarf brand.
13: Louis Vuitton.
7: What name is the popular video game streaming platform?
13: Twitch.
7: What channel has the show SportsCenter?
13: ESPN.
7: What city has an opera house on the bay?
13: Sydney.
7: Name an SUV from England.
13: Aston Martin.
7: What in... All right, time's up. Wow, you did pretty good. Out of six, you got five right. You would have got six right. I said, name a country where pineapple is grown. Hawaii is a state, but not a country. USA would have been the answer for that, but that's good. The rest of it, you got right.
13: We'll give Adina a chance.
7: All right. Let's give her a chance. We'll bring her right back in. So out of six, you got five right. All right, Adina, out of six, you got five right.
0: Oh, my God. That's good.
7: Yeah. Okay. What do you got to say to Greg about that?
0: You led me to believe that, you know, you would do average, but you did above average. And so now, yeah, I'm a little nervous, but... It doesn't mean we can't at least tie. I'm not even trying to win. I'm just trying to tie down.
7: Okay.
13: Fair enough. Good luck.
7: All
0: right. Thank you.
7: You got to get five. Greg, listen in. Good luck. 30 seconds on the clock.
0: Okay.
7: Remember to say pass if you get stumped. On your marks. Get set. Go. Name a country where pineapple is grown.
0: Hawaii? America.
7: Name a high fashion scarf brand.
0: Hermes.
7: What is the name of a popular video game streaming platform?
0: Xbox?
7: What channel has the show SportsCenter?
0: ESPN.
7: What city has an opera house on the bay?
0: Oh, in Australia. Pass. Sydney.
7: Sydney is right.
0: Yes.
7: You would have got that right.
0: Oh.
7: Well, you didn't think of it quickly enough. A video game streaming platform. I will give you Xbox. Twitch is the platform. But,
1: right, but they have Xbox Live.
7: And they do stream, so we'll have to give that to you.
1: Yeah.
0: Okay.
7: So, name a country pineapple is grown. You said America.
0: Yeah.
7: That's not a country. Those are continents, North and South America. The United States of America is a country. Little insulting to South Americans go, no, we're
0: Sorry,
7: America.
0: No, I know.
1: Come on.
0: Well, because I said Hawaii, and then I was like, oh, my God, that's a state. And then I was, yeah.
7: He said Hawaii, too, so don't feel bad. Great sense. But the rest, he got right. High fashion scarf brand?
0: Hermes,
7: yes. Popular video game, Xbox.
0: Okay.
7: ESPN does have SportsCenter.
0: Okay.
7: Good job. Sydney is an opera house on the bay.
1: Yeah.
0: And,
7: and we asked him, name an SUV from England.
0: Ooh.
1: For real?
0: Porsche?
7: That's from Germany.
0: Oh, I
7: yes,
0: don't know.
7: Dr. Ferdinand Porsche.
0: What's England?
1: Land Rover.
7: Range Rover.
0: Yeah. Oh,
7: Bentley.
0: Duh.
7: Yes. So you did not win. You got.
0: Did we tie?
7: You got Hermes. You got ESPN and Xbox. 3-5
0: Man, I want a redo with Greg.
7: Why?
13: Anytime, bring it on.
0: I don't know. I feel like I can really take him on, and this just—I don't know—wasn't it?
7: Greg, she wants you to call back next week and play. Now, I love to give everyone else a chance, but I'm more than willing to have them. You guys want to do a tiebreaker?
0: I want to do it, yes.
7: All right. He won already, right? We've established
0: okay,
7: that.
0: Yeah,
7: all right. This is just for everyone's entertainment. Yours especially, Greg. Here we go.
13: Fair enough.
7: All right.
13: Oh, boy.
7: Here's how this works. I'm going to identify a clue. When I ask you, I'm sorry, I'm going to ask you a question. When I ask you a question, you know the answer, yell out your name. First person to yell out their name, well, I'll call on you. Once I call on you, you have 5 seconds to answer. Get it right, you win. Get it wrong, your opponent wins.
0: It's on.
7: All right.
13: Yeah.
7: Here's your question. What ingredient makes Coca-Cola have bubbles?
13: Greg.
7: Greg.
13: Soda water. Well, soda.
7: No.
0: Don't even come to me. All I got is bubbles? No, what do you mean? What ingredient? I didn't know an ingredient makes the bubbles.
7: Well, what do you think makes the bubbles?
0: I don't know. The packaging, like, because it's in the tube, like, or in the can or whatever.
1: What do you think? They sprinkle airborne in every Coca-Cola and that's how you get bubbles?
0: Well, because when you open it and the air hits, it releases. So, yeah, I'm thinking it's the way it's, like, compressingly packaged. I don't know what I'm saying, but, yeah.
1: Carbonation.
13: It's not actual soda bubble?
7: It's soda? Carbon dioxide.
1: Yes.
7: Carbon dioxide.
1: Carbon dioxide.
13: But that's
1: put there,
13: a byproduct.
1: Yes.
13: All right, all right. Fair enough.
0: That's an ingredient?
1: Yeah.
7: That's what gives it the bubbles. Carbon dioxide. Don't worry. The rest of it's unhealthy, too. If you're worried about that, I got news for you.
1: Right.
7: Thank you for playing. I can see in her mind, she's like, like, wait, is that healthy?
14: Oh, my God.
1: The chemical.
7: I shouldn't be drinking that. That's unhealthy.
1: Is it toxic?
7: I can see it on your face. Well, maybe I better stop drinking that. It affects my health. All right.

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1: You see how I do my makeup for work? 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
5: On Wednesday, what we like to do is play a game where you take Adina on in basic trivia. We call it... I am looking at 10 questions. They are just a real potpourri of questions, just different topics. And we're going to see how many of those questions you can correctly answer with Adina out of the room. Then we'll bring her in the room, ask her the same questions, and compare scores.
14: All right.
5: And how are you feeling today? Good with it? I know you've been under the weather the last couple weeks. So
14: now I'm with it.
5: Oh, you are?
14: Mm-hmm.
5: All right. So look out. Let's welcome Michael to the show. Michael, Adina is with it today, so you better look out.
15: Oh, no. Good morning,
5: good
15: everyone.
5: Morning. I think we got a live one, Adina.
14: Woo!
5: I don't know. I think this guy sounds smart. I think he's going to do well. All right, listen.
15: I don't know about smart, but I've had my coffee.
5: Yeah, all right, then. Here we go. Hey, Mike, we're glad to have you on. Adina's going to leave the room, and we'll ask you questions, and we'll give you all your answers after you're done and let you know what your score is, and we'll bring her back in. You ready, Adina?
14: I'm ready.
5: All
14: good
5: right,
14: luck.
5: Here we go. Remember,
15: good
5: Adina.
15: Good luck to you, too.
5: When I wave you in, come right in.
14: Okay.
5: It's Sometimes I'm waving Adina in and she's looking at me like, now? Is now good? Is now? Like, yes, that's the sign. All right, Michael, here we go. 30 seconds on the clock. Remember, one of the great strategies is to pass on the questions you don't immediately know and move on to the ones you do. Okay? Say pass if you get stumped. On your marks, get set, go. What pasta is shaped like an elbow?
15: Macaroni.
5: Name a famous inventor.
15: Obama.
5: What do you call a ball of dust and ice in space?
15: Pass.
5: LaGuardia, O'Hare, Reagan are names of what?
15: President.
5: What movie is about time travel?
15: Back to the Future.
5: Name a product Shaquille O'Neal endorses.
15: Big Chicken.
5: Oh, Big Chicken is right. Well, you got four today. Four out of six. Macaroni is shaped like an elbow. I'll give you Elon Musk, famous inventor. What do you call a ball of dust and ice in space? It's called a comet, like Halley's Comet. LaGuardia, O'Hare, and Reagan are names of airports. LaGuardia Airport, O'Hare in Chicago, Reagan International in Washington.
15: Shoot.
5: Yep. What movie's about time travel? Back to the Future. Whoever told you to say that, whoever's helping you today, was right. That was good. I heard someone go, Back to the Future. Really good. And a product Shaquille.
15: That was my son.
5: What's good job. What's his name?
15: His name is Brandon. On our way to dropping to school.
5: Oh, Brandon, you did great. You helped your dad. You got four out of six. Let's wave Adina back in. Here she comes. She's excited to see. This will be a lot of fun. All right, Adina. Okay. Out of six, he got four right. Pretty good.
14: That is good.
5: Yep. So let's see how you do. His son Brandon helped him. So Michael, Brandon, sit tight. Let's see how Adina does. You'll need to get five to win. Good luck. Say pass if you get stumped. On your marks, get set, go. What pasta is shaped like an elbow?
14: Macaroni.
5: Name a famous inventor.
14: Elon Musk.
5: What do you call a ball of dust and ice in space?
14: Pass.
5: LaGuardia, O'Hare, and Reagan are names of what?
14: Airports.
5: What movie is about time travel?
14: When in Rome.
5: Name a product Shaquille O'Neal endorses.
14: Gold Bond.
5: What detergent is named after the early morning? Oh, time's up.
14: Oh, I have no idea.
5: You got four today.
14: Oh.
5: So it's a tie game.
14: Okay, I'll take it. I'll take a tie.
5: All right.
14: Yeah.
5: Michael, what about you? You take a tie?
15: Sure.
5: You don't
15: I like
5: have
15: Adina a lot.
5: All right. Pasta, yes. Macaroni is good. Elon Musk. Would have also taken Edison, Ben Franklin, the Wright brothers. What do you call a ball of dust and ice in space? That's a comet, like Halley's Comet.
14: Oh.
5: LaGuardia, O'Hare, and Reagan are names of airports. What movie's about time travel? You said when in Rome? I have no idea what that is.
14: You don't want to. It's with Kristen Bell. It has nothing to do with time.
5: Okay. Back to the Future would be the number one answer. Bill and Ted's Big Adventure, and then Looper, another one.
14: Oh, yeah. Yes. I do now. See, now when you say it.
5: Is it called One Night in Paris? Is that the one that Owen Wilson goes back and meets all a bunch of famous people?
14: Don't worry about it.
5: Yeah, we're moving on. Name a product Shaquille O'Neal endorses. I think he does endorse Gold Bond. That's right. I was thinking Icy Hot, but very good. Gold Bond. Boy, he does a lot. He does Pepsi, Papa John's, Buick, General Insurance.
14: Oh, wow.
5: Yeah. Yeah, that's right. And then what detergent is named after the early morning? Do you know it?
14: No.
5: What do you say, Michael?
15: I'm lost on that one.
5: Dawn.
15: My wife does my laundry.
5: That's not helping your cause.
16: At all, bro.
5: But good for you. All right, here we go. Okay. I'm going to give you both a question.
16: He's like, did I say that out loud?
5: He's like, uh-oh. Here's your question. You'll have to yell out your name the second you think you know the answer. So yell out your name. First person to yell out their name, I'll call on you. You'll have 5 seconds to answer. Get it right, you win. Get it wrong, your opponent wins. Here we go. Spell coupon.
14: Adina.
15: Michael.
5: Adina.
14: C-O-U-P-O-N.
5: Very good.
15: Great job. I didn't know how to spell that one anyway.
5: You would if you're doing your laundry, because you'd have to save on detergent.
16: His wife does all the couponing.
5: Yeah. Wife does the shopping. It's a good life he's got going. Michael, tell Brandon that we have a parting gift for you guys. Nobody leaves empty-handed. And for once, Adina wins on the good game.
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6: All right. Let's play a game. Every Wednesday, you take Adina on in basic trivia. See who can beat you today. I'll tell you some. A couple of these questions you've had before.
15: Oh.
6: So you should know them, but maybe you will, maybe you won't. Hey, Jennifer.
16: Hey, Warren. Good morning.
6: How are you today?
16: Good. How are you?
6: Good. So we're excited to have you on. We're going to have Adina leave the room in a second. We're going to give you 30 seconds to answer as many questions as you can. We'll bring her back in, ask her the same questions, and then compare scores. You're about 50-50.
16: Okay.
15: I am.
6: You're actually about, you lost 2 weeks in a row, so you're actually down a little bit.
15: Okay.
6: Like 48-52. Okay. So you got to get a win back to get to 50-50 status.
15: I'm going to try.
17: All right. Get an average back.
6: Jen, yeah. Jen, what kind of trivia player are you? Let's gauge your level of intelligence real quick.
16: I've actually never played, so this is going to be my first time.
15: Oh,
6: So you and Adina, about 50-50.
15: Okay.
0: Yeah.
6: Yeah.
0: Yeah.
6: She's played every week for years and years. Some of these questions might throw you off, so.
15: All right, let's do it. I'm ready. Okay. Good All luck.
6: Right. Say good luck. There she goes. Head out of the studio.
16: Am I allowed to say pass?
6: Of course, yes. Easy peasy. You can't say pass. We do that on a Thursday. But Wednesdays, oh, yeah, you can say pass. Trust me, it's part of Adina's strategy.
16: Okay.
6: Yeah. All right, here we go. 30 seconds on the clock. Remember to say pass if you get stumped. On your marks, get set, go. Name a city in Switzerland.
16: Pass.
6: True or false, it's wintertime in Brazil.
16: False.
6: Name a human bone.
16: A femur.
6: Flathead and Phillips are types of what?
16: Screwdrivers.
6: Name a brand of bicycle.
16: E-bike.
6: What bird cannot fly?
16: A penguin.
6: All right, you got three today. City in Switzerland. Now, you would think they would just roll right off your tongue. And when I was looking them up, I'm like, man, there aren't that many famous ones that I think of. Zurich, Geneva, Bern, Lausanne, all cities in Switzerland. I wouldn't think of a lot of those other than Zurich, right? Yeah. It is wintertime in Brazil right now. May to September is their winter months. Isn't that weird? Their Christmas time is when it's warm and hot down on the beaches. But okay.
16: Yeah. My friend's Brazilian.
6: Oh, no. Well, I hope he's not listening. We'll find out. Name a human bone. You said? Do you remember what human bone you said? Yeah.
16: Oh, I said femur.
6: Femur. That is a human bone, so congratulations. Flathead and Phillips are types of screwdrivers. A brand of bicycle, Schwinn, Trek, we would accepted those. Huffy, there's a bunch of them. What e-bike is a type of bicycle, but not a brand. What bird cannot fly is a penguin. You're correct. A penguin cannot fly. So we'll bring Adina back in. She probably thinks a penguin can fly if you throw it from high enough. We'll find out what she thinks here. Hold on real quick. All right, Adina. Out of six, she got three.
15: Three.
6: Yeah.
15: Okay.
6: All right, we'll see how you do.
15: All right.
6: All right, listen in, Jennifer. 30 seconds on the clock. Say pass if you get stumped. On your marks, get set, go. Name a city in Switzerland.
15: Zurich.
6: True or false, it's wintertime in Brazil.
15: True.
6: Name a human bone.
15: Your femur.
6: Flathead and Phillips are types of what?
15: Tool belts. Tools. They're types of tools.
6: Name a brand of bicycle.
15: Mountain range.
6: What bird cannot fly? Oh, time's up.
15: What are these questions today?
6: What bird cannot fly?
15: No bird. Because all birds can fly.
6: No, they can't.
15: Oh.
6: Penguin. You were just at SeaWorld not long ago. Penguin cannot fly.
15: Oh, man.
6: What's that, D-Rock?
0: Oh, my gosh, dude.
6: Yeah.
0: Really?
15: I feel like I didn't know one of these questions. I guessed on all of them. So if I got anything right, that's a miracle.
6: Well, you said Zurich. That's not correct. But Zurich is
15: the
6: same as
15: Zurich.
6: Okay,
15: that's what I was thinking about.
6: It's not Zurich. It's Zurich.
15: It's a different, pronunciation.
6: It's really not. Because I've never heard it called Zurich. Today, the accords were signed in Zurich. No. True or false, it's wintertime in Brazil.
15: True.
6: That's right.
15: Oh,
6: you got that right. A femur is a bone in human. Flathead and Phillips are types of what?
15: I know it's in the toolbox.
6: Yeah, I need more specificity. Screwdrivers.
0: Yes.
15: Oh.
6: Phillips screwdriver. Flathead screwdriver.
0: Flathead, yeah.
6: Name a brand of bicycle.
15: I don't know what.
0: It's like mountain range.
6: Schwinn, Trek.
0: Huffy.
15: Nope.
6: Okay.
15: Wouldn't have known.
6: All right, fair enough. I said some might. And a bird that cannot fly is a penguin.
15: A penguin. Yeah. Oh, okay. Well, how many did I get?
6: Two.
15: Oh, hey, you know what? That's better than zero than I thought.
6: You're going to rename this game Better Than Zero. Jennifer, I'd like to say congratulations, but I don't know if you're taking away a particular amount of pride from winning today.
16: Oh, it was fun.
6: She's like, I won? Sure. Okay. You did. You got three. Adina got two and barely. But you know what? The ones you knew.
15: Yeah.
6: Yeah. So.
0: Sure you did.
15: Don't ask me the same question twice. I won't know it the second time.
6: Right. I asked you the penguin one before. That's the one that's a repeat.
15: See? I don't know it.
6: Oh, my gosh.
15: Oh, if you ask me next week, I still probably won't know.
6: Yeah, all birds can fly. Otherwise, it wouldn't be a bird.
15: Exactly. Right. It doesn't make sense.
6: Yeah. Ever see an ostrich up in its nest?
0: Right.
6: Right.
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6: It is time to play maybe my most fun trivia game out of all of them that we do. My daughter plays along.
9: Oh, fun.
6: She said it may be time to mix up the games. She goes, why do you play the same games on the same day?
9: Like,
6: so people can count on what we're doing. She explained it all, how a tie works, everything. She knows it all. So, Josie, play along. Everybody play along. It is time to play Beat the Bosnian, where all you do is you take on Adina in basic trivia. Sonia is playing today. Good morning, Sonia. How are you?
10: Hey, Martin. I'm good.
6: Oh, well, I'm glad to hear that. You're going to answer questions today, and I'm going to tell you something. A few of these are ridiculously easy. A handful of them are pretty hard, too. So I don't know if that plays into your strengths or not, Adina. I think if it's harder for the person playing, it's easier for you because you'll both get a low score.
9: True.
6: Right? Because and there may be stuff that you know that she doesn't know. So we're going to try and exploit what Adina knows or doesn't know. Sonia, well, same with you. Adina's going to leave the room.
9: Good luck, Sonia.
10: Thank you.
6: There she goes. All right. I'm going to give you 30 seconds. Answer as many of these questions as you can. Say pass if you get stumped on a question and move on to something easier. On your marks, get set, go. Name an office supply store.
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6: What planet is also a brand of car?
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6: Who sings a song about love?
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6: Name an ingredient of a souffle.
10: Egg.
6: All right, there you go. 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Very good. What sitcom featured a family of aliens? It's Third Rock from the Sun. Alf had an alien, but it was a people of from Earth. But, you know, good old-timey references. Nice. I like it. So we don't give you that one. A store that sells recreational equipment. You know, they do sell cushions and outdoor seating, but it's not really recreational equipment. I mean, I'll give you that one, but boy, I was thinking more like REI or Cabela's or places that sell tents and things like that. But I'll give you that one because they do sell patio furniture. That's pretty recreational. All right. A planet is a brand of car. The Venus. I have not driven a Venus, but Saturn is what I was looking for. Oh, yes. Volkswagen Venus. Not often seen on the road. Elvis does sing a song. Who sings a song about love? Everybody does, it seems like, right? So that's a pretty easy gimme one. And yes, an egg is an ingredient of a souffle. So we'll give you 1, 2, 3, 4 today. I'll give you 4. Let's wave Adina back in. The longer it takes to get her back in, the more nervous she gets. So we'll bring her back in. All right, Adina. Out of 6, she got 4.
9: Okay, that's right. More...
6: hard to know, right?
9: Okay, yeah.
6: All right, this will be fun. 30 seconds on the clock. Sonia, listen in. You've got to get 5 to win. Say pass if you get stumped. On your marks, get set, go. Name an office supply store.
9: Staples.
6: What sitcom featured a family of aliens?
9: Pass.
6: Name a store that sells recreational equipment.
9: Big Five?
6: What planet is also a brand of car?
9: Pass. Saturn? Saturn.
6: Who sings a song about love?
9: Whitney Houston.
6: Name an ingredient. Oh, time's up.
4: Ooh.
6: Well, today you got...
9: Well, how many?
6: 4.
9: Wow.
4: Tied up.
6: Yes.
9: Okay.
6: Wow.
9: Woo.
6: You barely pulled that one out. I really tried to give this one away to you guys. By the way, Office Supply Store, Staples, mm-hmm. Office yes. Depot, both good.
4: Yeah.
6: Sitcom features a family of aliens, Third Rock from the Sun.
4: Yeah.
6: Name a store that sells recreational equipment. There is a store that goes by the name Recreational Equipment Incorporated. Have you ever heard of them? REI? tried to give it to you guys. But
4: that was a softball right
6: yeah,
4: there.
6: Right
4: man.
6: There. Yes. REI would have been one. Yeah. I'll give you Big Five. That's a California sporting goods store, so that's good.
9: Yeah.
6: We'll give you that. Brand of car, Saturn, 100%.
4: Yeah.
6: Who doesn't sing a song about love? Just
9: I
6: say
9: know,
6: anybody.
9: Yeah.
4: Anybody, yeah.
6: Yes. Lil Wayne.
4: Yeah.
6: Like anybody.
4: Yeah.
6: Right? Slipknot. Yeah. Like pretty much everyone sings about love. An ingredient of souffle would be egg. So you both got 4 today. All right?
9: Okay. I'm ready for the tiebreaker.
6: Here's the tiebreaker. Sonia, Adina, I'm going to ask you a question. Yell out your name the second you know the answer.
9: Okay.
6: Don't yell out the answer. Yell out your name. First person to yell out your name,
11: All for you.
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Yeah, Murder DJ Play. Hope you're having a great Labor Day on this Monday afternoon. We want to set you up with tickets to the Ringling Brothers and Barnum and Bailey Circus. 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
4: 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Today, we play a game where you take on Adina in basic trivia. Amanda, how are you today? Sorry, Amanda, I didn't pick up the phone line, so it makes it hard for you to answer. Why can't I hear her? I'm like, oh, you got to pick up the phone line.
6: Hey, Martin.
4: Hey.
6: Good morning.
4: Good morning. I've got some really fun questions. You're going to love these. Adina will, too. And it's really, this is a really fun Beat the Bosnian. So, you know what? If you're paying attention today, your chances are really good. I'll say that.
7: Ooh, okay.
4: If you're paying close attention, your chances are really good to win. Are you paying close attention, Amanda?
6: I think so. I want to say yes.
4: All right. We're about to find out. Adina's going to leave the room.
7: Good luck.
4: There she goes.
6: Thank you. You and, too.
4: So she'll be out of the room. I'm going to ask you 10 questions. You'll have 30 seconds to answer as many as possible. And remember, if you don't know the answer, say pass if you get stumped, because that's always a good strategy. It helps. Okay?
6: Okay, perfect.
4: All right, there's a little bit of a delay on the phone, so I'm going to start the timer after our first question. Good luck to you. On your marks, get set, go. What country is known for its rum?
6: Russia.
4: What Friday night ABC news show is hosted by Elizabeth Vargas?
6: Pass.
4: Name an ingredient of lasagna.
6: Ricotta cheese.
4: Complete the phrase. Hindsight is always...
6: Pass.
4: Name a Michael Jackson song.
6: Beat it.
4: What year was Joe Biden elected president?
6: Pass.
4: All right. Time's up. You got two today. Now, listen, I'm going to let everybody in on a little inside joke today, okay? You ready to have some fun with me? Now, I can tell you now, Amanda, that you're done. What country is known for its rum? It's Puerto Rico. Vodka is the Russian drink you were thinking of.
6: Vodka.
4: Yes. What Friday night ABC news show is hosted by Elizabeth Vargas? It's called 2020. And it's been on for years. Barbara Walters used to host it a long time ago. An ingredient of lasagna, you got that right. Complete the phrase. Hindsight is always 2020. Can you name a Michael Jackson song? You said Beat It. Beat It is correct. What year was Joe Biden elected president? He was elected president 2020. The next question on my list is, what number is considered perfect vision? Do you know?
6: 20/20.
4: Very good. So if you're paying attention today, many of the questions, in fact, four of the 10 are answered 20/20. And we'll see.
6: 20/20, yeah.
4: We'll see if Adina catches on. So hold on. We'll have her come back in. So you got two out of five. So it's okay, score. We'll see how she got two out of five.
7: Okay.
4: All right.
7: Well, so that makes me a little nervous.
4: Listen in, Amanda. If you're paying attention, you can win today, Adina. Good luck to you. Okay. 30 seconds on the clock. Say pass if you get stumped. On your marks, get set, go. What country is known for its rum?
7: Pass.
4: And what Friday night ABC news show is hosted by Elizabeth Vargas?
7: Pass.
4: Name an ingredient of lasagna.
7: Noodles.
4: Complete the phrase, hindsight is always
7: 20/20.
4: Name a Michael Jackson song.
7: Beat it.
4: What year was Joe Biden elected president?
7: 2018.
4: What number is considered perfect vision?
7: 20/20.
4: All right, you got it after the buzzer, unfortunately.
7: Oh, come on.
4: So what country is known for its rum?
7: I have no idea.
4: Puerto Rico.
7: Oh.
4: Puerto Rican rum is considered the best, right, D-Rock?
8: Yep, Bacardi.
4: Yep. What Friday night ABC news show is hosted by Elizabeth Vargas? Do you have any guess?
7: I don't even know who Elizabeth Vargas is.
4: Okay, Barbara Walters used to host this show back in the day. Do you have any guess?
7: Dateline.
4: 2020.
7: Oh, 2020.
4: Oh. Yes. Name an ingredient of lasagna. You said noodles. Complete the phrase, hindsight is always 20/20. You got that right. Very good. Name a Michael Jackson song. Beat it. You got that right.
7: Okay.
4: Yeah. What year was Joe Biden elected president? Any guess?
7: I said 2018, but I was trying to...
4: What's your gut telling you what year it is?
7: Well, it's 2025. But before that, he was... Oh, was it 2020? Mm-hmm. 2024? 2021?
4: Mm. Yes. Mm. And what number is considered perfect vision?
7: 20... Oh, my God!
8: What show is Barbara Walters on?
7: Oh, wow! Well, you tricked us!
4: I didn't. I said if you're paying attention, it'll be very obvious.
8: I was like, she doesn't get the pattern?
7: Oh, my God.
4: I'm not going to catch her. She's like, nobody knows perfect vision, so that's not a real question.
8: Right.
7: Oh,
4: Amanda,
7: that's so good.
4: Adina did beat you today.
7: I did?
4: Yeah, you got three. Lasagna, hindsight, and a Michael Jackson song.
8: Okay, buy one. Relax.
7: Wow. Yeah. Sorry.
4: But you could have had like seven if you were just paying attention.
8: Right.
4: Yes, but we have a very nice party gift for you, Amanda, so don't worry about that. We'll take good care of you. In the meantime, it's just another strange edition of Not 2020.
9: Injured? Demand justice.
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Man, if I could turn that into a rap song, I would. Nothing could stop us now. We're going to make it happen. I love it. Anyway, tomorrow, Hey Morton has your tickets to the Disneyland Resort for Halloween time and get qualified for the big grand prize to Inspire Magic Key annual passes. Woo!

0: Oh, yeah, baby, here we go. Today's new music is on Z90. I'm going to be DJ Play, having a great time with you on this Monday afternoon, on this Labor Day. And can you believe it? We are giving away tickets to the Disneyland Resort for Halloween time. Now, that's something that we do a lot around here. We give away tickets to Disneyland like it's nobody's business. But this is one thing that we have done that is different, that I think is different than any other radio station on the planet. We are giving away 2 Inspire Magic Key annual passes. What is the significance behind an Inspire Magic Key? 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
8: On line 7, we have Marissa.
5: Marissa, welcome to Beat the Bosnian. How are you feeling today?
9: Ooh, I'm feeling great. Hey, Morin, I'm ready to play.
5: All right, let's do this. Adina's going to leave the room. We're going to give you 30 seconds to answer questions. We've got 10 of them. You can say pass to any of them if you feel stumped, okay? And what we'll do is we'll tell you your scores at the end. Then we'll bring Adina back in, and we'll ask her the same questions and compare her scores. So good luck to you.
9: Thank you.
8: Good luck, Marissa.
5: And there goes Adina. All right. Now, there's a little bit of a delay, so I'm going to start the timer for you right after the first question to accommodate for that delay. Good luck to you. 30 seconds on the clock. Here we go. On your marks, get set, go. Name a cartoon with cats.
9: Garfield.
5: What is located at 1600 Pennsylvania Avenue?
9: The White House.
5: Which number is higher, 10 degrees Fahrenheit or Celsius?
9: Celsius.
5: Name a country that is known for its fjords.
9: For its what?
5: Fjords.
9: Pass.
5: Name a national grocery chain.
9: Save Mart.
5: All right, there you go.
9: I still don't know what that word is that you said at the end of that question.
5: Fjords. I'll give you the answer. It's Norway. So they are narrow channels of water that have high cliffs on either. Cliffs wouldn't be the word, but mountains on either side. So they're glacier. They're made by glaciers. And so in Norway, you can tour
9: the fjords.
5: Okay, well,
9: now I feel dumb.
5: Well, don't feel dumb, because a lot of people may not know that. Or maybe everybody does, but we'll never know. I'll never make you feel dumb for that, okay? So which number is higher, 10 degrees Celsius, you said?
9: Yes.
5: All right. That's actually not true. Fahrenheit is higher, because for Celsius, you double it and add 30 to get to Fahrenheit. 0 degrees Celsius is freezing, so 32 degrees is freezing for Fahrenheit. So... you missed that one. Fjord, you missed. What'd you say for grocery chain again? Save Mart?
9: Save Mart.
5: All right. I'll give you that one. And then the White House is at 1600 Pennsylvania Avenue, and a cartoon with cats is Garfield. So very good. So we'll bring Adina back in. All right. Here she comes. All right, Adina, here we go.
8: Okay. What's her score?
5: Her score was 3.
8: Oh, sorry, Marissa.
10: Dang.
8: It's not a shade. It's not. It's just I'm excited for me.
5: Okay, well, we'll find out. 30 seconds on the clock. Say pass if you get stumped. On your marks.
8: Okay.
5: Get set. Go. Name a cartoon with cats.
8: Oh, snap. Pass.
5: What is located at 1600 Pennsylvania Avenue?
8: The White House.
5: Which number is higher, 10 degrees Fahrenheit or 10 degrees Celsius?
8: 10 degrees Celsius.
5: Name a country known for its fjords.
8: Sweden.
5: Name a national grocery chain.
8: Walmart.
5: What state did the attack on Pearl Harbor take place?
8: Pass.
5: All right. See? All right. Well, you got 1600 Pennsylvania Avenue, okay. The White House. 10 degrees Fahrenheit is actually higher.
10: Yes.
5: National grocery chain. You said Walmart. That's true. And what state did the attack on Pearl Harbor take place?
8: I don't know.
5: Do you know the answer to that one?
9: Hawaii.
10: Yeah.
8: Okay.
5: Pearl Harbor is in Hawaii. The Japanese flew across the Pacific and attacked it there. So you can still go to the Pearl Harbor Memorial and see which ship
10: it's
5: is
10: really cool.
5: There.
10: Oh, my gosh. What is it?
5: I know.
10: I can't remember.
5: It escapes me right now, but I know it off the tip of my
10: tongue. And I've toured it before. It's gorgeous. It's a
5: really spectacular monument.
10: Yeah.
5: Yeah. You stand over looking down into the water.
10: Is it
5: the
10: Arizona?
5: Ship is still
10: stuck. Might be the Arizona. The SS Arizona. Something.
5: So there you go.
10: Yeah.
8: So wait, how many did I get?
5: 2.
8: Are you sure? There were no other ones?
5: Cartoon with cats. Did not get. White House you got. Grocery chain you got. And that's all you got.
8: Really? Oh,
5: 2.
8: Man.
5: You couldn't even add past 2? What other one did you think you got?
8: I thought there were so much more in my head.
5: You just tried to answer a lot. You just didn't get them right.
8: Oh, dang.
5: Yeah. Garfield would have been a good cartoon.
8: Garfield.
5: On a cat. Yeah. I know, right? That's kind of a simple one.
8: Cartoon I need a redo.
5: Right there.
10: Or Tom and Jerry.
5: Tom and Jerry.
8: Oh,
5: there's another
8: God.
5: Good one.
8: Okay, all right, enough. Okay.
5: Do we have any others you can think of? Felix the Cat?
9: Aristocat?
5: Old school one? Yes, Aristocats.
8: Oh, yes.
5: All right,
8: my favorite.
5: Let's keep it going. Do you have a
9: Animaniacs?
5: Favorite?
9: Animaniacs?
5: All right, Animaniacs. That's another good one. Keep them coming. Marissa, way to rub it in. And congratulations, you won.
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Part of a DJ playing Taylor Swift right there with I Knew You off of the Toy Story 5 soundtrack. And that right there, Pirates of the Caribbean, I could already smell the pirate water. And we want to set you up a ticket to check out the happiest place on earth tomorrow to the Disneyland Resort for Halloween time with Hey Morton and get you qualified for the Magic Key. 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
5: Hey, it's Rick. 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On Wednesdays, we play a game where all you have to do is take on Adina in basic trivia. We call it... Sonia wants to beat the Bosnian today, so let's welcome Sonia to the show. How are you today, Sonia?
7: I'm good. Thank you. Good morning.
5: Good morning. Have you played this before and thought today's the day I'm going to go for it?
7: Yes. Hopefully my mind is straight today.
5: Yeah. What would make it go sideways?
7: Not having my cup of coffee.
5: Oh, dear.
8: That'll do it.
5: Have you had it yet or no?
7: Nope.
5: Well, you know what?
9: Sideways we go.
5: She's saying there's a chance.
8: Yeah.
5: All right. Well, listen, today's questions, I'll tell you, they're not crazy hard. They're just, you got to think for a second. I know each of you will get some of them right. Ooh. So that's good news. How many will they get right? Well, we'll find out next as we get ready to play Beat the Bosnian. Adina, any final words?
9: Good luck.
5: All right. There you go.
7: Goodbye,
5: Adina. She's going to head into D-Rock Studio, and we'll make sure that she can't hear these questions when we ask them to you. 30 seconds on the clock. Remember to say pass if you get stumped, okay?
7: Okay.
5: On your marks, get set, go. What is the name of the numbering system at the library?
7: Duodecimal.
5: Name a type of hard candy.
7: Peppermint.
5: What is the black dot on your eye called?
7: The iris.
5: Name a skin disease.
7: Melanoma.
5: What country did the Titanic set sail from?
7: Europe.
5: What Oscar-nominated thriller starred Jodie Foster?
7: Pass.
5: All right, time's up. You got three right today. I know it seemed like more, right? But no. You were out of six, you got three right. Dewey Decimal is correct.
7: Holy.
5: Type of hard candy. I'll give you peppermint candy, 100%. Jolly Ranchers is another good one. What is a black dot on your eye called? Is your pupil. The iris is the colored part around it. Name is skin disease. I'll give you melanoma because it is. It's skin cancer. Also psoriasis, eczema, dandruff, shingles, all those would have qualified. What country did the Titanic set sail from? You said Europe. It did set sail from Europe, but actually England is the country. Europe is the continent. And when you hear it back, you're like, oh my gosh. And what Oscar-nominated thriller starred Jodie Foster? Do you know? Nope.
7: No.
5: It's Silence of the Lambs.
7: Oh my goodness.
5: Yes. So we're going to send you a case of fava beans to go with your liver tonight. All right, let's bring Adina back in. You're like, man, I played Beat the Bosnian. All I got are all these fava beans. All right. All right, Adina, out of six, she got three right.
9: Fair. Okay.
5: All right. Yes, it was fair. I was here for it. You're saying a fair performance?
9: Yeah, that's good.
5: All right. Know? Now listen in, Sonia. Let's see how Adina does. 30 seconds on the clock, and good luck to you. Okay. Say pass if you get stumped. What?
9: I'm just nervous now. Right. Like, wait, it just hit me.
5: I love that you're still nervous. All right, here we go. 30 seconds on the clock. Say pass if you get stumped. On your marks, get set, go. What is the name of the numbering system at the library?
9: Oh, numerical.
5: Name a type of hard candy.
9: Jolly Rancher.
5: What is the black dot on your eye called?
9: On my eye? Oh, a pupil.
5: Name a skin disease.
9: Psoriasis.
5: What country did the Titanic set sail from?
9: The United Kingdom?
5: What Oscar?
9: Wait, where was it coming from? Hold
5: on, England, but do we say United Kingdom? Isn't that a bunch of countries? That's not exactly a country,
0: yeah,
5: right?
0: Yeah, it's not necessarily a country.
5: Yeah.
9: It's literally a whole, well, it's a country.
5: It's Ireland and Scotland and it's the United Kingdom.
9: Still, you know. Well, what country did it start?
5: England. So, I'm going to say
0: yeah,
5: it's entirely
0: general.
9: All
0: yeah.
9: right, fine.
5: She said Europe, so at least you're a little more specific. Yes.
0: Both you guys went big.
5: All right. Like,
0: we're thinking bigger picture here, man.
5: Earth. You're right. It was Earth. Yeah, you got it. Good job. Wasn't the moon. All right. I'm going to give you a question. It's a tie game.
9: Oh, okay.
5: All right. So 3-3 today. I'm not giving you United Kingdom because that's not the country. Okay. All right. So here we go. You have to answer by yelling out your name. First person to yell out their name, I'll call on you. When I do call on you, you have 5 seconds to answer. Get it right, you win. Get it wrong, your opponent wins. And here we go. Name the main ingredient of risotto.
9: Wait, what's risotto? Hold on. I have to like unlock a part of my brain to figure this out.
7: Can we pass?
9: Yeah.
7: Question.
9: Can we get a different one?
5: No, you both lose.
0: Yeah.
5: You both have to lose today.
9: This is a sudden death double.
0: It's a lose-lose.
5: Yes.
9: What is that? What is
7: it? Yeah, pasta.
5: Decimal. Dewey Decimal was the name of the numbering system at the
0: Dewey
5: library,
0: decimal.
5: By the way.
0: Yeah.
5: Yes.
7: How do I know that, but I don't know?
5: You know, I'm going to let risotto? Both of you order risotto, and then, right, tell you what, the first person to call in says the main ingredient of risotto is going to win. Should I do that, or give you guys a different question?
9: Oh, please give us a chance.
5: The answer is rice. The main ingredient of risotto is rice.
7: Wow.
5: Yes.
9: Oh.
5: So.
7: Wow.
5: No. You know, it's funny. I can tell.
0: This is so
5: just
0: revealing.
5: Waiting for you to think deeper wasn't going to help.
0: It is so revealing.
5: It's going to go nowhere. All right, let's give you an easier one. You ready?
0: So
5: here you
0: revealing.
5: Go. Here is your question.
9: Oh, God.
5: Race to the bottom today. Here we go. What is the highest court in the United States?
9: Adina.
7: Sure, yeah.
9: Supreme Court.
5: There you go. Supreme Court.
9: Okay. How do I know that?
5: Because you always order the Taco Supreme.
0: Yeah.

0: Gosh, something wrong here.
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